moving up four notches, fifth week in the countdown. She's at number 9 with Typical Male, and she's Tina Turner. At number 8 is Walk This Way, Run DMC's smash remake of a song that was originally a hit by the band Aerosmith back in 1977. And when you listen to a piece of the original, you realize Aerosmith were doing rap music before we called it that. Listen. The original Walk This Way by Aerosmith in 1977. Now, here's the remake by Run DMC, which includes guest appearances by Aerosmith singer Steve Tyler and Aerosmith guitarist Joe Perry. At number 8, Walk This Way.

Jason Mizell, Daryl McDaniels, Joseph Simmons, Run DMC, falling from number 4 to number 8 this week. They peaked at number 4 with Walk This Way from the album Raising Hell. As the countdown continues. It's from coast to coast. Billboard ranks them, AT40 counts them down. Number 7. Here's the English trio currently selling out arenas all across the USA in their current concert tour, Genesis. They leap 5 notches to number 7 with Throwing It All Away.

from number 12 to number 7, seventh week in the survey with Throwing It All Away. Now, as we work our way toward the week's 6 biggest hits, let's check out the tops of Billboard's other charts. Number 1 on the dance chart, When I Think of You by Janet Jackson. Number 1 on the soul chart, Word Up by Cameo. Number 1 on the country chart, Always Have, Always Will by Janie Fricke. And the number 1 album is Dancing on the Ceiling by Lionel Richie. On the pop singles chart, up 2 notches to number 6, it's the hit by Stacey Q, Two of Hearts.

moving up two notches this week to number 6, second week in the top 10 for Stacey Q and Two of Hearts. We're counting down on American Top 40 to the Canadian band Glass Tiger and to the lead singer's story of The Night the Lights Went Out on him. He could have been killed. That story coming up. Casey!

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Daryl Hall climbs a notch to number 5 with his first solo hit, Dreamtime.

Daryl Hall moves up a notch to number 5. 8th week in the countdown with Dreamtime. Daryl Hall on American Top 40 with his first solo chart single. Now, the story of the night the lights went out. It happened to Scottish-born Alan Frew, who's the lead singer of the Canadian band Glass Tiger. Alan told us the incident took place 5 or 6 years ago when he was singing with a band called Onyx. They were playing the Canadian bar and club circuit in Quebec. Alan Frew says the group's light man was wild. I mean, really into pyrotechnics, explosions, and special effects. Alan says, for days we'd been watching the rack of lights he set up. There was no cable to secure them. And we'd say, you know, it doesn't look too safe. But the light man would say, don't worry. Well, one night the band had come on stage and launched into their first number. Alan was singing away when suddenly the bass player shoved him hard. And 300 pounds of lighting equipment came crashing down where he'd been standing. Alan says the bass player saved my life because he saw it coming. So it didn't hit me in the back of the head, it hit me in the side of the face. Knocked me completely unconscious, and I got rushed to the hospital. End of quote. When Alan awoke, battered and bruised, and found out what had happened, he was furious. He says, quote, it was incompetence, plain and simple, unquote. The technician who'd hung those lights, by the way, was quickly fired. Alan Frew says he can laugh about it all now and chalk it up to paying his dues. But back then, he was terrified and then angry. Today, he's smiling because his band's first hit is a smash. Glass Tiger at number 4 with Don't Forget Me.

0: Tiger formed in 1982 in Toronto, Canada. Their first American hit record is at number 4 this week, moving up a notch. From the album Thin Red Line, it's Don't Forget Me When I'm Gone. Up next, the number 1 song on the dance chart. The numbers get smaller, the hits get bigger.
1: Number 3.
0: Here's the song that's been number 1 on the dance chart for the past few weeks. On AT40, it leaps from number 7 to number 3. When I Think of You, Janet Jackson.

0: Janet Jackson at number 3, moving up 4 notches on American Top 40 with When I Think of You, her 3rd consecutive top 10 hit. Back around 1979, in a tiny Northern California bar called Uncle Charlie's, several musicians started jamming together on Monday nights just for the fun of it. Coming up is their story and their current number 1 song.
1: The hits from coast to coast.
0: America's 40 favorites. At number 2 for a second week, the hit duet by Carl Anderson and the actress who's just left the soap opera Days of Our Lives after 9 years, Gloria Loring. Here's Friends and Lovers.
2: Ooh.

Gloria Loring, born in New York City, raised in Minneapolis, and Carl Anderson from Lynchburg, Virginia. Friends and Lovers, second week at number two. Now on American Top 40, we're up to the number one song in the USA, and it's by the band of musicians who back in 1979 started jamming together just for the fun of it. They were playing on Monday nights in a little bar in Northern California called Uncle Charlie's. The band singer told us the story. Quote, "There were jam sessions going on Monday nights, and they needed somebody to organize it, so I said I'd do it. Nobody works on Monday nights, you know, musicians are always off. So we were working with all different kinds of guys." End of quote. Well, those Monday nights at Uncle Charlie's up in Marin County, California, became pretty popular. There was comedy and music, and the place would get packed. And the hero of our tale says, "That's when I first started singing seriously, because I usually just played harmonica. The whole thing was a kind of an excuse for me to practice standing up there singing." End of quote. Well, that amateur singer discovered that something was happening with the musicians he played with. They were finding a sound. Soon, they officially formed a group. That was 7 years ago. Today, that very same band has had seven top tens, including two number ones, The Power of Love and the song that's still number one this week. For the third week in a row, the most popular song in the USA is by the band that began with Monday Night Jams at Uncle Charlie's, Huey Lewis and the News, and Stuck With You.

0: Huey Lewis and the News, and the number one song in the USA for the third week in a row, Stuck With You. And there you are, the 40 most popular records in America, determined by Billboard magazine for the week ending October 4th, 1986. American Top 40 is produced in Hollywood by ABC Watermark. Our mailing address is American Top 40, Post Office Box 2000, Hollywood. Zip code 90028. Our executive producer is Tom Rahm. Producer, Don Bustani. With Matt Wilson, Daryl Morton, Dana Schwartzwalder, Ann Stroiker, Alan Kaltman, Michael Sullivan, Lori Hanmer, David Cohen, Stu Jacobs, Ron Shapiro, and Tom Sotrell. I'm Casey Kasem. Join me next week, and again, we'll count down the 40 most popular songs in the USA. Till then, keep your feet on the ground and keep reaching for the stars.
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hello again, everybody, and welcome to American Top 40. I'm Casey Kasem, and this is our weekly survey of the most popular songs in America. Well, last week we did a special countdown of the 40 biggest movie hits of the 60s and the 70s. This week, we get right back into the action on the current survey with five debut songs. And get this, the highest debuting record in the history of American Top 40. A song that comes in way up there at number 17. And we get it all started right here. Here's the first chart hit by a singer-composer from Oakland, California. His name, Eddie Money, and his hit, Baby Hold On.

number 40 on American Top 40. That was Mr. Money. That's his name, Eddie Money from Oakland, California. Well, after 18 weeks on the survey, Billy Joel is into precious metals. He's at number 39 this week with a gold single from a platinum album. The LP is titled The Stranger, and his hit single is Just the Way You Are.

Billy Joel, last week at number 16, this week down to 39 with Just the Way You Are. America! I'm Casey Kasem, and you're listening to a countdown of the 40 hottest hits in the USA. Here's the second single to be released from what is now the biggest-selling album in the eight-year career of Earth, Wind & Fire. From their triple platinum LP, All in All, moving up to number 38, here's Earth, Wind & Fire with Fantasy.

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1: Number 37.
0: Players' number one record was Baby Come Back. Their follow-up, second week on the chart at number 37, is This Time, I'm In It For Love.

player and their second hit song at number 37, This Time I'm In It For Love. Coming up on American Top 40, a hit song by the artist who spent 5 years sweeping floors, dumping garbage, and packing boxes for a record company before they let him into the studio to record. When they did, he walked right in, began writing and producing a string of hits that so far includes 5 number one songs. Casey.

Martin on American Top 40 at number 36 with Two Doors Down. This is Casey Kasem on AT40 in Hollywood. And now I have the story of the artist who spent 5 years sweeping floors, dumping garbage, and packing boxes for his record company before they let him into the studio to record. It all started back in 1968 when he was just 17 years old. His biggest dream was to become a recording star. So, right after high school, he went to a small record company in his hometown of Hialeah, Florida, and asked for a job. They told him there was nothing available. But the boy was so anxious to get started on his career, he offered to do all the cleanup work for free, if they just let him hang around the studio and learn whatever he could. Well, they agreed. And for the next 5 years, this artist spent most of his time pushing a broom and packing boxes of records. He also did a lot of watching and listening. And when they finally let him into the studio to record, Harry Wayne Casey was ready. He walked right in, and along with his partner, Rick Finch, co-produced a song they wrote for another singer on the label, George McRae. That was Rock Your Baby, and it became a number one smash. And then the former cleanup man began really cleaning up by co-writing and co-producing a string of hits for himself and the group he formed. So far, that string includes 4 big number one songs. Well, by now, I'm sure you know that Harry Wayne Casey is KC of the Sunshine Band. And this week, they hold at number 35 with their latest, another song from the soundtrack of, you guessed it, Saturday Night Fever. This is Boogie Shoes.

0: Yeah. Casey and the Sunshine Band. Second week at number 35, third week on the chart with Boogie Shoes.
1: Number 34.
0: Well, a few minutes ago, we heard the second hit from the biggest selling album in the career of Earth, Wind & Fire. And now at number 34, here's the second hit single from the biggest LP by the five-man group, Styx. An album titled Grand Illusion that's already sold 3 million copies. Here's Styx moving up 4 with Fooling Yourself.

0: spelled S-T-Y-X at number 34, moving up four. Second week on the chart with their latest, Fooling Yourself. 33 hits to number one, and we're counting them down.
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0: We're coming to you from Hollywood, and the countdown continues now on our way to the number one song in the USA. At number 33, here's a tune that debuted 3 weeks ago. Gordon Lightfoot, The Circle is Small. It's

Canadian Gordon Lightfoot on American Top 40, moving up a notch to number 33 with The Circle Is Small. You know, back in the mid-60s, San Francisco DJ Sylvester Stewart teamed up with Bay Area musician Jerry Martini to form a group. Sylvester shortened his name to Sly, called the new group The Family Stone, and along with Jerry and the five other band members, put together a big string of hits. Well, that group broke up in the mid-70s. This week, Jerry Martini debuts with his first chart hit as the leader of a new band. At number 32, here's Rubicon, and I'm Gonna Take Care of Everything.

0: debuting at number 32 on American Top 40, the third of five debut songs in the survey this week. That was Rubicon and I'm Gonna Take Care of Everything. And in case you haven't heard, this week on AT40, the highest debuting record comes in at number 17. And the countdown continues.
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0: Every week, based on Billboard's national survey, we count down the most popular songs in the nation. I'm Casey Kasem, and the countdown rolls on now with LeBlanc and Carr. They fall from 13 to 31 with Falling.

0: Second car on American Top 40 with survey song number 31, Falling. Well, there are still five songs in the countdown from the smash soundtrack of Saturday Night Fever. Absolutely the hottest film and the hottest album in the country right now. And the star of that film, who sang none of the songs in it, this week debuts with his own hit single from his latest picture, Grease. At number 30, here's John Travolta in a duet with Olivia Newton-John. You're the one that I want.
1: I got

0: John Travolta and Olivia Newton-John, debuting at number 30 with the fourth debut song this week on American Top 40, You're the One That I Want. Coming up, the current smash that holds the record as the slowest rising top 10 song of the rock era. A current hit that took more than 7 months to reach its peak.
1: The hits from coast to coast.
0: Every week, American Top 40 is heard in our 50 states and around the world on such great radio stations as KHNY, Riverside, California, WAPE, Jacksonville, Florida, and 4AY, Townsville, Queensland, Australia. At number 29 this week in American Top 40, moving up 8 notches, here are the Tramps, and from Saturday Night Fever, Disco Inferno.

The group out of Philadelphia who call themselves Tramps. At number 29, they move up 8 big notches with Disco Inferno. Well, now I have the slowest rising top 10 song of the rock era. A song that took more than 7 months to reach its peak position on the pop singles chart. It debuted on the Hot 100 way back in August of last year. 9 weeks later, it entered the top 40 at position number 37. And it's been literally inching its way up the countdown, one, two, or no more than 3 notches at a time ever since. Finally, in its 30th week on the pop survey, it moved into the number 7 spot. It stayed there for 3 weeks before beginning its descent back down the survey. And that gives Paul Davis the slowest rising top 10 song since the rock era began 23 years ago. And by the way, if he can keep this song in the pop chart for another 7 weeks, for an overall total of at least 40 weeks, he can set an all-time record for keeping one song in the pop chart for the most weeks. At number 28 now, here's Paul Davis with I Go Crazy. Hello.

0: Davis and a song he's kept in American Top 40 for 24 consecutive weeks. That's I Go Crazy.
1: Number 27.
0: This is the third Top 40 hit by the six-man group, the Atlanta Rhythm Section. Their last one, So Into You, peaked at number 7 last spring. This week, they move up 9 big notches with their latest, Imaginary Lover. Here's the Atlanta Rhythm Section.

0: The Atlanta Rhythm Section, one of 16 groups in the countdown this week at number 27 and moving up 9 big notches with Imaginary Lover. Coming up next hour, a hit by the son of an Italian grocer who encouraged his children's interest in jazz when they were young by unabashedly walking up to jazz superstars he'd never met and inviting them to his home for spaghetti dinners. And they came. This is Casey Kasem in Hollywood, counting them down on American Top 40. We've got 26 hits to go on our way to number one, so stay right there.
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0: From Hollywood, this is Casey Kasem on American Top 40, and we're counting down the 40 hottest records in the nation this week on our way to the most popular song in America.
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0: At number 26, 26-year-old Andrew Gold with his latest hit.

Thank you for being a friend. Survey song number 26 on American Top 40 by Andrew Gold. This is Casey Kasem on AT40 in Hollywood. And now I have the first pop hit by jazz star Chuck Mangione, who told us how his father used spaghetti dinners to help his son's career along. Frank Mangione was an Italian immigrant who owned a grocery store in Rochester, New York. And from the time Chuck was 10, he told us, his father would take him and his brother around to the various jazz clubs in town. Not because he was trying to push him into music, but because the boys were already interested in music. But seeing a jazz star perform was just the beginning of the story. During intermission, Father Frank would walk up to the star of the show, for example, a Cannonball Adderley, and say, "Hi, Cannonball, my name is Mr. Mangione. These are my kids. They play." And they'd start talking. Then Mr. Mangione would invite the musicians over to the house for a spaghetti dinner and some Italian wine. And the evening would end up with a star-packed jam session in the Mangione living room. Papa Mangione's personality was so warm and inviting that it took total strangers maybe a half a minute to feel as if he were an old friend. When he said, "Come to the house," they came. The who's who of jazz in the 50s, including Chuck's main idol and inspiration, the great Dizzy Gillespie. Frank Mangione gave his children a beautiful gift. At the same time he was helping prepare them for life, he was showing them how to enjoy it. Here's Chuck's first top 40 hit, "Feels So Good," moving up to number 25.

37-year-old Chuck Mangione from Rochester, New York, at number 25, moving up four with Feel So Good. At this year's Grammy Awards, Lou Rawls walked away with the Grammy for the Best R&B Male Vocalist. And at number 24 in this week's survey, here's a sample of how he wins awards like that. Lou Rawls on American Top 40 with Lady Love.

0: Lou Rawls at number 24 on American Top 40, moving up a notch his seventh week on the chart with Lady Love. You're listening to the biggest hits in the nation by the biggest pop stars in the world as the countdown rolls on.
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0: Here's a song that debuted on AT 40 back at number 35 6 weeks ago. This week it moves up to number 23. Gene Cotton and Before My Heart Finds Out.

0: Gene Cotton on AT40. He was born in Columbus, Ohio, makes his home in Nashville these days at number 23 with Before My Heart Finds Out.
1: Number 22.
0: Moving up one this week is the latest hit by the Electric Light Orchestra. It's the second single from their eighth and biggest album, a two-record set that's already sold nearly 4 million copies. The album is Out of the Blue, and their hit song from it is Sweet Talkin' Woman. Here's ELO.

0: Number 22 in the countdown, moving up a notch. That's the Electric Light Orchestra from England and Sweet Talkin' Woman. Coming up on American Top 40, a severe case of schizophrenia. A funk rock group whose split personalities are so convincing that the exact same band of musicians using two different names are under contract to two rival record companies.
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0: American Top 40 is heard in the 50 states and around the world every week on great radio stations like WGLF, Tallahassee, Florida, WUFF, Eastman, Georgia, and KMVI, Wailuku, Hawaii. At number 21 on the countdown this week, same position as last week, here's the theme song from Which Way Is Up?

Beauregard with Which Way Is Up at number 21, second week in a row on American Top 40. This is Casey Kasem on AT40 in Hollywood, and now I have the hit by the most schizophrenic recording act in the business. An 11-man group who have separate recording contracts under two different names with two rival record companies. And I've never heard of any other deal like this before. The man who engineered it all is George Clinton. Back in the middle 50s, he started the group Parliament. Now, in the late 60s, when the label they were signed to folded, George temporarily lost legal ownership to the name Parliament. So he renamed his group Funkadelic and got into a harsher sound dominated by guitars. And under contract to Atlantic Records, Funkadelic did okay on the album chart and the soul chart. Then in 1974, George Clinton reestablished Parliament. He took the same people who were in Funkadelic, had them make music with a different sound, and called them Parliament. Parliament got a recording contract with Casablanca Records. Two record contracts, two names, one band. Now, there was no monkey business here. Both labels were fully aware of the Parliament-Funkadelic split personality. What made it work was the uncanny ability of George Clinton and his band to act and sound like two different groups. George once explained the difference in Rolling Stone. He said, "The Parliament stuff is energy with rhythms, melodies, and horn lines, where Funkadelic is more raucous with guitars." Well, here's George Clinton and Parliament moving up two notches to number 20, Flashlight.

0: Parliament on American Top 40 at number 20, moving up to seventh week on the chart with Flashlight. Next, the biggest moving record within the countdown this week.
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0: You're listening to a countdown of the most popular songs in the USA on American Top 40. My name's Casey Kasem, and the countdown rolls on now with the hottest record within the countdown. It debuted 2 weeks ago at 35, last week went to 30, this week all the way up to 19. Jefferson Starship,

Heatwave at number 18 in popularity this week, moving up a notch with Always and Forever. This is Casey Kasem on American Top 40 in Hollywood. Now at number 17, the highest debuting record in the 40s since John Lennon blasted onto the charts in 1971 with his song Imagine. 7 years ago, when John's solo single entered Billboard's Hot 100 at number 20, it was the biggest debut since the days when the Beatles were together. Now this current song is also by a former Beatle. And although it's been on the Hot 100 for 2 weeks already, below the top 40, it's technically debuting in the 40 at a higher position than Imagine. Three notches higher at number 17. Here's Paul McCartney and Wings and their newest hit, With a Little Luck.

0: Wings and the highest debuting record of the 70s on American Top 40. First week on, it comes in at number 17. That could be their fifth number one song, with a little luck.
1: Number 16.
0: Here's Goodbye Girl, David Gates on AT40. He moves up four, his eighth week on the chart.

0: The title song from the movie Goodbye Girl, written by David Gates and sung by David as well, at number 16 in the countdown. The 15 biggest hits in the USA are coming up.
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0: 3 hours with American Top 40, and you know where your favorite songs are in the national music scene. My name's Casey Kasem. The countdown doesn't stop until we get to number one. At number 15 this week, moving up three notches, here's Jackson Browne and Running on Empty.
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0: Jackson Browne, singer, songwriter, and producer on American Top 40 at number 15, moving up three with Runnin' on Empty.
1: Number 14.
0: This next man was the opening act recently at the biggest grossing rock concert in history, California Jam 2. And he was joined on stage by a couple of old friends, Fleetwood Mac members Mick Fleetwood and Stevie Nicks. Moving up three on AT40 with his latest single, here's former

0: Bob Welch has been on 1840 for seven straight weeks with that record. This week he moved from 17 to 14. His second big top 40 hit, it's called Ebony Eyes. This is Casey in Hollywood. We'll be right back with the top 13 tunes in the USA.
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0: As we continue the countdown, I'd like to welcome five new members to the 1840 family of stations this week. WWQM, Madison, Wisconsin. WZZB, Centerville, Mississippi. KEDD, Dodge City, Kansas. KDOK, Tyler, Texas. And KFKA, Greeley, Colorado. Welcome aboard.
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0: The last time Roberta Flack and Donny Hathaway teamed up in a recording studio, they came out with a big top five smash titled, Where is the Love? And that was back in 1972. Well, they've collaborated on another chart hit. And this week, they're up to number 13. It's the number one soul song in the country. Roberta and Donny with The Closer I Get to You.

Survey Song number 13. 4 short weeks and they're already up that high on the chart. Roberta Flack with Donny Hathaway and The Closer I Get to You. You're hearing the hottest hits in America as the countdown goes on now. And it's time for the 12th most popular song in the USA. Moving up to England Dan and John Ford Coley. Their 5th consecutive top 40 hit. We'll never have to say goodbye.

England Dan and John Ford Coley on AT40 with survey song number 12. We'll never have to say goodbye. You know, there's a man in our countdown who quit his job as a backup musician with Stevie Wonder because he was jealous of Stevie's talent and success. His story and his first top 40 hit are coming up. Countdown continues as we get closer to the number one song in the USA. The tune at number 11 on this week's countdown is by 28-year-old Natalie Cole. It's a former number one soul song, Our Love.

Our Love at number 11 on AT40, moving up a notch. Natalie Cole. Well, we're up to the 10th most popular song in America by a group whose leader quit his job as a backup musician with Stevie Wonder because he was jealous of Stevie. His name? Ray Parker. And he began working for superstar Stevie Wonder as a lead guitarist back in 1972. During the next few years, Ray became a very valuable member of Stevie's regular backup band, both in concert and in the studio, for which Stevie generously paid him a terrific salary. Now, in addition to those big bucks, there was also a lot of security and prestige in working for a superstar like Stevie. But after a while, that just wasn't enough. Ray told us that the more he watched Stevie in the spotlight, the more he felt his own talents were being wasted in the background. He kept thinking, if he can do it, why can't I? Finally, in the middle of a tour in 1974, Ray told Stevie that he couldn't hack it anymore, that he was leaving, and leaving now. Well, even though he was walking out on Stevie right in the middle of an important national tour, Ray told us Stevie couldn't have been more understanding. He encouraged Ray to do his own thing and wished him luck. Well, Ray Parker caught the next jet home to Detroit, threw everything he owned into his car, and drove out to Hollywood. During the next few months, he taught himself to play several instruments in addition to the guitar. Then he wrote a batch of songs and began recording them. He also did some session work here in town to keep the money coming in. And at one of those sessions, Ray played a tape of his new material for a recording engineer. The engineer was impressed and took the tape to the president of Arista Records, Clive Davis. Clive immediately offered Ray a contract. In the next few weeks, Ray put together a band, named them Radio, and cut their first single. And this is it. At number 10 this week on AT40, here's Radio featuring Ray Parker with Jack and Jill.

0: Jill by Ray Parker Jr. Radio, the name of his group, at number 10 in the countdown, first week in the top 10. The nine biggest hits in America coming up this week as we count them down.
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0: 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The song at number 9, second week in a row, third week in the top 10, is Thunder Island by Jay Ferguson.
2: Hey,

Jay Ferguson at number 9, second week in a row with his first hit, Thunder Island. This is Casey Kasem on AT40 in Hollywood, and this is the 11th consecutive week in the top 10 for this next song. It's Andy Gibb's recent number 1 smash, Love is Thicker Than Water.

0: Freddie Gibb, two hits, both of them number one. This was his second. At number eight this week, Love is Thicker Than Water. A listener in Illinois wants to know, what female solo singer has had the most number one hits? And it turns out to be a slender lady who's very heavy on the charts. During the 70s, she's soloed on more number ones than any woman in history. Details coming up.
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0: The group Kansas has had three big hit songs. Their first was Carry On Wayward Son. The second, Point of No Return. And their third, the biggest of all three, at number seven this week, is Dust in the Wind.

Kansas. Second week in the top 10, moving from number 10 to number 7 with Dust in the Wind. Well, now on American Top 40, let's answer that question about the female solo champ of the singles charts. The letter is from Roy Winston in Berwyn, Illinois. And he's heard us talk about Elvis Presley having the most number ones among all solo singers and the Beatles having the most among all groups. Now, he wants to know, who's had the most number ones among female solo singers? Well, Roy, the lady you're asking about established the all-time record, which covers 38 years of Billboard charts, entirely within this decade. The number one single she's had since 1970 make her the leading lady among women who have hit number one as solo artists. First, she had Ain't No Mountain High Enough, then Touch Me in the Morning, then the theme song from the movie Mahogany, and finally, Love Hangover. Four number one hits, establishing Diana Ross as the leader among female solo singers. Thanks for your question, Roy. Number six. The tune at number six this week has been in the top 10 for 10 consecutive weeks. Samantha Sang and Emotion.

Number 5 to number 6, her 10th week in the top 10 with Emotion. Yvonne Elliman had her first chart record on American Top 40 way back in 1971. That was I Don't Know How to Love Her. Currently, she has her first top 10 hit, all the way up to number 5 this week, and it's still climbing. Yvonne Elliman and If I Can't Have You.

0: Yvonne Elliman and another song from Saturday Night Fever. It moves from number 6 to number 5 this week, If I Can't Have You. There's a great guitar player in our countdown whose big ambition was to be a designer of fine stained glass. But his dreams went out the window when he was thrown out of school for playing guitar instead of hitting the books. Details coming up.
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0: You're listening to the nation's biggest hits in the world by the biggest pop stars in the world. And the countdown continues with one of them. At number 4 this week, Barry Manilow. You know.

American Top 40 at number 4, second week in a row with Can't Smile Without You. This is Casey Kasem on AT40 in Hollywood. And now, I have the current hit by a great guitar player whose big ambition was to be a designer of fine stained glass. But he saw that dream shot down when he was tossed out of school for failing grades. You see, he spent too much time playing guitar and not enough time reading the books. Now, that expulsion could have been devastating for the young man, but as it turned out, it was the luckiest break of his life. You see, he was 17 years old at the time, and when school officials booted him out, he was really hurt. His family had very little money, and he had even less. And now he was losing that free training that would allow him to go on to a profitable career. He says he didn't know what to do. And then finally, after moping around for a while, he convinced his parents he could use a guitar to earn a living. He talked them into buying him a professional model. Well, his folks were so poor, it was a very big strain on the budget, which he says really put the pressure on him to succeed. And did he ever? Because the young man who started out with a dream of being a professional designer wound up with a reputation as one of the top guitarists in the history of pop music. His name? Eric Clapton. And this week, he's up to number 3 with his latest, Lay Down Sally.

0: Eric Clapton on American Top 40 has been in the top 10 for 7 consecutive weeks. This week, second week at number 3 with Lay Down Sally. Coming up next, the two biggest hits in America this week by the number 1 group in the world today.
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0: Well, they just don't come any hotter than the Bee Gees are right now. At number 2 for the 4th consecutive week with one of 3 number 1 songs in a row, here are the Brothers Gibb with Stayin' Alive.

0: number one in the USA for the fourth consecutive week. The Bee Gees and Night Fever. You've just heard the 40 most popular records determined by Billboard magazine for the week ending April 8, 1978. American Top 40 is produced in Hollywood by Watermark Incorporated. Executive producer Tom Rounds, producer Nikki Wine, creative consultant Don Bastani. I'm Casey Kasem. Join me again next week for our countdown of the 40 biggest hits in the USA. Till then, keep your feet in the ground and keep reaching for the stars. 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
1: 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Special thanks to Kalila Dawkins, Rob Durkee, Pete Battistini, Scott Lakefield, Mike Savage, Michael Cross, Dave Nunez, and of course, the legend where the countdown began, Casey Kasem. I'm Larry Morgan. 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

0: 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The list we use is from the most authoritative survey in the record business, Billboard's Hot 100. Well, there are five new songs in AT40 this week, and a new one at the top. Let's get it started right here.
1: Number 40.
0: Here's the kind of song that was made popular back in 1961 through 1964 by the Beach Boys, Jan and Dean, Ronnie the Daytonas, the Marquettes, and a few others. Talking about surf music. First Class is the name of this group, and they bring a bit of it back with

0: first of five new songs in American Top 40 this week, an eight-man group will call themselves First Class, and the song, Beach Baby. A listener in Connecticut wants to know what artist has had most songs on the chart in the past 10 years. Well, it wasn't the Beatles, and Elvis comes in second. Details coming up.
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0: Our second new song this week in AT 40 at number 39. Written, produced, and sung by Sylvester Stewart, Sly Stone, and Time for Livin'.

number 39 in the nation this week, Sly and the Family Stone debut with Time for Living. Now let me answer that letter from Connecticut on American Top 40. It's from Debbie Odgers of Norwich, and she wants to know, who has had the most songs hit the chart during the past 10 years? Well, Debbie, we took you at your word and did our counting from August 1964 to August 1974. Now, if we had counted from January 1964, the Beatles would have come in third. But it doesn't affect the top two positions. And here they are. In the past 10 years, Elvis Presley has placed 62 songs on the Billboard Singles Chart, the Hot 100. And that puts him in second place. Just one hit behind the champ of the past 10 years, the King of Soul, James Brown. Thanks for your letter, Debbie, and now on with the countdown. At number 38, another debut song, the third one so far. This is a group that was formed in 1969 in Philadelphia. Back in the charts, the style.

0: The Stylistics, who just fell off the chart with You Make Me Feel Brand New, back on again at number 38 with Let's Put It All Together. Coming up, a huge hit by a man who started beating his wife 2 months ago. Before that, she was beating him.
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0: 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I'm Casey Kasem in Hollywood at number 37. Down 10 notches, The Hughes Corporation.

There's a song that went all the way to the top a half a dozen weeks ago. Now at number 37, the Hughes Corporation with Rock the Boat. Now in American Top 40, I have the song by the man who beats his wife. But he didn't used to. As a matter of fact, she used to beat him. This is the story I told you a couple of months ago about George McRae and his wife Gwen, and how they sang as a duo in some of the nightclubs of West Palm Beach, Florida. And they started recording 3 years ago separately as solo artists. Well, the way it turned out, her records began making the soul charts almost immediately, while his records didn't make any charts. Well, let me tell you, it takes very mature individuals to stay happily married in a situation like that. Well, anyhow, a few months ago, when George was getting ready to record another single after a long string of flops, he told his label that if this one didn't make it, that was it, he was through. Well, the record did make it, all the way to number one. That was about 5 weeks ago. And with that one hit, George beat the pants off his wife, and she couldn't be more pleased. His song is on the way down now, stopping off this week at number 36. Here's George McRae.

0: 29-year-old George McRae in a song that was number one. It's called Rock Your Baby. This week it comes in at number 36. You know, American Top 40 is heard coast to coast and around the world every week on great radio stations like these.
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0: 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At number 35, moving up to Main Ingredient with Happiness is

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0: Well, at number 34 this week, I have a debut record by the British rock group who have had 7 number one songs. Here they are, the Stones, and It's Only Rock and Roll.

0: Debuting this week at number 34, the Rolling Stones with its only rock and roll. And the countdown rolls on.
1: Number 33.
0: Here's a group that was formed back in 1972. They're based in New York City. You know them from the hit record Frankenstein or from the big hit albums that they've had in the past. Edgar Winter Group and Rivers Rising.

0: Last week that debuted at 33. This week it remains in exactly the same position. At number 33 in the countdown, Edgar Winter with Rivers Rising. Coming up, the current smash by the only group other than the Rolling Stones, who were part of the British pop invasion of 64 and who are still hitting the American pop charts.
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0: Well, the highest newcomer of the week is a superstar who's been making hit records for 11 straight years, ever since he was 12 years old. His latest smash comes in at number 32 this week. Stevie Wonder, and You Haven't Done

Debuting at number 32, highest debuting record of the week, Stevie Wonder and You Haven't Done Nothing. This is Casey Kasem on American Top 40. I have now the latest hit by the only British group other than the Rolling Stones who were part of the British pop invasion that hit the American charts about 10 years ago and who still survive today. In 1964, the Beatles spearheaded a tremendous wave of rock groups from the United Kingdom who roared across the Atlantic and right up the United States record charts. Groups like Herman's Hermits, the Dave Clark Five, Jerry and the Pacemakers, Peter and Gordon, the Animals, the Searchers, and more. Well, that was more than a lifetime ago for most of those groups. Only two are still making the American charts. The Phenomenal Stones and, also phenomenal, Hollies. At number 31 this week.

0: This song got as high as number 6. That was a couple of weeks ago. Now at number 31 from England, The Hollies with The Air That I Breathe. 30 hits to a new number 1 and counting them down.
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0: 3 hours once a week with American Top 40, and you know where your favorite songs are in the national music scene. My name's Casey Kasem. On with the countdown now, and clap for The Wolfman by Guess Who out of Canada.

The second week on American Top 40, that moves up six notches to number 30. Guess Who, the name of the group and the song? Clap for the Wolfman. Now on AT40, with his 84th hit record, a former number one soul song by the number one soul, James Brown.

0: number 29, third week on the chart, James Brown with My Thing. This is Casey Kasem in Hollywood, counting them down on American Top 40. We got 28 hits to go and a brand new number one, so stay right there.
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0: Okay, let's get on with American Top 40. I'm Casey Kasem, and the countdown continues.
2: Number 28.
0: There are acts from around the world this week in AT40, about a dozen of them. Acts from Britain and Canada, Australia and Sweden, and this group from Holland, who are big stars in their native country with 17 hits in 9 years. That's quite a record. Their first American hit is titled Radar Love, and the name of the group from Holland is Golden Earring.

the 28th most popular song in the nation this week by Golden Earring, and it's titled Radar Love. At number 27, here's a tune that peaked at number 4 a couple of weeks ago. Steely Dan with their third big hit. This is Ricky, Don't Lose That Number.

0: The group is Steely Dan from Los Angeles, number 27, dropping from 15 with Ricky, Don't Lose That Number. Coming up on American Top 40, the latest hit by a recording artist whose excess baggage charge on a recent flight from London to Los Angeles would have been over $20,000 if they hadn't persuaded him to send his piano as air freight.
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0: Here now is the record that makes the biggest leap within the Top 40 this week. Barry White moving up 13 notches with Can't Get Enough of Your Love.

T40, now at 26 in the countdown. Barry White with Can't Get Enough of Your Love, Babe. This is Casey on AT40, and I have now the latest hit by the recording artist who saved himself $14,000 recently, flying from London to Los Angeles. He did it by shipping his piano as air freight instead of bringing it aboard the passenger plane with him. When he showed up at the airport, he weighed in with all of his musical gear, and the excess baggage charge came to $21,600. Now, as he flipped through his wallet trying to decide which credit card to put it on, airport officials persuaded him to ship the piano and most of the other musical gear as air freight, which brought his excess baggage charges way down to a mere $7,000. Penny saved is a penny earned. His latest hit moves up six notches to number 25 this week. Here's Billy Preston.

0: move from number 31 to 25 this week in American Top 40. Billy Preston with Nothing from Nothing. Coming up, a hit by a man who for 8 years has been hitting the charts strictly as a Motown producer, with hits by such super acts as Stevie Wonder, Diana Ross and the Supremes, Gladys Knight and the Pips, and more. But now he's on with a song he sings.
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0: You're listening to the most listened to songs in the USA. Here's a tune that went all the way to number 3 and stayed there for a couple of weeks. At number 24 this week, the Righteous Brothers in Rock and Roll Heaven.

week, it was number 14. This week at 24, The Righteous Brothers with Rock and Roll Heaven. Now on American Top 40, I have the first chart song by an artist who back in the mid-60s was a producer for Motown. His name is Johnny Bristol, and he produced such top hits as Someday We'll Be Together for Diana Ross and Supremes, Ain't No Mountain High Enough for Marvin Gaye and Tammy Terrell, What Does It Take to Win Your Love for Junior Walker and the All-Stars, and 25 Miles for Edwin Starr. As well as hits for Stevie Wonder, Gladys Knight and the Pips, Smokey Robinson and the Miracles, Buddy Miles and Jermaine Jackson. Well, now he's in the top 40 for the first time as a singer, with a song produced and written by himself. Johnny Bristol at number 23 this week with Hang On In There, Baby.

0: moves up one notch this week to 23. It's the fifth week on the chart for Johnny Bristol with his first hit record titled Hang On In There, Baby.
1: Number 22.
0: Here's a tune that moves up six. Three men, one woman. They're from England, and they call themselves Fancy. And this song certainly must have something going for it. Third time it's been a hit. First time it went to number one with the Trogs back in 1966. This is Wild Thing.

0: 22 in the countdown. That's Fancy, the group, and the song Wild Thing. The biggest hits in the nation are yet to come as we count them down on our way to a brand new number one.
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0: This is Casey in Hollywood with American Top 40. At number 21 this week, Dionne Warwick, The Spinners, and Ben Keith.

big moving record for Dionne Warwick and the Spinners, moving up 8 notches this week. It's titled, Then Came You. Well, at number 20 in our countdown in American Top 40, here's a singer born in Greensboro, North Carolina, who got his nickname playing football while he was in high school. His nickname is Crash, and his song is Rub It In. Billy Crash Crash.

to number 20 in the countdown this week in American Top 40, a former number one country song by Billy Crash Craddock. That's titled Rub It In. At number 19 is a song by one of the most consistent hitmakers of the 70s. Elton John is his name. He's from England. And his current smash is Don't Let the Sun Go Down on Me.

0: After 5 weeks in the top 10, that got as high as number 2, it falls to number 19 this week. Elton John and Don't Let the Sun Go Down on Me. A listener in New Jersey writes in to ask, what was the biggest instrumental hit of the rock era? Well, the five biggest came between 1955 and 1968. And the top one had a Latin beat. Details coming up.
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0: A couple of weeks ago, this was the number one best-selling song in America. Last week it went to 3. This week down to 18.

0: At number 18 this week, John Denver on American Top 40 with Annie's Song. Okay, what was the biggest instrumental hit of the rock era? That's the question sent in by Craig Ricketts of Vinyl, New Jersey. Craig, a lot of instrumentals have made it big, and the five biggest during the past 19 years were these. There was an English group who called themselves the Tornadoes, and they had a hit in 62 with Telstar. It went to number one and stayed there for 3 weeks. Then there were two songs that hung up there for 5 weeks each. One was by Paul Mauriat, and the other by the Champs, Love is Blue and Tequila. In 1960, the song that would become the second biggest instrumental of the rock era moved into the number one position and stayed there for 9 consecutive weeks. The orchestra, Percy Faith's, and the song, Theme from a Summer Place. But the champ of the instrumental hits beat it by a week. Back in 1955, Prez Prado had an instrumental smash that held down the number one spot for 10 consecutive weeks. The song? Did you say Cherry Pink and Apple Blossom White? You're absolutely right. Good letter, Craig. Now on with the countdown, Helen Reddy and You and Me Against the World.
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0: The fifth week on American Top 40, now at number 17. Helen Reddy with You and Me Against the World. 16 hits to number one and counting them down.
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0: These are the most popular songs from Maine to Hawaii, from Alaska to Florida. I'm Casey Kasem. The countdown rolls on now on our way to a brand new number one. Stopping at 16 for the second week in a row, Three Dog Night, and sure as I'm sitting here.

Number 16 in the countdown, Three Dog Night. The hit is Sure As I'm Sitting Here. This is Casey on AT40, and here's a singer born in Montreal, Canada, whose biggest success on the charts here in the USA was back in 1969. A tune went to number 9 titled Baby, I Love You. His current hit is at number 15, Andy Kim's Rock Me Gently.

0: with the Countdown. Andy Kim with Rock Me Gently. This is Casey in Hollywood. We'll be right back. I got the 14 top tunes in the USA, including a brand new number one.
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0: Before continuing the countdown, I'd like to welcome three new members to the AT40 family of stations this week. KSJO San Jose, California, WAYC Bedford, Pennsylvania, and WATH Athens, Ohio. If you're hearing AT40 for the first time, my name's Casey Kasem, and we'd like to welcome you to our weekly countdown of the 40 most popular songs in the USA.
2: Number 14.
0: Here's the group that was formed in the spring of 1969 in Flint, Michigan. The original three members were Mark Farner, Don Brewer, and Mel Shacker. The fourth member now is Craig Frost. Here they are, Grand Funk at number 14 with Shining On.

the fifth week on American Top 40, now at number 14. That's Grand Funk with Shining On. The biggest solo performance by Eric Clapton so far has been a tune that went to number 18 in 1970, titled After Midnight. This one tops it this week because it comes in at number 13. Eric Clapton and I Shot the Sheriff.

0: 3 short weeks on AT40, already at number 13. Eric Clapton, born in Surrey, England, with I Shot the Sheriff. Well, here's one for you, a wild question sent in from Puerto Rico. It says, Dear Casey, my mother is a big fan of Frankie Lane, and I think Mick Jagger and the Rolling Stones are really number one. So I'd like to know, who's had more top 40 hits, Frankie or the Stones? The answer to that one is coming up.
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0: Following this record, for those of you who'd like to jot down our address, get a pad of paper and a pencil handy, and I'll have it for you in just the next couple of minutes. Here at number 12, same position as last week, from Canada, Bachman Turner Overdrive and Taking Care of Business.

number 12 on AT40, Bachman Turner Overdrive with their second big hit. It's titled Taking Care of Business. Now, for those of you with pencil and paper ready to take the AT40 address, here it is. P.O. Box 8170, Universal City, California, 91608. Now on the countdown, this is Wet Willie, second week at number 11 with Keep On Smiling.

0: Number 11 in the countdown this week from Mobile, Alabama. The group is Wet Willie and their song, Keep On Smiling. Now let's answer that letter that's asking us to compare two artists who are as unalike as Mary Poppins and Linda Lovelace. The question is from a listener in Quebradillas, Puerto Rico. And he writes, Dear Casey, please help me solve an argument between me and my mother. She's a big fan of Frankie Lane, but I think Mick Jagger and the Rolling Stones are really number one. So I'd like to know who has had the most top 40 hits, Frankie Lane or the Stones? Signed, John Rocha. Well, John and Mrs. Rocha, here are some of the facts from the Billboard charts. In a recording career spanning the 40s, the 50s, and the 60s, Frankie Lane has hit the top 40 a total of 33 times. In 10 years, Mick Jagger and the Rolling Stones have made it 26 times, 7 hits less than Lane. So, for the time being, Frankie Lane is ahead. Thanks for your letter, John, and now, on with the countdown.
1: Number 10.
0: Second big chart record for this group out of Philadelphia. They call themselves Blue Magic. Last week, they got as high as number 8. Now, at number 10, this is Sideshow.

0: Last week at number 8, now number 10. That's Blue Magic and Sideshow. Listen to this. 11 years ago, when I was working in the Bay Area of San Francisco, a fellow DJ said to me one day, "Casey, I've made up my mind to become a country songwriter." And during the next 6 years, he became not only a successful songwriter, but a country comedian and recording artist who won 9 major awards for his talents. Well, one of the first songs he wrote back in 1963 is now a top 10 hit by another artist. And it's coming up.
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0: The biggest hit record that Marie Osmond has had to date as a solo performer was Paper Roses, hit number 5. Donnie took Go Away, Little Girl, all the way to number 1. Here they are together with I'm Leaving It All

0: week that was number 19. Now it's in the top 10 at number 9. Donny Osmond and Marie Osmond with Leaving It All Up to You. Well, this next song was written by a good friend of mine whose name is Don Bowman. And 11 years ago, Don and I were both working at KEWB in the Bay Area of San Francisco. One day, Don said to me, "Casey, I'm going to become a country and western songwriter and make hit songs like Harlan Howard." I said, "What do you mean?" He said, "Well, I'm going to lock myself in my room when I'm not doing my DJ show, and I'm going to write 5 songs a day till I get myself a hit." Well, about 500 songs later, he had a few things that were recorded by Homer and Jethro, and he had a few hits of his own. And several years later, won 9 major industry awards as Best Country and Western Comedian on Record. 11 years ago, while he was locked up in that little one-room apartment, he wrote a song that today is a smash. Jim Stafford sings it, and it moves up to number 8 this week. Don Bowman's composition titled Wildwood Weed.
1: The name of this song is The Wildwood Flower. Now, The Wildwood Flower is an old country classic. It's gained a whole new popularity. The song isn't any more popular, but the flower's doing real good.

don't know. I was chewing on a weed. He said, let me give it a try. I spent the rest of that day and most of that night trying to find my brother Bill. Caught up with him about 6 o'clock the next morning, naked, singing on the windmill. He said he flew up there. I had to fly out and get him down. He's about half crazy. The very next day, we picked a bunch of them weeds and we put them in the sun to dry. Then we mashed them up and cleaned them off, put them in the corn cob pie. Smoking them wildwood flowers got to be a habit. We never see no harm.

0: just smiled and waved, sitting there on that sack of seeds. Y'all come back now, you hear?
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0: Agatha, Jorn, Benny, and Annifred, all from Sweden, who call themselves ABBA. The song is Waterloo. 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

0: 24th week in the top 10 for Chicago with Call On Me at number 6 in the countdown as the countdown rolls on.
1: Number 5.
0: This is Dave Loggins, who was born in Bristol, Tennessee, makes his home now in Nashville. This is his first hit record at number 5. Fourth week in the top 10 for Please Come to Boston.

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0: 3 hours once a week with American Top 40, and you know where your favorite songs are in the national music scene. My name's Casey Kasem. On with the countdown now, and a song that moves up 6 notches to number 4. A big hit by Rufus.

the fourth most popular song in the USA. The group is Rufus. The song is written by Stevie Wonder, and it's titled Tell Me Something Good. Well, the last time that Paul Anka had a number one hit was back in 1959 with Lonely Boy. Looks like he could do it again with this smash. It's titled You're Having My Baby. This week it moves to number three. Paul Anka.

0: Olenka, the singer-songwriter who became a millionaire at 16 years old. The third best-selling song in the USA is his this week, titled You're Having My Baby. You know, a few months ago, a British group got beat to the number one spot with their own song by an American group. But this week, Britannia rules. Coming up is the group's first big American hit. It's this week's new number one song.
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0: Last week, Roberta Flack took this record all the way to number one on the pop chart. This week, it's number one on the soul chart. The song is Feel Like Making Love.

0: Had That the First Time Ever and Killing Me Softly, and that's Roberta Flack's third number one record. This week it falls to number two, Feel Like Making Love. Well, that means it's time for the most popular song in America, a song by a British group who earlier this year hit number one in England with their first major hit. And they released that same record in the United States, hoping that the song would do as well for them on the American charts. And it did. It hit number one, but not by them. You see, an American group covered it and tore up the charts with it, leaving the Britons way down there at number 96. The song was Billy, Don't Be a Hero. And the American group, of course, was Bo Donaldson and the Haywoods. Well, now, the British group takes the spotlight. This week, moving up to number one with a song about something peculiarly American. The Gang Wars of Chicago. Here they are with the most popular song in the country this week, Paper Lace and The Night Chicago Died.
1: Daddy was a cop on the east side of Chicago.

0: there it is, the new number one song in the USA this week, The Night Chicago Died, performed by Paper Lace from Nottingham, England. You've just heard the biggest selling hits in America for the past week on American Top 40. My name's Casey Kasem, and we do our countdown every week at this time. Our list of the top 40 comes from Billboard's record survey for the week ending August 17, 1974. 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Producer, Nikki Wine. Director, Chuck Olson. We taped the show here in Hollywood. Join me next week, and we'll do it again. Till then, keep your feet in the ground and keep reaching for the stars.
1: 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Special thanks to Kalila Dawkins, Rob Durkee, Pete Battistini, Scott Lakefield, Mike Savage, Michael Cross, Dave Nunez, and of course, the legend where the countdown began, Casey Kasem. I'm Larry Morgan. 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
0: Hello again and welcome to American Top 40. My name's Casey Kasem and I'm all set to count down the biggest hits in the USA. The official Billboard survey says these are the records you're buying and radio stations are playing all over America. Now, before we start our climb to the number one song in the land this week, let's recap last week's top three. The song at number three last week was Freedom by Wham. Number two was Cherish by Kool & the Gang. And last week's number one song was Money for Nothing by Dire Straits. It's been at number one for 2 weeks now. Will it hold on for three? We'll find out at the end of our survey. And here we go.
3: Number 40.
0: Leading off is a debut song by Canadian singer and songwriter Corey Hart. It's the follow-up to his recent number three ballad, Never Surrender. Coming in at number 40, here's Corey Hart with Boy in the Box.

in the Box, the latest top 40 hit by Corey Hart, the Canadian from Montreal. He debuts at number 40 this week. This next song is by another Canadian, a super producer originally from Victoria, British Columbia. He's produced smash singles and albums for Chicago, Kenny Rogers, and many other acts. He co-wrote and produced the recent number one song by John Parr, St. Elmo's Fire. His name, David Foster. And now he has his first chart single as a recording artist. Coming in at number 39, here's David Foster with an instrumental, the love theme from St. Elmo's Fire.

0: David Foster on American Top 40 from the St. Elmo's Fire soundtrack. That's Love Theme from St. Elmo's Fire. It debuts at number 39 as the countdown continues.
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0: From Hollywood, I'm Casey Kasem. Six songs debut this week. The six that drop out are Summer of 69 by Bryan Adams, There Must Be an Angel by Eurythmics, I Got You, Babe by UB40, You're Only Human by Billy Joel, Smokin' in the Boys Room by Motley Crue, and Freeway of Love by Aretha Franklin. Those six songs fall out of the countdown. Now, here's another of our six debuts, the latest from Heart. It's called Never.

0: The group Heart from Seattle, Washington. Their 11th top 40 hit is called Never, and it's from the album called Heart. They come in at number 38. A listener wants to know, what songs by a solo male and a solo female stayed on the chart the longest? Well, for a solo male, it was this song.
1: Hello, girl, it's been a while. Guess you'll be glad to know.
0: And for a solo female, this song. I have details coming up.
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0: 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Debuting at number 37, it's Communication.

The Power Station on American Top 40 with Communication, debuting at number 37. Now, let's answer that question about the rock era's longest charting hits. A listener in Reston, Virginia, Margaret H. Bleem, wants to know what male solo singer and what female solo singer have had the longest charting hits in the rock era on the Billboard Hot 100. Well, Margaret, let's take a look at those artists one at a time. The female solo singer with the longest charting hit spent 36 weeks on the chart with this song.

From 1982, that's Gloria by Laura Branigan. 36 weeks on the chart for that song. Now, the male solo singer with the most weeks on the chart kept his song on the Hot 100 for 40 weeks. This song.

0: 1978, A Piece of I Go Crazy by Paul Davis. 40 weeks on the singles chart. And by the way, the longest chart hit overall by any recording act was this one.
1: Whoa.

0: 1982, Tainted Love by the English duo Soft Cell. They kept their song in the chart for 43 weeks, the all-time record. And there's your answer, Margaret. The longest charting song by a solo woman, Gloria by Laura Branigan. By a solo man, I Go Crazy by Paul Davis. And by any act overall, 43 weeks, Tainted Love by Soft Cell. Thanks for your letter. Now on with the countdown.
1: Number 36.
0: Here's the new number one song on the soul chart. It's the second top 40 hit for soul balladeer Freddie Jackson. Coming in at number 36, You Are My Lady.

0: Freddie Jackson and his second hit in a row on American Top 40, debuting at number 36, the follow-up to Rock Me Tonight, You Are My Lady, as the countdown continues.
1: Casey's Coast to Coast.
0: We're on our way to the number one song in the USA. Here's a song that hit number 10. This week it tumbles from 21 to 35. Invincible by Pat Benatar.

0: The biggest dropping record in the countdown this week, falling 14 notches to number 35. That's Pat Benatar with Invincible, the theme from The Legend of Billie Jean. Coming up, a long-distance dedication from a girl in Missouri. A girl who picked up the phone and reached out to touch someone.
1: Casey's Coast to Coast. American. Top 40.
0: Billboard ranks them and AT40 counts them down.
1: Number 34.
0: Here's this week's highest debuter. The latest hit by the Thompson Twins. The British trio of Tom Bailey, Alana Curry, and Joe Leeway. Lay Your Hands on Me.

Lay Your Hands on Me. That's the Thompson Twins with their fourth top 40 hit, and it comes in at number 34 this week, the highest debuter in the countdown. The song was co-produced by Nile Rodgers. This is American Top 40 in Hollywood. I'm Casey Kasem. Now we're up to our long-distance dedication. And distance is what solved a problem for a young girl in Polo, Missouri. Here's what she writes. It's short and to the point. Dear Casey, my mother and father divorced 4 years ago. I lived with my mom 3 of those 4 years, and we fought all the time. But beneath the hateful words I spoke was love. 1 year ago, I moved in with my father and stepmom because my problems with my mother became so bad. But the one person I thought I'd be happy to get away from is the person I miss the most of all. Last night on the telephone, for the first time in a long time, my mom and I talked sensibly and like friends. When I hung up the phone, I cried because I was so happy. Casey, please dedicate Time After Time to my mother, Arlene Blake, in Lee's Summit, Missouri, from her daughter, Kim. Okay, Kim, here's your long-distance dedication.

0: That's a number one song from last year by Cyndi Lauper. Time After Time, a long-distance dedication from Kim in Missouri to her mother, Arlene. On American Top 40, I'm Casey Kasem. You know, for the 1980s, in the category of television series that's generated the most Top 40 hits, we have a tie between a daytime soap opera and a nighttime cop show. Each has three hits, and the cop show has two of those hits now on the countdown. Details coming up.
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0: I'm Casey Kasem. A few minutes ago, we heard a long-distance dedication, Time After Time, by Cyndi Lauper. It was co-written by Cyndi and a musician named Rob Hyman. Well, Rob is a member of the band right here at number 33 this week, the band from Philadelphia, Hooters. And Rob Hyman co-wrote their first Top 40 hit. Up five notches, it's called And We Danced.

moving up 5 notches to number 33, second week in the countdown with And We Danced. It's their first top 40 hit. The five-man band is from Philadelphia. In the 1980s, among television series that have generated the most top 40 hits, there's a tie between a soap opera and a cop show, each with 3 top 40s. The record was first set by the daytime soap opera, a soap that's generated these hit songs. The number one tune, Baby Come to Me by Patty Austin and James Ingram, Think of Laura by Christopher Cross, and All I Need, sung by one of the stars of the series, Jack Wagner. He plays the role of Frisco Jones on the highly rated daytime drama, General Hospital. General Hospital became the first television drama to generate 3 top 40 hits. Now, a nighttime drama has scored with 3 top 40s. The first from this primetime cop show was Smuggler's Blues by Glenn Frey. 2 weeks ago, The Theme hit the top 40. And last week, another song by Glenn Frey debuted in the countdown. It's called You Belong to the City, and it was written specifically for Miami Vice. And by the way, Miami Vice is also the first TV drama to have 2 hits in the top 40 at the same time. Jan Hammer's Miami Vice theme coming up a little bit later on. And at number 32 this week, climbing 7 notches, Glenn Frey's You Belong to the City.

0: You Belong to the City. Glenn Frey with the third song from the television series Miami Vice to make the top 40. At number 32, it moves up 7 notches, second week in the countdown. I'm Casey Kasem. This is AT40 in Hollywood. We're counting down the 40 biggest singles, and we're 31 hits away from the number one song in the USA. We'll continue in a moment, so stay right there.
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0: 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Jackson's Hot FM, 94 Ticks, WTYX in Jackson, Mississippi. And 1053 AM, KCNM on the island of Saipan, one of the Mariana Islands in the Pacific. Welcome to American Top 40. My name's Casey Kasem, and we're counting down the week's biggest hits the way they're ranked on the official Billboard Pop Singles chart. And on we go.
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0: From the LP Knee Deep in the Hoopla, here's Starship and We Built This City.

0: We built this city by the band originally called Jefferson Airplane, then Jefferson Starship, now simply Starship. They move 9 notches to number 31. Coming up, the first top 40 hit we know of ever inspired by a hamburger stand. A hamburger stand in the heart of Hollywood where the owner says the rock star who hit with the song is just another customer.
1: It's from coast to coast.
0: Casey Kasem. There are 4 songs by Canadians in our survey this week. We've already heard the hits by Corey Hart and David Foster. A little later in our survey, we'll hear the latest by the Canadian band Loverboy. Now at number 30, here's a man who calls Vancouver home. Bryan Adams with One Night Love Affair.
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second week in the countdown, moving up seven notches with his eighth top 40 hit, and it's called One Night Love Affair. This is Casey counting them down on American Top 40. Now, we're up to the hit by Don Henley, and it's the first top 40 hit we know of ever inspired by a hamburger stand. This open-air hamburger stand is in the heart of Hollywood. It's your typical burger stand with bottles of ketchup and Tabasco sauce on the counter alongside fresh donuts sitting under a plastic cover. There are 11 stools around the U-shaped counter, plus three small tables with two chairs each, all under an awning that reads, in handwriting, Sunset Grill. And the specialty there is a double chili cheeseburger for $2.10. The owner is Joe Froelich, a little silver-haired man in blue jeans who's operated the place and has done all the cooking for more than 25 years. Joe says that Don Henley was and still is just another customer, even though Don's song has changed business a little bit. Regular customers have been eating at the Sunset Grill for over 20 years. But now, rock fans drop by to check out the place, and some Hollywood tour buses have put it on their roof. A few months ago, when Don Henley gave a concert in Los Angeles, he invited grill owner Joe Froelich to the show. That night, he dedicated his performance of Sunset Grill to Joe, thanking him for the inspiration and for the food. The song inspired by a burger stand in Hollywood is at number 29 this week. Here's Sunset Grill.

0: Wilson, Don Henley on American Top 40, the X-Eagles singing Sunset Grill. He's at number 29, moving up five notches, third week in the countdown. 28 big ones to number one as the countdown continues.
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0: I'm Casey Kasem. At number 28, from the album called How to Be a Zillionaire, here's the number one dance song in the USA this week by the English band ABC. It's Be Near Me.

Be Near Me by the band who call themselves ABC, a three-man, one-woman band from Sheffield, England. They move from 36 to 28, second week in the countdown. Every now and then, we get a hit song written about someone who thinks they're on top but are really headed for a fall. That was the theme of Like a Rolling Stone by Bob Dylan, Play with Fire by The Stones, and You're So Vain by Carly Simon. And it's what Paul Young's new song is about, too. He sings, "You think you got it all set up. You think you got the perfect plan to charm everyone you see and playing any game you can. I got news for you." Here's Paul Young at number 27 with "I'm Gonna Tear Your Playhouse Down."

0: I'm gonna tear your playhouse down from the album The Secret of Association. Englishman Paul Young at number 27, moving up four notches, third week in the survey. As the countdown continues,
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0: 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Huey Lewis and the News dropped nine notches to number 26 with their recent number one smash. It's Power of Love.

Huey Lewis in the News, falling from 17 to 26, 14th week in the survey with Power of Love. In 1962, a young soul singer tried to convince his record company that a live album would really make him a star. They said no, nobody would buy a live album. So the singer paid for the recording right out of his own pocket, cut the album at the Apollo Theater, and came up with one of the biggest live albums in history.

number 25 again this week. That's John Waite and Every Step of the Way. This is Casey on American Top 40. Now, we're up to our story of the young soul singer who believes so much in the power of live performance and live albums that he went against the advice of the experts. Here's the story. Back in 1962, this artist had just signed a new recording contract with King Records. He'd already had several hits on the soul chart, and he came up with the idea of doing a live album at the Apollo Theater. But the head of King Records told the singer, bad idea. No one would want to buy a live version of songs that he'd already recorded. But he knew his record company was wrong, and that only an album recorded live would show off what James Brown could really do. James told writer Jerry Hershey, quote, I was determined, so I decided to do it myself. I said I'd pay for the recording myself if they'd distribute the record. I paid $5,000 out of my own pocket, but I didn't worry about the investment. James said, live is what soul is all about now, ain't it? That album made me, and it made soul. End of quote. Back then, $5,000 was a big investment, and that investment paid off for Soul Brother Number One. James Brown's Live at the Apollo album spent 66 weeks on the Billboard album chart and hit number two. No other soul album had ever done that well on the album chart. And other record companies noticed. Within a year, more live albums were being recorded at the famous Apollo Theater. And more than 20 years later, a hit from the latest of them is in our countdown. From their album, Live at the Apollo, here are Hall & Oates with David Ruffin and Eddie Kendrick. They're at number 24 with The Way You Do the Things You Do and My.

0: number 24, moving up five notches, The Way You Do the Things You Do, and My Girl, Daryl Hall and John Oates with David Ruffin and Eddie Kendrick, live at the Apollo. A listener wants to know, so far in the 80s, who's had the most number one albums? Well, there's a three-way tie between the Prince, the Boss, and the band that gathers no moss. Details coming up.
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0: I'm Casey Kasem. The San Francisco band Night Ranger climbed seven notches to number 23 this week. This is the follow-up to their top 10 hit, Sentimental Street. Night Ranger with 4 in the Morning.

0: Ranger, the five-man band with their fifth top 40 hit. It moves up seven notches this week, and it's called Four in the Morning, I Can't Take Anymore. This is Casey on American Top 40 in Hollywood. Now, let's answer that question about number one albums in the 80s. Robert Capilitan of Quezon City in the Philippines wants to know, so far in the 1980s, who's had the most number one albums? Well, we have a three-way tie, Robert, between the Prince, the Boss, and the band that gathers no moss, the Rolling Stones. Each has had two. In the 1980s, Prince has hit number one on the album chart with a soundtrack from his movie, Purple Rain, and with Around the World in a Day. The Boss, Bruce Springsteen, has hit number one with his albums, The River and Born in the USA. And the Rolling Stones have hit number one in the 80s with their albums, Emotional Rescue and Tattoo You. And there's your answer, Robert. Three acts are tied for the most number one albums so far in this decade, with two apiece, Prince, Bruce Springsteen, and the Rolling Stones. And for the sake of comparison, it's interesting to note that the act with the most number one albums in the 70s had seven. That was Elton John. And the act with the most number one albums in the 60s had 13. The Beatles. Thanks for your letter. Now, on with the countdown.
1: Number 22.
0: Here's that smash by Tina Turner that went to number 2. On its way down now, it drops from 12 to 22. From the soundtrack of the movie Mad Max Beyond Thunderdome, it's We Don't Need Another Hero. Tina Turner.

0: Tina Turner with a song she took all the way to number one in Australia and in West Germany. It got as high as number two on American Top 40. This week it falls 10 notches to 22. We Don't Need Another Hero from the Mad Max Beyond Thunderdome soundtrack. I'm Casey Kasem. This is AT40 in Hollywood. We're counting down the week's 40 biggest hits, and we're 21 hits away from number one. We'll continue in just a moment.
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0: We're counting down the hottest hits in the nation on American Top 40. I'm Casey Kasem, and the countdown continues.
2: Number 21.
0: Dropping eight notches this week, here's the 25-year-old superstar Prince and his band The Revolution. Pop Life.

0: Prince and the Revolution on American Top 40. He took that song to number 7. Last week went to 13. This week he's at number 21 with Pop Life. We're counting down to the hit song by the band called Loverboy. And to our story of the most famous Loverboy in history. A man who romanced nearly 200 women. He was a librarian. Details coming up.
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0: We're coming to you from Hollywood. Here's the English band led by Kurt Smith and Roland Orzabal. Their first two Top 40 hits in the USA both went to number one. Everybody Wants to Rule the World and Shout. Their latest climbs 8 notches to number 20 this week. Here's Tears for Fears. Their song, Head Over Heels.

Head Over Heels, Tears for Fears, third week in the countdown, moving up 8 notches to number 20. Now on American Top 40, we're up to the latest hit by the Canadian band called Loverboy. And to our story of the most famous Loverboy in history, a man who claimed to have romanced nearly 200 women. A man whose name has now become a synonym for extravagant lovers. The name? Casanova. Who was the real Casanova? Well, first of all, he was an Italian. He was born Giovanni Casanova in Venice in 1725. His mother was an actress, and he never knew who his father was. Casanova was raised by his grandmother, and he earned a law degree in college, but he never worked as a lawyer. Instead, he was a gambler, a writer, a spy, a magician, and for the last 30 years of his life, a librarian in the court of a Bohemian count. But mostly, Casanova was a lover. During his time as a librarian, he wrote a 12-volume book called History of My Life. And in that book, he described romantic affairs with nearly 200 women. And he established his reputation as one of the greatest lovers in history. He also described himself as quite a gourmet, as a man who loved to revel in all of his senses. And whether Casanova was telling the truth or just bragging about those women, his name became the word to describe a great lover. This week, the band whose name made us think of Casanova is at number 19 in our survey. Here's Loverboy with Lovin' Every Minute of It.

Loverboy on American Top 40 with Lovin' Every Minute of It. They're at number 19, moving up 5 notches, 4th week in our survey. At number 18 is the current hit by John Cafferty and the Beaver Brown Band, the song CITY. Not City, but CITY. And it's the 6th Top 40 song in the rock era to have a title in which a word is spelled out. There was R-O-C-K by Bill Haley and the Comets, L-O-N-E-L-Y by Bobby Vinton, B-A-B-Y by Carla Thomas, T-R-O-U-B-L-E by Elvis, and L-O-V-E by Al Green. Those were the first 5 Top 40 songs whose titles were spelled out words. The 6th and latest one climbs a notch to number 18 this week. C-I-T-Y by John Cafferty and the Beaver Brown, B-A-N-D.

0: C-I-T-Y, from the album Tough All Over. John Cafferty and the Beaver Brown Band moving up a notch 6th week in the survey as the countdown continues.
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0: 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Here's the recent number one dance hit by the Pointer Sisters. They took it to number 11 on the pop chart, falling 3 notches this

the number one dance song in the USA this week. It falls from 14 to 17 on American Top 40. Dare Me by the Pointer Sisters. At number 16 in the countdown is Cry, the hit by the duo of Kevin Godley and Lal Cream. The two Englishmen have spent the last few years not making records, but making videos for acts like Sting and Duran Duran. And even with the success of their own record, Godley and Cream doubt that they'll ever step out from behind the cameras to go on a concert tour. Lal Cream, who's 37 years old, says, quote, "Can you imagine some teenage girl screaming her bloody head off because I turn her on? Look at me. I'm no sex symbol. I don't look like anybody in Duran Duran. The thought of me being a pop star is insane." End of quote by a humble but popular video maker and recording artist. Here's Lal Cream with his partner Kevin Godley. Their song climbs two notches to number 16. Cry, Godley and Cream.

0: Godly and Cream, their first chart single as a duo, is at number 16, moving up two notches, seventh week in the countdown. The song, Cry. There's a rock superstar in the survey whose fans would shed their blood for him. And in his home state of New Jersey, they really did bleed for him, a pint at a time. Details coming up.
1: Casey's Coast to Coast. American. Top 40.
0: Back at number 39, we heard Canadian producer, musician, and songwriter David Foster debut with the love theme from the movie St. Elmo's Fire. Now, here's the recent number one title song from that movie, a song which David Foster produced and co-wrote with the man who sings it, John Parr. At number 15, St. Elmo's Fire.

Elmo's Fire, Man in Motion. John Parr, the 29-year-old Englishman, is at number 15, falling seven notches with his recent number one smash. Now we're up to the superstar whose fans are so loyal, they'll bleed for him a pint at a time. The man we're talking about is Bruce Springsteen, the musician whose current tour is this year's hottest concert ticket. Back on August 17th, tickets were raffled off to two of Bruce's concerts at Giant Stadium in East Rutherford, New Jersey. But the catch was that you couldn't buy a raffle ticket. The way you got a raffle ticket was by donating a pint of blood to the Central Jersey Blood Bank affiliated with the Red Cross. During a five-day period, Bruce Springsteen fans who donated blood were entered in the drawing to win tickets to two of Bruce's concerts. A spokesperson for the blood bank, Melissa Troy, said that blood donations were about five times the normal monthly amount because of the raffle. In all, they took in almost 600 pints of blood. The lucky winners, by the way, were Jackie Britton of Middleton, New Jersey, and Laurie Phillips of South Toms River, New Jersey. Each won a pair of tickets. Now, here's the man who motivated all those blood donors in New Jersey.

0: moving up six notches, that's I'm Going Down, the sixth top 40 hit from the album Born in the USA by Bruce Springsteen. There are two instrumentals in this week's survey. That hasn't happened in 3 years. One of them is up next.
1: Casey's Coast to Coast. 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
0: These are the hits ranked by Billboard magazine.
1: Number 13.
0: Instrumental hits in the countdown have been rare the last few years, so we sat up and took notice when we found two instrumentals in the survey this week. That hasn't happened since the summer of 82. Larry Algart and his orchestra were in then with Hooked on Swing, and Herb Alpert had his instrumental, Route 101. This week, the love theme from St. Elmo's Fire by David Foster debuted at number 39, and right here at number 13, climbing nine notches, is the second instrumental, the theme from Miami Vice, Jan Hammer.

0: The Miami Vice theme by Jan Hammer, 37 years old, born and raised in Prague, Czechoslovakia. His first top 40 hit is at number 13, moving from 22. Back in 1964, an Elvis Presley fan who sang like Elvis recorded a song that he'd heard on a Presley album, a song called Suspicion. When it started climbing the chart, Elvis's record company released his version, but it was too late. Details and pieces of both recordings are coming up.
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0: Once a week with AT40, and you know how your favorite songs are doing across the USA. Like the current solo hit by Sting, who grew up in the English town of Newcastle, famous for its coal mines. So famous, it gave birth to the expression about how useless it is to take something where it's already plentiful. It's like carrying coals to Newcastle. Raised in that mining town in England, here's Sting, up four notches to number 12 with Fortress Around Your Heart.

0: Fortress Around Your Heart by Sting from the album The Dream of the Blue Turtles. It's at number 12, moving up four notches, fifth week in the countdown. Now I have the story of an Elvis Presley fan who beat his hero to the punch on the charts with one of Elvis's own songs. The story begins in 1962 when Elvis Presley released an album called Potluck. Now one of the cuts on that album was a song titled Suspicion. And it became a favorite of at least one Presley fan, a 22-year-old singer from Amarillo, Texas, named Terry Stafford. Terry was out in California at the time trying to make it as a singer. His hero and main inspiration was none other than Elvis Presley himself. He could even sound like Elvis. So in 1964, when Terry Stafford got his chance to record, he cut that Presley song that he liked so much, the song called Suspicion. Well, the single was released and began to get airplay. And a lot of people thought it was Elvis. The record began to climb the charts. When people at RCA Records saw what was happening, they decided to release Elvis's original version from the album as a single. But it was too late. Let's hear now a piece of each of those records. Here first is Elvis Presley.
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0: Gary Stafford's version of Suspicion. In 1964, it hit number three. The original version, first recorded by Elvis Presley 2 years earlier but not released until 64, didn't even chart. And that's the story of how an Elvis Presley fan named Terry Stafford beat his idol to the chart with a song that Elvis first recorded on an album. And the countdown continues on American Top 40.
1: Number 11.
0: After peaking at number 4 last week, the current hit by Phil Collins dropped 7 notches. Here's Don't Lose My Number.

0: with the third hit song from the album No Jacket Required. The first two went to number one. This one got as high as number four last week, and then this week fell to number 11. That's Don't Lose My Number by Phil Collins. I'm Casey Kasem. This is American Top 40 in Hollywood. We're counting down this week's 40 biggest hit singles. Just 10 hits to the number one song in the USA, and we'll continue in a moment. So stay right where you are.
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0: Now on with our countdown of the 40 biggest hits in the USA. I'm Casey Kasem, this is American Top 40, and we're on our way to the most popular song in the nation.
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0: For 22 years, Stevie Wonder's been averaging a top 10 hit every 10 months. This week, he gets his 26th top 10. Up five notches, here's Part-Time Lover, Stevie Wonder.

0: Stevie Wonder moving up 5 notches, 4th week in the countdown to number 10 with Part-Time Lover. We're counting down to a rock star who used to be a television cameraman. Then one day he found himself looking through the camera at musicians who couldn't sing and play as well as he could. So he traded his camera for a guitar. His story and his current hit are coming up.
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0: We're up to a song now that debuted at number 1 on the British chart. It's not the first song to do that in the UK. A dozen hits have had enough advance sales orders and airplay to debut at number 1. But it's still impressive. Up 2 notches to number 9 this week in the USA, it's Dancing in the Street, Mick Jagger and David Bowie. Okay.

from number 11 to number 9 this week on American Top 40, Mick Jagger and David Bowie with Dancing in the Street. This is Casey on American Top 40 in Hollywood. Now, we're up to the man who says that what finally put him on the road to rock was working behind a TV camera. He's rock star John Cougar Mellencamp. When John was in college at Vincennes University in Indiana, he worked as a disc jockey at the college radio station. And John discovered that being a DJ wasn't the easy job that he thought it was going to be. But he didn't immediately give up on broadcasting. He also took some television production classes. And he worked in the college's TV studio, which produced some local commercial shows. John was a TV cameraman. And he told us, quote, "These guys would come in for some little local show and they'd have an acoustic guitar, bang on it, and sing some Bob Dylan songs. And I'd be working in the background operating the camera. I thought, I can do better than these guys. They're on TV and I'm running the camera." End of quote. And that's when John Cougar Mellencamp stepped out from behind the camera and started playing rock and roll. John says, "Now I wish I was back on that side of it. You know, in the production side more. I enjoy producing records and being involved in the arrangements and stuff just about as much as I do the other side, the personality side." End of quote. At number 8 this week on American Top 40, here's John with Lonely Old Night.

0: All Night by John Cougar Mellencamp, moving from number 10 to number 8, seventh week in the survey. We're counting down the hottest hits in the USA, and the countdown doesn't stop till we hit the top.
1: Number 7!
0: Well, after three consecutive number 1 hits from the album Make It Big, it looks as though Wham is not going to make it 4 in a row. Last week, they got as high as number 3 with Freedom from Make It Big. This week, that single falls to number 7.

number 3 with a song Freedom from the album Make It Big. This week it falls to number 7. This is Casey on American Top 40. Recently, I read a long-distance dedication from a young man in Texas who had come close to committing suicide. Well, coming up is a dedication to him from a listener who thinks he was saved by that person's letter. It's from coast to coast. I'm Casey Kasem. Here's the recent number 1 soul song by Whitney Houston. It's still climbing the pop chart, and it moves from number 9 to number 6 this week. Saving All My Love for You.

22-year-old Whitney Houston with Saving All My Love for You, her second top 40 hit and a recent number one soul song. This week, it moves from number 9 to number 6. This is Casey Kasem on American Top 40 in Hollywood. Now, it's time for our long-distance dedication. 4 weeks ago, we aired a long-distance dedication from a young man in Texas who had considered suicide as a way of solving his problems and ending his loneliness. Well, letters of support and gratitude have been pouring in. The one I'm about to read to you speaks for most of those letters. It's from a listener in Syracuse, New York. Dear Casey, on September 8th, you read a letter from a young man. He requested the song Alone Again Naturally by Gilbert O'Sullivan to all the teenagers who have tried or wanted to try suicide. I feel sorry for him because I feel the same way. I myself have wanted more than once to try suicide, but I guess being a coward has saved my life. A few months ago, I decided I wasn't going to be a coward anymore and would just go through with it. Then Billy Joel released a song called You're Only Human, and it got me thinking maybe I shouldn't give up. Then I heard that long-distance dedication. Now I know that no matter how hard life is, it's always worth living. I'd just like to say thank you to that young man in Texas. And because he was concerned about me and other kids in my situation, could you please play You're Only Human to show that we also care about him? Thank you. The letter is unsigned. Here's your long-distance dedication.

0: Billy Joel with his recent hit, You're Only Human. An anonymous long-distance dedication from Syracuse, New York, to a listener in Arlington, Texas, who touched a lot of people with his letter about suicide. And the countdown continues on American Top 40.
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0: 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Madonna climbed a notch to number 5 with her latest smash. She's now had 8 Top 40 hits, and the last 6 have all made the Top 5. Here's Madonna with Dress You Up.

5 record for Madonna. It's Dress You Up at number 5, moving up a notch this week. Now, as we work our way toward the 4 biggest hits in the land, let's check out the tops of Billboard's other charts. Number 1 on the soul chart is You Are My Lady by Freddie Jackson. Number 1 on the dance chart is Be Near Me by ABC. Number 1 on the country chart is Lost in the 50s Tonight by Ronnie Millsap. And number 1 on the album chart is Brothers in Arms by Dire Straits. On the pop singles chart, we're up to a song that leaps from number 7 to number 4. It's the first hit in America for the trio from Norway called A-ha. Their song is Take On Me.

0: The group formed in Oslo, Norway back in 1983. They're Aha and Take On Me at number four this week, moving up three notches. Three big ones to number one as the countdown continues.
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1: Number

0: number three, moving up two notches, that's Ready for the World with a song, Oh Sheila. In the rock era, a lot of hit songs have included the word money in their titles. But money couldn't buy the number one position. That is, until just 2 weeks ago. Details and the cash totals are coming up.
1: The hits from coast to coast.
0: Casey Kasem, and these are the hits, the biggest in the USA. It's 3 weeks in a row at number two for Kool & the Gang with a song that all 10 members get credit for writing. Here's Cherish.

Fool and the Gang and Cherish, their third consecutive week at number two. Well, now we're up to the number one song in the USA, and it's the first time in the rock era that a song title with the word money in it has hit that top spot. In the rock era, nine other money songs have made the top 40. There was More Money for You and Me by the Four Preps, Don't Bet Money, Honey by Linda Scott, the hit just titled Money by Barrett Strong, which was also a hit remake by the Kingsmen, a different song called Money by Pink Floyd, For the Love of Money by the OJs, Money Honey by the Bay City Rollers, Take the Money and Run by Steve Miller, Money Changes Everything by Cyndi Lauper, and finally, the closest money had come to number one, the number three smash, She Works Hard for the Money by Donna Summer. But 2 weeks ago, it finally happened. The rock era's 10th money title did it. And this week, that hit is still on top. And who needs it more than someone in dire straits? For the third week in a row, the number one song in the land is Money for Nothing by Dire Straits.

0: number one song in the USA for the third consecutive week. Money for Nothing by Dire Straits. And there you are, the 40 most popular records in America determined by Billboard magazine for the week ending October 5th, 1985. American Top 40 is produced in Hollywood by ABC Watermark. Our mailing address is American Top 40, Post Office Box 2000, Hollywood, California, zip code 90028. Our executive producer is Tom Rounds, producer Don Bastani, with Meryl Schindler, Matt Wilson, Daryl Morton, Dana Schwartzwalder, Stephen Brand, Elaine Stieglitz, Kevin Cooper, Mike Williams, Stu Jacobs, and Ron Shapiro. I'm Casey Kasem. Join me next week, and again, we'll count down the 40 most popular songs in the USA. Till then, keep your feet on the ground and keep reaching for the stars.
1: 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Special thanks to Kalila Dawkins, Rob Durkee, Pete Battistini, Scott Lakefield, Mike Savage, Michael Cross, Dave Nunez, and of course, the legend where the countdown began, Casey Kasem.
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1: 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This week's presentation is from August 26th, 1978.

Hello again, I'm Casey Kasem, and this is American Top 40, the weekly show that lets you know how your favorite songs are doing all over the USA. Every week, Billboard magazine checks record stores and radio stations from coast to coast and comes up with the rankings of the most popular songs in America. Then, we count them down here on AT40, and here we go. Here's a song that's been in our countdown for one of the most successful runs of the year. 19 weeks. 7 of those weeks, it sat way up on the top at number 1. Then it started down, stopping first at 5, then 15, then 30 last week. And now it takes the longest drop in the survey, 10 notches to number 40. Here's Andy Gibb and

There it is, Andy Gibb at number 40 on American Top 40, dropping 10 notches with Shadow Dancing. For months now, the charts have been loaded with songs from movies, most of them musicals. But now, the music from a suspense thriller debuts in our countdown. It's the love theme from The Eyes of Laura Mars, number 39. And look who's singing it, Barbara Streisand.

0: 40 this week at number 39. Love theme from the eyes of Laura Mars, Barbara Streisand. Coming up on American Top 40, the first Top 40 hit ever by any performer whose first big success in show business was acting in TV commercials.
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0: Last week, Jerry Rafferty was still in the countdown on American Top 40 with Baker Street. This week, Baker Street falls out of the 40. But Jerry's still here with another single from his City to City album. Debuting at number 38...

38, Jerry Rafferty and his second hit, Right Down the Line. This is Casey Kasem on American Top 40 in Hollywood. And now, the first Top 40 hit ever by any performer whose first big success in show business was acting in TV commercials, advertising more than 100 products. Now, a lot of artists who first earned their living singing on commercials have had hit records, but until now, nobody who's had a successful career as an actor or actress in TV commercials has ever hit the top 40. You fans of Bright White Teeth will recognize her as the seductive star of an Ultra Bright commercial, and you Lovely Hair fans will know her as a seller of Wella Balsam. She's the actress who replaced the irreplaceable Farrah Fawcett Majors on Charlie's Angels. The lady is Cheryl Ladd, and her first hit record debuts this week at number 37. Here she is, Cheryl Ladd.

Cheryl Ladd on American Top 40, debuting with her first hit tune at number 37, Think It Over. Here now on American Top 40 is a group from Boston who made their first splash 2 years ago with a song called More Than a Feeling. And they've been splashing ever since. Their fourth Top 40 hit debuts this week at number 36. Here's Boston with Don't Look.

The song Get Off. The group is Foxy at number 35 in the countdown, first week on the chart. You're hearing the hottest hits in America as the countdown rolls on now with the tune at number 34, second week on the chart, The Kinks and Rock and Roll Fantasy.

on AT40 at number 34, second week on the chart, moving up three with Rock and Roll Fantasy. A listener in Wisconsin, prompted by Steve Martin's current comedy hit, wants to know which is the most successful comedy album in chart history. Well, it belongs to a man we all know as television's most popular shrink. You're listening to the biggest hits in the nation by the biggest pop stars in the world on American Top 40. Here's one that moves seven notches, second week on the chart. From Sgt. Pepper's movie, here's Robin Gibb and O.W.

Robin Gibb on American Top 40 at number 33, moving up 7 with Oh Darlin'. Well, now let's answer that question about the number one comedy album of all time. The letter's from Gretchen Bauer in Madison, Wisconsin, and she writes, "Dear Casey, now that Steve Martin has a hit single and album, it made me wonder which comedy album has been the most successful in the history of the album chart." Well, Gretchen, that album was by a stand-up comedian who was also a good enough actor to have been the star of a hit television series for the past 6 years. He packs him in the country's top nightclubs, and he's one of the most popular of Johnny Carson's substitute hosts. His Saturday night comedy series could probably run another 6 years if he felt like staying with it, but he says he's had enough of playing television's most popular shrink, Bob Hartley. Well, the actor who stars in that series has the most popular comedy album in chart history. Total life on the LP chart, 108 weeks, and it spent 14 weeks in the number one position, longer than any other comedy album before or since. This longtime superstar of comedy is Bob Newhart, and his all-time number one comedy album was The Button-Down Mind of Bob Newhart. And there's your answer, Gretchen. Thanks for your letter. And now, on with the countdown. Number 32. A few positions back, we heard a song by the Boston group Boston. Well, here's another group from the home of the bean and the cod. They call themselves The Cars. And this is their first top 40 hit. Moving up two notches to number 32, here are The Cars and Just What I Needed.

0: Survey song number 32, moving up two notches, third week on the chart. The Cars and Just What I Needed. 31 big ones to number one as we count them down.
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0: We're counting down the most popular songs in the country from Kodiak to Kokomo, from Hartford to Honolulu. I'm Casey Kasem, and we're up to number 31. A big mover, eight notches this week for Kenny Loggins with Stevie Nicks and Whenever I Call You Friend.

call you friend. Kenny Loggins with Stevie Nicks on American Top 40, moving from 39 to 31. American Top 40 is heard every week in our 50 states and around the world on great radio stations like WILK, Wilkes-Barre, Pennsylvania, WILQ, Williamsport, Pennsylvania, and WZZD, Philadelphia, Pennsylvania. The countdown continues now with Boney M. Their first hit song was a former number one song in England. At number 30, Rivers of Babylon.

0: Next week on the chart to number 30 with Rivers of Babylon. Well, I guess it's common knowledge that show business is so competitive that only the most ambitious and persistent people ever make it. Then along comes a Canadian girl who couldn't care less and becomes a recording, concert, and nightclub star. Her 15th chart record is coming up.
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0: From Hollywood, this is Casey Kasem, and the countdown continues till we get to the top. Here's the former member of Harold Melvin of the Blue Notes with his first American Top 40 hit. At number 29, moving up three, Teddy Pendergrass and Close the Door.

Teddy Pendergrass from Philadelphia on American Top 40 at number 29, moving up three with Close the Door. This next song is by an exception to the rule. The rule being that to make it in show business, you've got to be aggressive, persistent, hungry for success, and willing to sacrifice almost anything to reach your goal. But this singing star from Canada couldn't have cared less. The only reason she began singing in the first place was because she needed money to buy a car after she finished college. She had earned her teaching credentials in physical education, and she was waiting for the fall semester to start work. So she auditioned for a musical TV show and was hired as one of the singers. But when school started, she quit singing to teach. And during that whole school year, the show's producer kept trying to persuade her to quit teaching and become a full-time professional singer. But she wanted no part of such an insecure profession. Then her friends started working on her too, and that gave her enough confidence to take the chance. The first year, nothing much happened. But the following year, she had her first hit record, a top 10 smash called Snowbird. It hit gold and got her a regular spot on the Glenn Campbell TV show. And she's been a star act ever since, on both the pop and country charts. This is her 15th time on the pop survey. It's a recent country hit called You Needed Me, moving up seven notches to number 28. Here is the reluctant singing star, Anne Murray.

0: from Nova Scotia on American Top 40 at number 28, second week on the chart, moving up seven notches with You Needed Me. In Hollywood, this is Casey Kasem on American Top 40. We've got 27 hits to go on our way to number one. Stay right there.
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0: Survey of the 40 top hits in the nation. This is American Top 40. I'm Casey Kasem, and the countdown continues.
2: Number 27.
0: Here's the biggest climbing song in the countdown this week, coming up 11 notches to number 27. It's the follow-up to Still the Same by one of the hottest acts in the business today, Bob Seger and the Silver Bullet Band. Here's

weekend at number 27, moving up 11, second week on the chart with Hollywood Nights. You're listening to a countdown of the most popular songs in America on American Top 40. I'm Casey Kasem, and the countdown continues on our way to number one. The tune at number 26, fifth week on the chart, is one of 10 different...

40 at number 26 with Macho Man. You know, we Americans used to spend more money on movie tickets than we did on any other pastime. But another branch of the entertainment business has taken the lead. It even takes in more dollars than all the major league sports combined. My special report is coming up. This is Casey in Hollywood on American Top 40 with a song at number 25. Here's Rita Coolidge with You.

0: 40 at number 25, same position as last week with You. This is Casey Kasem on AT40 in Hollywood. And now, my special report on what we Americans spend our money on for entertainment. It's got a lot to do with where our heads are. A generation ago, the dream of most kids was to become a movie star. But not anymore. Nowadays, more kids have their hearts set on becoming music stars, country, soul, or pop. Playing for screaming concert audiences and making those hit records. That's where the new glamour and the action are. And apparently, that's where we're looking now for most of our entertainment. Until a couple of years ago, movie tickets used to get most of our money. But that's all changed. Accurate figures are impossible to get. But let me give you some estimates for 1977. Total ticket sales for Major League Baseball, basketball, football, and hockey combined came to maybe $1 billion. Movie box offices took in about $2.5 billion. But way out in front with sales of $3.5 billion was recorded music. For entertainment, we're spending more money on records and tapes than anything else. And that's the name of that game. My special report on which branch of entertainment is getting the biggest bucks. And the countdown continues.
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0: Here's Eddie Money with Two Tickets to Paradise.

1940. His follow-up to Baby Hold On, now at number 24, moving up two, is Two Tickets to Paradise. 23 hits to number one and counting them down.

sits in the USA. Let me give you the names of the six men in this next group. There's David Briggs, Glenn Shorrock, George McArdle, Graham Goble, Derek Polici, and Beeb Birtles. Their home base is Melbourne. They're the Little River Band, and they're at number 23 this week with Reminiscing.

23, moving up 5 on American Top 40. That's Reminiscing by the Little River Band. Number 22. 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And the countdown continues with Quincy Jones.

The chart moving up one this week to 22 with Stuff Like That. We're counting down the biggest songs in the USA from Fargo to Fort Worth, from Winston-Salem to Minneapolis-St. Paul. I'm Casey Kasem, and we're up to number 21 with a song that moves up 8, second week on the chart. John Travolta and Olivia Newton-John with Summer Night.

From the movie Grease, moving up 8 notches, second week on the chart to number 21, John Travolta and Olivia Newton-John with Summer Nights. A listener in North Carolina sent in a question to AT40 that I took one look at and said, the answer has got to be no. She's asking if any recording act has ever hit the charts with two different songs with the same title. But the answer is yes, it happened. A top English group did it with the title, Everybody Knows. Details coming up.

20, moving up two, fourth week on the chart with You and I. Well, now on American Top 40, here's that question with a far-out answer. From Raleigh, North Carolina, May Albritton writes, Dear Casey, in the rock era, has there ever been a recording act who released two different songs with the same title and hit the chart with both of them? Well, May, that would be like having two sons and naming them both George. So we went looking through the charts for something that we expected not to find. But there they were, right in the middle of the British pop invasion. Two entirely different songs, both with the same song title, and both by the same recording act. Now, here's how it happened. In 1964, the Dave Clark Five hit number 15 with a song called Everybody Knows, written by two of the group's members. 3 years later, another song written by someone else caught Dave Clark's attention because it had the same title, Everybody Knows. And Dave decided to record the song and release it as a single. Not a smart decision from a record business standpoint, because a lot of radio programmers would look at the title, think it was a re-release, and not bother to play it. But even with that handicap, that song hit number 43 on the Billboard chart, and it became the only time that a recording act, the Dave Clark Five, had two different hit songs with the same title, Everybody Knows. May, thank you for your interesting question. Now, on with the countdown. This is John Paul Young, another Australian. He moves up five notches, fourth week on the chart with Love.

at number 19 on American Top 40, moving up 5 with his first AT40 hit. It's titled Love Is in the Air. 18 hits to number 1 and counting down. America. AT40 is heard in the 50 states and around the world every week on great radio stations like WIZE, Springfield, Ohio, WJNO, West Palm Beach, Florida, and 3DB, Melbourne, Victoria, Australia. The song at number 18 this week peaked last week at number 12. Falling six notches, Joe Walsh with Life's Been Good.

14 in popularity this week, falling six notches, Joe Walsh and Life's Been Good from the movie FM. There's a rock band and a shrimp boat, both called Toby Bo. This next song is by the rock band, but the next shrimp you eat may have been hauled in by the boat. The band named themselves after the shrimp boat. This week, they're at number 17, falling four notches with My Angel.

Baby. Last week it peaked at number 13. This week it falls to 17 by the group Toby Bo. This is Casey Kasem on American Top 40 in Hollywood. And the song at number 16 is the first hit record for Nick Gilder. He was born in London, England, raised in Vancouver, British Columbia. He's a Canadian whose first hit song is called Hot Child in the City.

0: Newcomer Nick Gilder on American Top 40, moving up 5 notches to number 16 with Hot Child in the City. Coming up, a superstar who recently served 3,600 bagels to his fans waiting in line to buy tickets to his concert. Bagels he had specially flown in from New York City.
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0: Chris Rea at number 15 on American Top 40 moves up 3 notches in his 5th week on the chart with his first hit record. It's titled Fool If You Think It's Over.

solo singer Chris Rea on American Top 40 at number 15 in the countdown, moving up three with Fool If You Think It's Over. This is Casey Kasem on AT40 in Hollywood, and now the current hit by the superstar who recently served breakfast to several thousand loyal fans to show his appreciation for their enthusiastic support. It all started in June when tickets went on sale for a concert he planned to give in Providence, Rhode Island. The tickets sold out immediately, and there were still several hundred people who had to be turned away. So the promoters called the singer at home in New York and asked if he'd do a second concert. He agreed, and it was announced that tickets for that extra show would go on sale the following day. Well, that afternoon, fans began lining up at the ticket windows. And by the time the box office opened the next morning, nearly 7,000 fans were waiting in a 10-block line. Enough people to guarantee another sellout for the second show, and then some. So, once again, the promoters called the singer in New York, told him about the tremendous response, and asked if he'd do a third show. And the singer not only agreed to do that third concert, he decided to send a special thanks to all the dedicated fans who'd been waiting in line to buy tickets. And here's what he did. Since his favorite food happens to be bagels, those are the small donut-shaped bread rolls, he called his favorite bagel

0: At number 8 for a couple of weeks this week, falling to 14, Barry Manilow and Copacabana. This is Casey Kasem in Hollywood. We'll be right back with the top 13 tunes in the USA.
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0: Now on with our countdown of the 40 biggest hits in the USA. I'm Casey Kasem, this is American Top 40, and we're on our way to the most popular song in the nation.
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0: Listen to this. Never before in the history of the charts have there been 9 songs from the movies in the top 40 at the same time. And the films that they're from are Thank God It's Friday, FM, Grease, Foul Play, The Eyes of Laura Mars, and Sgt. Pepper. Here's one of those 9. Earth, Wind, and Fire from Sgt. Pepper's Lonely Hearts Club Band, Got to Get You Into My Life.

Wind and Fire on American Top 40 at number 13, moving up six with Got to Get You Into My Life. Now with a song at number 12 in the countdown, here's a teenager who didn't spend much time watching television while she was growing up. In her house, they didn't look to the tube for their entertainment. Instead, just about every night, Evelyn King and her brothers and sisters would put on a talent show for the family. They called it the King Amateur Hour, and that's where she learned to sing. Well enough to hit the top 40 at the age of 17. Moving up to number 12 this week,

0: one, Champagne King on American Top 40, moving up 3 to number 12 in the countdown with Shame. Coming up, the current smash by the only artist to hit number 1 on the disco chart more than once. She's done it 4 times.
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0: 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The song at number 11 in our countdown, moving up 5, fourth week on the chart, is by Exile, Kiss You All Over.

With the 11th most popular song in the USA, that's Exile. Their first hit record is called Kiss You All Over. Well, now on American Top 40, I have the current hit by the queen of the disco chart. The only recording act in the two-year history of Billboard's disco survey to hit number one in that chart more than once. Billboard began printing their disco chart back in September of 76. Since then, 28 different recording acts have hit number one, including the Tramps, Marvin Gaye, and the Bee Gees. But only one of those 28 has been able to boogie on up to the top of the disco chart more than one time. And the lady who did it? She's hit number one 4 separate times and has occupied the position for a total of 19 weeks. And that's more than enough to win Donna Summer the undisputed crown as queen of the disco chart. This week, her most recent number one disco smash is at number 10 on AT40. Donna Summer with Last Dance.

These are the nation's biggest hits by the world's biggest pop stars. And the countdown continues with one of them. Andy Gibb moving up a notch, sixth week on the chart with An Everlasting Love.

0: 13 foreign acts on AT40 this week, moving up one to number nine with An Everlasting Love. Eight big ones to number one, and we count them down.
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0: We're up to number eight in our countdown of the 40 biggest hits in the USA. Moving up one, this is Magnet and Steel by Walter Egan.

Reagan, third week in the top 10, moving up a notch to number 8 with Magnet and Steel. This is Casey Kasem on AT40 in Hollywood. And here, one of the three hit songs from the movie Grease. Olivia's got a couple of them. One with John Travolta we heard earlier, and this one. This is called Hopelessly Devoted to You at number 7.

0: from number 11 to number 7 on American Top 40 with Hopelessly Devoted to You. I got a letter recently from a teenage boy in Louisiana who fell in love with a girl who had to move far away. And in just a few minutes, I'm going to read you his letter and play the song he wants us to dedicate to her.
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0: We're coming to you from Hollywood, and the countdown doesn't stop until we get to the number one song in the USA. Here's a tune that's been in the top 10 for 5 consecutive weeks. Moving from number 7 to number 6, here's Pablo Cruz and Love Will Find a Way.

40 at number 6, moving up a notch. 8th week on the chart with Love Will Find a Way. This is Casey Kasem on AT40 in Hollywood. And now, I want to read you a letter from a teenage boy in Louisiana who wants us to dedicate a song to his sweetheart. His first name is James. And it goes, "Dear Casey, I live in a small town, and about 10 months ago, I fell in love with a girl named Desiree. This was the first time I'd ever heard the name. But a week after we met, Desiree had to move to Germany with her family because her father is in the army and that's where they sent him. It was a really sad experience for the both of us. Then, not long after she left, a song called Desiree came out where Neil Diamond sings about things similar to our relationship. Like, I knew I could only have her till the morning light. And she continues on like the words of a song. And when that song came out, I felt it was written for me, which I know is not true, but I like to believe it. Casey, to me, that song will always mean something special. If you could play Neil Diamond's Desiree on American Top 40, maybe my Desiree in Germany will hear it and know it's for her. Sincerely, James." Well, James, you got it. Here's your long-distance dedication.

this is something we haven't done before on American Top 40. We just played a dedication song, Desiree, by Neil Diamond, because a young man wrote in and asked us to play it for his sweetheart in Germany. He had a good reason, and we want to thank James for sharing his feelings with us. If anybody else has a special reason for dedicating a song to someone they love, we'll choose one letter each week and play your dedication. All I ask is that you dedicate a song that's been a hit. I'll give you our address in a couple of minutes. Number 5. Third week in a row at that position, fourth week in the top 10 for Foreigner with this hit song.

0: Foreigner on American Top 40 at number 5 again this week with Hot Blooded. Here now is that address that I promised you for American Top 40 and long distance dedications. Write to us at American Top 40, long distance dedication, box number 8170, Universal City, California. Our zip code is 91608.
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0: Listen to this. 17 of the acts in the countdown this week are here with their first Top 40 hits. And I can't remember a time we've had so many newcomers in the survey. We usually average around 12. Here's one of them, A Taste of Honey with Boogie Oogie Oogie.

A Taste of Honey on American Top 40, third week in the top 10, now at number 4, moving up 2 with Boogie Oogie Oogie. Now, before we play the 3 most popular songs in the nation, let's see what's the top of the other charts. Number 1 soul song, Get Off by Foxy. Number 1 country song, Talking in Your Sleep by Crystal Gayle. The number 1 album, soundtrack from the movie Grease.

0: Stones moving back up the chart from number 4 to number 3 this week with Miss You. We're just a hit away on AT40 from the brand new number 1 song in the nation. A song that establishes its composer as the songwriter who's written more number 1 songs in a single year than anybody else in chart history. More than Cole Porter, Goffin and King, Holland Dozier Holland, or Lennon and McCartney.
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0: After being number 1 for a couple of weeks, this song falls to number 2. The Commodores and Three Times a Lady.

number two in popularity this week on American Top 40, falling from number one, the Commodores, and Three Times a Lady. Well, now I have the most popular song in America this week. The brand new number one song that establishes an all-time chart record for the man who wrote it. This composer has now written more number one songs in a calendar year than any other songwriter in the history of the pop charts. For 14 years, up until a couple of months ago, that honor belonged to John Lennon and Paul McCartney. Back in 1964, they sent six of their compositions to the top spot of Billboard Singles Survey. Well, 10 weeks ago, their record was tied by this composer. And this week, he breaks the tie and sets a brand new record. This 32-year-old Englishman has written or co-written seven songs that have held the number one spot during 1978. And they were If I Can't Have You, Love is Thicker Than Water, Shadow Dancing, How Deep is Your Love, Staying Alive, and Night Fever. That's six. And this week, he sets a new record with the song that becomes his seventh number one composition so far this year. So, with the most popular song in the nation, here's Frankie Valli with the title song from the film Grease, written by Barry Gibb.

0: the brand new number one song in the USA, the title song from the motion picture Grease by Frankie Valli. You just heard the 40 most popular records determined by Billboard magazine for the week ending August 26, 1978. American Top 40 is produced in Hollywood by Watermark Incorporated. Executive producer, Tom Rounds. Producer, Nikki Wine. Creative consultant, Don Bassani. I'm Casey Kasem. Join me again next week for our countdown of the 40 biggest hits in the USA. Till then, keep your feet in the ground and keep reaching for the stars. 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
1: 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Special thanks to Kalila Dawkins, Rob Durkee, Pete Battistini, Scott Lakefield, Mike Savage, Michael Cross, Dave Nunez, and of course, the legend where the countdown began, Casey Kasem. I'm Larry Morgan. 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

Hello again, and welcome to American Top 40. I'm Casey Kasem, and this is our weekly countdown of the most popular songs in America. The 40 biggest hits of the week, according to the official Billboard survey of radio stations and record stores across the USA. Our countdown begins now with a recap of last week's top three songs. And here we go. At number three last week was this remake.

week, Working My Way Back to You by The Spinners. I'm Casey Kasem on American Top 40, and we're recapping the top three songs from a week ago. Last week, this song was cooking at number 2.

by Blondie. That song was number two last week. I'm Casey Kasem, and you're listening to American Top 40. Every week, we warm up for our countdown by doing a recap of the top three songs of last week. And at number one last week was this huge hit.

0: Last week, that was the number one song in America. Another Brick in the Wall by Pink Floyd. And that's our recap of last week's top three. This is American Top 40. I'm Casey Kasem, and our countdown of this week's top 40 begins in a moment.
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1: Number 40.
0: Six new songs debut this week. Here's the first. It's Dan Fogelberg's follow-up to his recent number two hit, Longer. At number 40, here's Heart Hotels.

list of the 40 hottest records in the USA this week on American Top 40, 28-year-old Dan Fogelberg and Heart Hotels. Just 3 weeks ago, Andy Gibb's latest hit was at a peak position of number 4. This week, it's the fastest

Gibb and a former top 10 record on American Top 40, now at number 39. That's Desire. A listener in Florida wants to know what album has spent the most weeks at number one on the LP chart. Well, the two leading albums by far are the scores of two Broadway musicals, one about World War in the Pacific and the other about gang war in Manhattan. Details coming up. Coast to coast, American Top 40. Every week, American Top 40 is heard in the 50 states and around the world on great radio stations like WERK, Muncie, Indiana, WFTN, Franklin, New Hampshire, and WGH, Norfolk, Newport News, and Hampton, Virginia. Tommy James drops to number 38 this week with Three Times in Love. She's

0: Ronnie James' comeback hit at number 38 this week on American Top 40, Three Times in Love. Well, now let's answer that question about albums in the number one spot. The question comes from Dari Kamyabi in Gainesville, Florida. And Dari wants to know, what album holds the record for staying at number one the longest on the LP chart? Well, to really appreciate the record holder, let's get a frame of reference. Take a blockbuster like the soundtrack album from Saturday Night Fever. That stayed at number one for 24 weeks. And Fleetwood Mac's monster album Rumors, it spent 31 weeks in the top spot. But those numbers are small taters compared to the two top LPs. In second place, at 54 weeks, is the soundtrack from the film West Side Story. But the all-time champion for longevity at number one on the LP chart beats that by more than 3 months. Back in 1949 and 50, the original cast recording of the Broadway play South Pacific held number one for an incredible 69 weeks. That's 16 months at number one. South Pacific by the immortal Rodgers and Hammerstein. There's your answer, Dari. Thanks for the question. Now on with the countdown on American Top 40.
1: Number 37.
0: This next single is loaded with electronic synthesizers and vocoders. If you listen carefully, you may hear sounds you've never heard before. Debuting at number 37, here's Lip Sync with Funky Town.

0: won't you take me to?
1: Lip Sync and a recent number one disco record. It's called Funky Town, and it debuts at number 37 on American Top 40. 36 big ones to number one, and we're counting them down.
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1: Remember a song from the late 60s named Groovin' by the Rascals? Well, the man who sang lead on that record is now working as a solo act, and he's in the countdown. Up a notch to number 36, here's Felix Cavalieri with Only a Lonely Heart Sees.

0: Felix Cavallari, the former member of the Rascals, at number 36 with a solo hit. It's called Only a Lonely Heart Sees. Coming up, a long-distance dedication from a GI in Germany, hoping his wife will understand how his letters can't begin to say what he wants her to know.
1: Casey's Coast to Coast. American.
0: AT40 originates in Hollywood. I'm Casey Kasem. Here's a native of Meridian, Mississippi, Paul Davis, climbing three notches to number 35 with Do Right.

singer-songwriter Paul Davis and Do Right, moving from number 38 to number 35 on American Top 40. You know, every week we get long-distance dedication requests from people who know that sometimes music can speak louder than words. Like this letter from a GI in Germany. Here's what he writes. Dear Casey, I've been in the Army over a year. I've been in Germany for 9 months. My problem is common among GIs overseas. It seems the Army can teach us how to live in jungles, deserts, and Arctic areas. They can teach us to fight, outnumbered, and win. But they can't teach us to deal with being away from wives, families, and friends for the first time in our lives. Each soldier reacts to this situation differently, and some simply can't make it. Letters from home tell us everyone's fine. Letters from us tell them we're doing well. But there are only so many things to write before a letter sounds routine. So, to reassure my wife Tammy and thousands of other soldiers' wives that we love them much more than a letter can ever say, could you please play An Everlasting Love? That song explains what a GI wishes he could write, but runs out of words before he gets the message across. Signed, Private J. Foltz in Baumholder, Germany. Okay, Private Foltz, here's your long-distance dedication.

0: 1978, that was An Everlasting Love by Andy Gibb, a long-distance dedication from Private J. Foltz in Germany to his wife Tammy back in the States. And the countdown continues on American Top 40.
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0: I'm Casey Kasem. This next song is by an Englishman born and raised in India while his father was there working for the electric company. But for the past 25 years or so, Cliff Richard has been a very prominent citizen of London. His latest single to make the American charts moves up a notch this week to 34. Here's Cliff Richard and Carrie.
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English superstar Cliff Richard, third week on the chart, now at number 34 on American Top 40. And now from the AT40 archives. Another of the number one songs of the 70s. We're up to October 1978. This was the 226th number one single of the 70s, Hot Child in the City by Nick Gilder.

0: In our weekly review of all the number one songs of the 70s from the AT40 archives of October 1978, that was Nick Gilder with Hot Child in the City, Billboard's 226th number one single of the 70s. I'm Casey Kasem. This is American Top 40 in Hollywood. We're counting down the week's 40 biggest hit singles, and we're 33 hits away from the number one song in the land. We'll continue in a moment, so stay right where you are.
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0: This is American Top 40 in Hollywood. I'm Casey Kasem, and our official weekly review of the 40 most popular songs in America rolls on.
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0: This week, 29-year-old Melissa Manchester takes one step up to number 33 with Fire in the Morning.

0: Alyssa Manchester, Fire in the Morning on American Top 40 at number 33 and moving up. How do you break into show business? Well, Shalimar's girl singer sneaked in. She hid in the trunk of a car to get to dance on Don Cornelius' TV show, Soul Train. That story is coming up.
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0: I'm Casey Kasem. There's always excitement when two solo superstars record a duet. And it's happening again right now. Debuting this week at number 32 with I Can't Help It, are Andy Gibb and Olivia Newton-John.

superstars teaming up, Andy Gibb and Olivia Newton-John, debuting at number 32 with I Can't Help It. Now, how do you break into show business? Well, there's no simple answer to that question. You just do it, and often without even planning. Like the way singer Jody Watley of the trio Shalimar got her big break. Here's a story Jody recently told us. When she was a teenager, her family moved from Chicago to Los Angeles. And Jody found herself living in the same city as one of her favorite TV shows, Don Cornelius' Soul Train. For Jody, getting on Soul Train to dance would be a dream come true. But it was an impossible dream. The show had enough dancers and wasn't accepting any new applications. Well, after a few months in L.A., Jody met a Soul Train dancer at a party. And he told her he could get her in on the show, but she'd have to sneak in the trunk of his car. Well, Jody jumped at the chance and into the trunk of her friend's car. And for several weeks, that was how she got into dance on Soul Train. Until she was finally found out. But by that time, Jody Watley was recognized as an unofficial regular, and they let her stay. In time, she became one of Soul Train's most popular dancers. And that led to her becoming a member of the band Shalimar on the Soul Train label. This week, the three members of Shalimar, Jody Watley, along with Jeffrey Daniel, the fellow who used to sneak her into Soul Train, and Howard Hewitt, are at number 31 with The Second Time Around.

Shalimar falling from 16 to 31 with their former top 10 record the second time around. 30 hits to number one and counting them down. American Top 40. I'm Casey Kasem. Every week we count down the biggest hits in America as determined by the official Billboard survey. The last time San Francisco's Boz Scaggs was in the countdown was back in 1977 when he went to number 11 with Lido Shuffle. This week, Boz Scaggs debuts at number 30 with Breakdown, Dead Ahead.

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This one debuts at number 30, Breakdown Dead Ahead by Boz Scaggs. Now, an American Top 40 extra. The biggest hit that the 60s group The Turtles ever had. The Turtles' three biggest hits were Happy Together, She'd Rather Be With Me, and Eleanor. And the biggest of all from 1967 was this one.

0: number one smash from 1967, Happy Together, the biggest hit that the Turtles ever had, an American Top 40 extra, and the countdown continues.
1: Number 29.
0: The Pretenders from England climb four notches with Brass in Pocket.

The Pretenders at number 29, moving up four notches on American Top 40 with a former number one song in England, Brass in Pocket. 28 hits to number one, and the countdown.

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Up two notches to 28, it's the Brothers.

0: Second week on the chart, moving from 30 to 28 in the countdown on American Top 40, the Brothers Johnson and Stomp. There's a band in the countdown whose lead guitarist, when he was only 15 years old, was asked by the great Eric Clapton to join the superstar's band, Cream. But the teenager turned Eric the Great down because he had a better offer. That story and his group's current hit are coming up.
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0: Every week on American Top 40, we count down the most popular songs in the land. From Freetown, New York to Freeport, Texas. From Freeland, Indiana to Freedom, California. Climbing a notch to 27 this week, here's the group Utopia with Set Me Free.

singer Todd Rundgren produced this song. It's Utopia, the name of the group, with Set Me Free at number 27. This is Casey on American Top 40 in Hollywood. And now we're up to the latest hit by the band whose lead guitarist, when he was just 15 years old, turned down an offer to join superstar Eric Clapton's super band, Cream. Out of his mind, you say? Well, let me tell you about it. The rock band Journey's lead guitarist, Neil Schon, has been playing guitar since he was 8 years old. And Neil told us that early on, he found he was really good at it. So good that by the time he was 14, Neil Schon was already playing guitar in clubs around the San Francisco Bay Area. Now, for most guitarists, even talented ones, the story usually ends right there at that stage. But Neil Schon came on the scene at a magical time in the Bay Area. It was the late 60s when many new bands were forming and musicians from all over the world were looking to San Francisco for inspiration. And that's how Neil Schon, when he was only 15 years old, was heard performing by British superstar Eric Clapton. And Clapton invited Neil to join his super band, Cream. But Neil said, no thanks. He told us that he was flattered by Eric Clapton's invitation, but he didn't want to live in London. His heart belonged to San Francisco. Besides, he had another offer. Carlos Santana had asked Neil to join his band, Santana. Not bad for a musician who was still 15 years old. This week, Neil Schon and his band of the past 7 years, Journey, move up 3 notches to number 26. Any way you want it.

0: Journey is the name of the group, and their hit song at number 26 on American Top 40 is Any Way You Want It. 25 big ones to number one as we count them down.
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0: This is Casey on American Top 40. Gary Newman is a young Englishman who foresees pop music of the future as having no feeling, no soul, as being cold and correct to match our advancing technology. To make his point, Gary recorded his first hit single relying almost entirely on synthesized music. But in his lyric, he expresses a very basic emotion, fear. He says, "Here in my car, I feel safest of all. I can lock all my doors."

0: written, produced, and sung by Gary Numan. At number 25 in the countdown, moving up 7 big notches, Cars.
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0: Prior hits by the group Ambrosia have been Holding On to Yesterday, Magical Mystery Tour, and How Much I Feel. This week, Ambrosia comes roaring into the countdown at number 24 with Biggest Part of Me.

Four-man band consisting of David Peck, Joe Puerta, and Burley Drummond. Ambrosia, debuting at number 24 with Biggest Part of Me. Now from the AT40 archive. Another of the number one songs of the 70s, and we're up to November 1978. This was the 227th number one single of the 70s, You Needed Me by Anne Murray.

0: in our weekly review of all the number one songs of the 70s from the AT40 archives of November 1978. That was Anne Murray with You Needed Me, Billboard's 227th number one single of the 70s. This is American Top 40 in Hollywood, California, counting down the most popular songs in the USA. I'm Casey Kasem, and we'll continue in a moment. 23 hits to go to the number one song in the land.
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0: You're hearing the 40 biggest hits in the nation according to Billboard's official survey of radio stations and record stores from coast to coast. This is American Top 40. My name's Casey Kasem, and our countdown continues with a remake of a song that's already hit twice in the past 15 years. In 1965, Little Anthony and the Imperials got up to number 10. In 69, the Letterman took it to number 12. And here it is again.
2: Number 23.
0: With the highest debut record of the week, superstar Linda Ronstadt. And hurt so bad.

with the highest debuting record of the week, coming in at number 23, That's Hurt So Bad. This is Casey in Hollywood. You know, most bands get their first club jobs by learning to play the hit songs made popular by other acts. But there's a man in the countdown whose first band had to play simple songs that he custom wrote for them because they weren't good enough to play other people's hits. His story is coming up. I'm Casey Kasem. Fleetwood Mac's third hit off their Tusk LP climbs two notches this week to 22. Think About Me.

number 22 in popularity and moving up too. That's Fleetwood Mac with Think About Me. You know, most bands start out in the business playing the hits recorded by other acts who've already made it. But what do you do if you're stuck with a group of musicians who don't know enough chords to play the hits? Well, you do what Rupert Holmes did. Rupert told us that he used to play in a band that had problems. He said, we weren't very good, as singers or musicians. The trouble was, the guys in the band only knew about 5 chords. So, we just weren't good enough to play other people's songs. Because of that, Rupert said, I had to start writing original songs for the band using only those 5 chords that they knew, and the few melody lines we could sing. Rupert went on to tell us that he really enjoyed playing his own songs and figured it was so much fun, he might even try doing it for a living. But with another band. According to Rupert, that original band, in the 4 years they were together, made a grand total of $540. That's $135 a year. So Rupert knew that after them, he had no place to go but up. This week, Rupert Holmes is at number 21 on American Top 40 with Him.

song that spent 5 weeks in the top 10. Last week went to 13. This week down to 21. Rupert Holmes on AT40 with the tune Him. Number 20. Herb Thame and Linda Green climbed two more notches this week with their wedding song for the 80s. Here's Peaches and Herb with I Pledge My Love.

Survey song number 20 on American Top 40, moving up a couple of notches, Peaches and Herb with I Pledge My Love. 19 big ones to number one, and we count them down.

40 is heard in the 50 states and around the world on great radio stations like WHSB, Alpena, Michigan, WINC, Winchester, Virginia, and WIFE, Indianapolis, Indiana. The countdown continues now with a song holding at number 19 by The Whispers and The

The Beat Goes On, a recent number one disco and soul hit at number 19 on American Top 40 again this week, sung by The Whispers. Linda Ronstadt is nearly back-to-back with herself in our countdown this week. We just heard her at number 23 with Hurt So Bad. And here she is again at number 18 with How Do I Make It?

0: superstar Linda Ronstadt at number 18, falling a notch this week on American Top 40 with How Do I Make You? Coming up, a long-distance dedication from a girl in Nebraska forced into living the life of a housewife at the age of 16.
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0: 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I'm Casey Kasem.
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American Top 40 moving from 23 to 17 with Pilot of the Airwaves. This is Casey Kasem on American Top 40 in Hollywood. Every week, the mail brings in a lot of requests for long-distance dedications, and we read every single one of them to find those that we read on the show. Here's a letter from a girl in Nebraska. She writes, "Dear Casey, 2 years ago, my parents split up. Since then, I've been the female head of my house. I've been trapped taking care of my father, my brother, and my sister. My social life has been non-existent. My friends are few and dates are fewer. For a long time, I accepted this without complaint. I can't begin to tell you about the horrible loneliness. The times when my only friends were my cats and my pen and paper. Being 16 and living the life of a housewife has to be one of the most horrible tricks fate can play. And it seems the harder you fight, the worse it gets. Then, last summer, I met a man. He brought love and laughter into my lonely life. He gave me unselfish time and his heart. And it doesn't matter that there's 20 years between us. Now he's in Minnesota, out of my reach here in Nebraska, but never out of my heart. I dedicate the love theme from Romeo and Juliet to Dick and to me. Love, a girl named Johnny. Johnny, here's your long-distance dedication.

0: From 1969, the love theme from Romeo and Juliet by Henry Mancini. A long-distance dedication from a girl in Nebraska to the man who showed her that love can make a hard life a lot easier. Next up on American Top 40, the fastest moving record in the countdown this week.
1: The hits from coast to coast.
0: I'm Casey Kasem. Here's the week's biggest mover, up 10 notches to number 16. Kenny Rogers with Kim Carnes. Jay.

fall in love with a dreamer, the biggest climber of the week, up 10 notches by Kenny Rogers and Kim Carnes. This is Casey on American Top 40, and the countdown doesn't stop until we get to number one. The song at 15, falling 7 notches, the former number one tune by Queen.

12 consecutive weeks in the top 10. That falls from 8 to 15. Crazy Little Thing Called Love by Queen. Coming up on AT40, a slice of rock and roll life on the road. The day that Dr. Hook tried wrestling with Japan's 400-pound sumo wrestlers. That story and where to send the Get Well cards are coming up. I'm Casey Kasem. The Ruffin brothers, David and Jimmy, have made quite a mark for themselves in the record business. David was lead singer for The Temptations before going solo, and Jimmy Ruffin has had four top 40 hits. His latest, up to number 14 this week. Here's Jimmy Ruffin and Hold On to My Love.

to My Love, Jimmy Ruffin on American Top 40, moving four notches to number 14 in the countdown. Well, now, my story of the great length rock musicians will go to experience something different. A few weeks ago, the band called Dr. Hook was on tour of Japan. And the band's leaders, Ray Sawyer and Dennis LeCourriere, decided they wanted to try wrestling with Japan's legendary 400-pound sumo wrestlers. So, the group's Japanese promoter got in touch with a sumo wrestling academy, explained what the band wanted, and got an enthusiastic okay. The next day, when Ray and Dennis got to the academy, they were first given hot Japanese baths to purify them, then they were dressed in a traditional sumo loincloth. But since Ray and Dennis only weigh about 175 pounds apiece, the loincloths didn't really fit them. Dennis said, "Next to these guys, we looked like chickens in diapers. Those cloths wrap around them about twice, and they went around us about 30 times. Ray describes his encounter with Japan's grand champion as like trying to knock down an office building. Wrestling with those guys was like a Tom and Jerry cartoon. They don't realize their own strength. They could hiccup and break all your bones." End of quote. That's what Ray Sawyer and Dennis LeCourriere of Dr. Hook have to say about their brief encounter with sumo wrestling. This week, they're back to rock music. At number 13, Dr. Hook with Sexy Eyes.

Sixth week on the chart, they move up two notches with Sexy Eyes. Now from the AT40 archive. Another of the number one songs of the 70s, and we're up to November 1978. This was the 228th number one single of the 70s, MacArthur Park by Donna Summer.

0: in our weekly review of all the number one songs of the 70s from the AT40 archives of November 1978, that was Donna Summer with MacArthur Park, Billboard's 228th number one single of the 70s. This is Casey Kasem in Hollywood, counting down the most popular songs in the USA this week on AT40. We're 12 hits away from the number one song in the land, and we'll continue the countdown in a moment.
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0: 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There's KAFM in Dallas, Texas, WKCM in Hawesville, Kentucky, WHDM in McKenzie, Tennessee, and WGGQ in Waupun, Wisconsin. Proud to have you with us. I'm Casey Kasem, and we're doing our weekly survey of the most popular records in the USA.
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0: This week, Billy Joel's 10th Top 40 hit moves up two notches to

Billy Joel at number 12, moving up two this week on American Top 40 with You May Be Right. Not long ago, Robert Cool Bell told us that Cool and the Gang got over-creative with their last two albums, so they decided to go back to basics, back to a fairly simple sound. And that simple sound has given them two top 10 hits. The most recent dropped six notches this week to 11. Cool and the Gang and two.

0: Cool in the Gang at number 11, falling from number 5 with Too Hot. In the 1960s, Motown Records operated a company school to teach its artists how to sing and dance and generally behave. But one singing group under contract was having such a hard time hitting the charts, they weren't allowed to attend classes. Well, their 25th chart hit is coming up.
1: Casey's.
0: American Top 40 is heard in the 50 states and around the world every week on great radio stations like WINE, Danbury, Connecticut, WJDQ, Meridian, Mississippi, and Radio Kanto, Tokyo, Japan. Holding steady at number 10 for the second.

number 10 on the countdown, second week in a row. Michael Jackson and Off the Wall. This is Casey Kasem on American Top 40 in Hollywood. Remember the story of the ugly duckling that grew into a beautiful swan? Well, it's also the story of the Spinners, the vocal group who were under contract to Motown Records back in the mid-60s. Now, in those days, Motown was operating a school for performers within the company. President Berry Gordy knew that to succeed big, his artists would have to be able to do more than just sound good on a record. So he set up a music school at Motown's Detroit headquarters, where the Motown acts were taught grooming, dress, and social etiquette, as well as stage presence, such as how to hold a microphone and even how to climb up on a piano. The school cost the company a lot of money, but it gave Motown's artists a big advantage. Well, the Spinners were having such little success in hitting the charts that the company wouldn't let them take up valuable space in the classes. In 4 years, they charted only 3 times, and never higher than number 27. And between 1965 and 70, they never charted at all. But Motown had enough faith in the Spinners to keep them on, letting them earn their way doing odd jobs around the company. But by 1972, Motown and the Spinners decided it wasn't working out, and they parted ways. Soon after, the Spinners signed with Atlantic Records, and since then have hit the top 40 13 times, with 5 top 10 songs and 1 number 1. And that's how the Spinners grew from an awkward duckling to a graceful swan. Here they are with their 25th chart song, Working My

0: number 3, this week at number 9. Still in the top 10, The Spinners with Working My Way Back to You. 8 big ones to number 1, and we're counting them down.
1: If it's from coast to coast,
0: a decade ago, a trio of unknown songwriters shared a house together, paying a total rent of $100 a month. Their names were J.D. Souther, Jackson Brown, and Glenn Frey. These days, all three are very successful songwriters, and they live in mansions. Glenn Frey is with the Eagles. Here's a song he co-wrote for them. At number 8, I Can't Tell You Why.

moving from 9 to 8 with I Can't Tell You Why. This is Casey in Hollywood. Bob Seger paints a very pretty picture of life at Fire Lake. He sings, who wants to brave those bronze beauties lying in the sun with their long, soft hair falling, flying as they run?

0: Bob Seger moves from number 11 to number 7 with Fire Lake. A listener in California wants to know what number 1 song in the rock era took the longest time to drop off the chart after leaving the number 1 spot. Well, the slowest dropper of them all is by the man who is known for his shoes. Details coming up.
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0: Each and every week, we count down the most popular songs in America as determined by Billboard's official survey of record stores and radio airplay across the USA. I'm Casey Kasem. Leaping 6 notches to number 6, here's Australia's Air Supply with Lost in Love.

0: Australian group Air Supply at number 6, moving 6 big notches this week with their first hit, Lost in Love. Well, now let's answer that question about slowest droppers out of the number 1 spot. The letter is from Lino Dial Jr. of Vallejo, California. Lino wants to know, what song in the rock era has taken the longest time to leave Billboard's Hot 100 after dropping out of the number 1 spot? Well, a number 1 single usually takes about 10 weeks to fall completely off the chart once it leaves number 1. But 4 number 1 songs have taken 20 weeks or more to drop off the chart. Tammy by Debbie Reynolds and All Shook Up by Elvis Presley each took 20 weeks. Wake Up Little Susie by the Everly Brothers lasted 21 weeks after leaving the number 1 spot. But the record for staying on the chart the longest after leaving number 1, 24 weeks, belongs to Love Letters in the Sand by Pat Boone. The singer whose trademark established back in the 50s is a pair of white buck shoes. Thanks for your question, Lino. Now, on with the countdown. Number 5. This week, Ray, Goodman, and Brown climb a single notch to 5 with Special Lady.
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0: week in the top 10, moving from 8 to 6 to 5 this week. Ray, Goodman, and Brown with Special Lady. The four big ones are coming right up.
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0: The chart action never stops, and we won't till we get to number one. I'm Casey Kasem, and we're up to the fourth most popular song in the land. Here it is, With You I'm Born Again, Billy Preston and Sarita.
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0: Billy Preston and Sarita with the song that moves this week from number 7 to number 4. With You, I'm Born Again. This is Casey on AT40 in Hollywood. You know, for several years now, Carole King's huge hit album, Tapestry, has held the record for staying on the LP chart longer than any other rock album in history. But coming up is a current hit by the rock band who have just broken Carole's record.
1: The hits from coast to coast.
0: The newest Texan to hit the countdown is still climbing. Christopher Cross moves up one position to number 3 with his first hit, Ride Like the Wind.

number 3 on American Top 40, Christopher Cross moving up a notch with Ride Like the Wind. Well, now at number 2, we're up to the current hit by the rock band who have just set a new all-time record on the album chart. A fantastically popular album of theirs has stayed on the LP chart longer than any album by any rock act in history. Now, if we take a look at Billboard's album chart, this is how things stack up for longevity. In first place is Johnny Mathis's LP Greatest Hits, with 490 weeks on the album chart. Second is the original cast recording from My Fair Lady with 480 weeks. And third is the original cast recording from South Pacific with 401 weeks on the album chart. But none of those three albums is rock music. Now, until just a few weeks ago, the leading rock album on the LP chart had been Carole King's Tapestry, stayed on the chart from 71 to 77 for a total of 302 weeks. And Tapestry has been the record holder for the longest chart-riding rock album in history. Until just last month. That's when an album by a famous British group passed Carole King with an album they put out in March of 73. And that album is still on the chart, now in its 307th week. The title? Dark Side of the Moon, the longest charting rock album ever. And whose album is it? Well, it belongs to the group whose single has been number 1 for the past 4 weeks, dropping this week to number 2. Here are the new champs for the longest chart-riding rock album in history, Pink Floyd.

number two in the countdown this week in American Top 40 after four consecutive weeks at number one. Pink Floyd, Another Brick in the Wall. And here we are at the doorstep of a brand new number one. But first, let's skim the top of Billboard's other major charts. Number one, Soul, Don't Say Goodnight by the Isleys. Number one, Country, It's Like We Never Said Goodbye by Crystal Gayle. Number one on the album chart, The Wall by Pink Floyd. And now we come back to the pop singles chart. The top song in the land this week is by a band that's been there once before in their careers. A year ago, they hit number one with a song called Heart of Glass. And their fans couldn't be happier seeing them do it again. Here's the most popular song in America. Moving into the number one spot this week is the rock band Blondie with their superstar lead singer Deborah Harry at number one with Call Me.

0: The new number one song in the USA on American Top 40, Call Me by Blondie. And there you are. You just heard the 40 most popular records determined by Billboard magazine for the week ending April 19, 1980. American Top 40 is produced in Hollywood by Watermark Incorporated. Executive producer, Tom Rounds. Producer, Don Bastani. I'm Casey Kasem. Join me again next week for our countdown of the 40 biggest hits in the USA. Till then, keep your feet in the ground and keep reaching for the stars. And keep your radio tuned right where it is.
1: 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Special thanks to Kalila Dawkins, Rob Durkee, Keith Battistini, Scott Lakefield, Mike Savage, Michael Cross, Dave Nunez, and of course, the legend where the countdown began, Casey Kasem.
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0: American Top 40, and I'm Casey Kasem. Welcome to our weekly countdown of the best-selling songs in the USA. Well, let's see. Last week's Top 40 was a really tight bunch. Only three got knocked off. Harry Nilsson's Me and My Arrow, Marvin Gaye's What's Going On, and John Lennon's Power to the People. For the three debut tunes, it's the first time on the chart for all three recording acts. And one of them starts off the countdown.
1: Number 40.
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0: at number 25, this week number 38. Smokey Robinson, The Miracles, and I Don't Blame You at All. Coming up in the next quarter hour, the number one song of 5 years ago. An 1840 special by a group whose sixth number one song is now in the top 40.
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0: American Top 40 is heard every week, coast to coast, on great radio stations like KELI, Tulsa, Oklahoma, and KJOY, KJOY, Stockton, California. Here's a song by Chicago, second week on the charts. It's called Lowdown.

8th day and first week on at number 36, the second of three debut songs in American Top 40. Now the number one song of exactly 5 years ago. An AT40 special by a group that has racked up a total of 6 number one songs in a 6-year period. And that's good. Songs like Honky Tonk Woman, Ruby Tuesday, Get Off of My Cloud, Satisfaction, Brown Sugar, and this one, number one 5 years ago. Stones, Paint It Black.

0: T40 special. The number one song 5 years ago today. Rolling Stones and Paint It Black. Coming up during the next 15 minutes, an AT40 special by an American recording artist who went on a concert tour in England in 1963 and had as a supporting act the Beatles.
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0: 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That's the way I've always heard it should be.

0: tin. And toasted marmalade for tea at number 34 this week. 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

number 33, Fuzz and I Love You for All Seasons. This is Casey Kasem on American Top 40. And now the AT40 special by the recording artist who once had top billing over the Beatles. In the latter part of 1963, he was booked on a concert tour of Great Britain, starting in London, going up through Scotland, and finishing in Liverpool. His supporting act was a group of four English lads named John, Paul, George, and Ringo. The advertising poster for the tour, with his name over the Beatles, probably didn't impress him much then. But what a souvenir he's got himself now. In 1966, he had a big hit called Call Me. I call him Chris Montez.

2, the number 32, The Boys and Timothy. Let's look at the way Billboard figures the rankings each week. They get retail sales information from 100 record stores across the country. Then they run it through a data processing computer system and come up with their Hot 100 list of the week's most popular singles. Then from Billboard's list of 100, we take the top 40 and count them down for you at American Top 40. The 31st best-selling song in the nation this week is by Yvonne Elliman. It moves up 4. It's called I Don't Know How to Love Him.

the LP Jesus Christ Superstar at number 31, Yvonne Elliman, and I Don't Know How to Love Him. Next, the man who says he's been on 1,000 chart records. He's on the West Coast in Hollywood and plays studio sessions day in and day out. His name, Paul Humphrey. On his own, with the Kool-Aid Chemists, he has the song at number 30 this week. It's moved up three, and it's called Kool-Aid.

West Coast, drummer Paul Humphrey and his Kool-Aid Chemist. This week at number 30, it moved up three, and it's called Kool-Aid. 3 weeks ago, this song debuted at number 39, then went to 34, last week 31, now 29. It's Bob.

0: Bobby Sherman and the Drum. This is Casey Kasem on American Top 40. We're counting them down from Hollywood. Two big hours to go on AT40. Stay right there.
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0: The countdown continues. My name's Casey Kasem, and this is American Top 40, where once every week we try to give you an overall picture of the best-selling songs in our 50 states.
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0: Up four notches from last week, here's Jerry Reed.

0: and I try a little bit of your on the arm. You understand that, you hillbilly? Who's gonna collect my welfare? Pay for my Cadillac? What do you mean, Pacific Coast?
1: Debuted last week at number 32, now number 28. That's Jerry Reed, and when you're hot, you're hot. From the Great Lakes to the Rio Grande, you hear the nation's top hits every week at this time on 1840. My name's Casey Kasem, and the countdown continues with the 27th best-selling song in the nation this week, Matthew's Southern Comfort, Woodstock.

0: 27, down four notches this week from England, Matthews, Southern Comfort, and Woodstock. Coming up in the next 10 minutes, a current hit about a subject that's as purely American as cowboys, even more so. But the first time the song was a hit, 3 years ago, it was sung by an Englishman who had never even visited the United States.
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0: 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At number 26, same position as last week, Shy Lights. Give more.

tax, and for God's sake, give more power to the people. 26, same position as last week. Now the current hit about a subject that's even more American than cowboys. It was a hit 3 years ago by an Englishman who had never been to America. That was Don Farden, and his version got up to number 20 on our charts. The version that's now on the charts at number 25 is by a group whose leader's name is almost as American as the people they're singing about. Here's Paul Revere and the Raiders, an Indian reservation.

0: week 38, now 25. Up 13 notches, the Raiders and Indian Reservation. This is Casey, and the countdown rolls on.
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0: Every week at this time, we count down the 40 top tunes in the country. My name's Casey, and we're up to number 24 in our countdown. This song's been on the charts for 11 weeks. The best.

94 from Canada, the Bells and Stay a While. This is Casey Kasem, and you're hearing the hottest hits in America as the countdown continues. Here's a chart action on this. 5 weeks ago, debuted at 33, went to 30, 27, 26, last week 24, that's right, this week 23. Brenda and the Tabulations.

0: moved up one position this week to number 23. Brenda and the Tabulations and Right on the Tip of My Tongue. Coming up, a song by a group that's been in a tie with Creedence Clearwater Revival for having most consecutive gold albums among American rock groups. We'll hear a current hit from the LP that puts them ahead in the next quarter hour.
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0: This group's first hit record was number one for 5 weeks earlier this year. This one is headed in that direction. Debuted at number 39 last week. Biggest moving record on the charts this week. At number 22, the Osmonds, Double Low.

17 notches this week to number 22, The Osmonds and Double Lovin'. You're listening to the most listened to songs in the USA. My name's Casey Kasem. This is American Top 40. And this song debuted 2 weeks ago at 40. Last week, 27. This week, 21. The Supremes, Nathan Jones.

0: 6 points this week to number 21, the third week on the charts, The Supremes and Nathan Jones.
1: Number 20.
0: 3 weeks ago, it debuted at 32, went to 29, last week 22, now number 20.

Wilson Pickett and Don't Knock My Love, Part 1. 20 this week, up two notches. Now a hit by the Recording Act that has just set a new record for most consecutive gold albums by any American rock group. They'd been in a tie with Creedence Clearwater Revival, both of them having racked up six straight gold records for million-dollar-selling albums without a miss. But their latest LP, L.A. Woman, has just become a million-seller. And it establishes a new record for American rock groups at seven gold LPs in a row. Their current hit single is from that album. It's number 19 in our countdown. Here are the Doors, and the hit song is called Lover Madly.

0: Love Her Madly, The Doors, at number 19 this week. It drops 7 notches on the charts. Next, we'll hear Bread and If.
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0: This song debuted on American Top 40 at number 39 9 weeks ago. Got as high as number 4 3 weeks ago. And then went to number 9. Last week, 13. This week, 18. It's Bread and If.

Chick-a-boom, chick-a-boom, number 17, down seven notches this week, Daddy Dewdrop. From the Gulf of Mexico to the Gulf of Alaska, you hear the nation's biggest hits every week at this time on AT40. My name's Casey Kasem, and we're at number 16, a song that's been in that position for the third consecutive week now. Richie Havens, Here Comes the Sun.

0: holding on. Number 16, third consecutive week, Richie Havens and Here Comes the Sun. This is Casey Kasem on American Top 40.
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0: Based on Billboard's tabulation of retail record sales, these are the 40 most popular songs in the nation this week. 15 hits to number one. Here are the Cornelius Brothers and Sister Rose. They're from Miami, and their hit,

0: the fourth week on American Top 40 for this song and up four over last week at number 15, Cornelius Brothers and Sister Rose and Treat Her Like a Lady. That wraps up the second hour of American Top 40 with the top 14 tunes in the USA coming right at you. Stay right there.
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0: We move into the third hour now of American Top 40. I'm Casey Kasem, and we've got the 14 most popular songs in the nation yet to go, and the countdown continues.
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0: From the rock opera Jesus Christ Superstar, this is a song of Judas Iscariot, the disciple who betrayed Jesus for 30 pieces of silver. He was a complex man, and you can't just write him off as a guy whose loyalty could be bought for a few dollars. The turnings of his mind are fascinating as he tries to rationalize and justify his treachery. And his feelings of guilt come out as he tries to put the blame for his betrayal on Jesus Christ.

superstar, Murray Head with the Trinidad Singers at number 14 again this week. This is Casey Kasem. We're counting down the hits the way they're ranked on Billboard's national charts. We're up to number 13. This one moved up two this week. Helen Reddy and another song from Jesus Christ Superstar, the rock opera, I Don't Know How to Love Him.

0: number 13 this week in American Top 40. Coming up in the next 10 minutes, the third consecutive hit by the group whose lead singer is primarily an actor and whose face is on the covers of half a dozen different magazines every month.
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0: This is Casey Kasem, and the countdown doesn't stop until we get to number one. At number 12 this week, down six positions, it's Ocean from Canada, and the song, Put Your Hand in the Hand.

Down six positions this week to number 12. It's Ocean and Put Your Hand in the Hand. This is Casey and the countdown continues. Now the hit by the group whose lead singer is primarily an actor. It's a group that's already had three smash singles since they started recording together last fall. But their lead singer's primary interest and training was not as a singer. As an actor, he'd appeared on TV in Marcus Welby, M.D., Medical Center, Ironside, the FBI, Adam 12, Mod Squad, The Survivors, and Bonanza. But he doesn't do those shows anymore. He's got his own series to worry about. At number 11 this week, here's David Cassidy.

0: 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The Partridge Family at number 11, up seven notches this week on American Top 40.
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0: This is Casey in the Countdown.

man from Florida who calls himself Lobo. Me and you and a dog named Boo. Number 10 this week. Next, one of the hottest records on the chart. 2 weeks ago, this debuted at 38. Last week, moved up to 21. This week, all the way up to number 9. Carole King, It's Too Late.

0: down five positions this week to number eight, the Jackson 5, and Never Can Say Goodbye Girl. You know, for 10 years, Connie Francis has held the record among female vocalists for most gold records. In the next quarter hour, we'll hear a current hit that has become the 10th million seller for the girl who has now tied Connie's record.
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16-year-old Donny Osmond. Sweet and Innocent. This week it moves up one to number 7. Well, 10 years ago, Connie Francis received a gold record for her 10th million-selling single. 10 gold singles. That's a lot. And it's more than any other female vocalist has had before or since, until now. The next song in our countdown has just been certified as a million seller. And it becomes the 10th gold record that this artist has earned, which puts her in a tie with Connie for most gold singles by a girl. And chances are she'll have number 11 within the year. At number 6 this week, here's the record-tying record by Aretha Franklin.

up one position this week to number 6. Aretha Franklin, Bridge Over Troubled Water. 3 hours once a week with American Top 40. And you know where your favorite songs are in the national music scene. My name's Casey Kasem, on with the countdown. And the song at number 5 this week moved up 6 notches. The Carpenters, Rainy Days and Mondays.

0: Carpenters do it again.
1: They're back in the top 10 at number 5, up 6 points this week. Rainy days and Mondays. From the rocky coast of Maine to the sandy shores of Hawaii, you hear the nation's top hits every week at this time on American Top 40. This is Casey, and the countdown continues with a song at number 4 this week. It moved up one position. Ringo Starr sings, It Don't Come.

number 4 this week, Ringo Starr, It Don't Come Easy. Coming up in the next quarter hour, a current hit by a rock group that makes $400,000 a month, working weekends only. It's easy when your latest single spends 6 weeks

one position. At number three this week, the number one soul song in America, The Honeycomb and Want Ads. This is Casey on American Top 40. And now the current hit by the group that makes $400,000 a month, working part-time. That's how much they grossed from concert appearances during the month of April. And they worked only on weekends. The cities they played on that tour were Providence, Rhode Island, Boston, Omaha, Anaheim, Evansville, Indiana, Oxford, Ohio, Chicago, Orlando, College Station, Texas, the University of Maryland, and Charleston, West Virginia. Some of you probably caught their show. And that was just about the time their current hit was climbing into the number one spot in the charts, where it stayed for 6 weeks. Right now, it's at number two for the second week in a row. Here's Three Dog Night.

2, Three Dog Night and Joy to the World. This is Casey Kasem on American Top 40, and it's time now for the most popular song in the USA. It's from an album that's been number one on the LP charts for 3 weeks in a row. And it's the sixth number one song that this group has had. Now, for the second consecutive week, here's the number one song in the nation, Brown Sugar by the Rolling Stones.

0: Number one for the second consecutive week, the Rolling Stones and Brown Sugar. You've just heard the 40 biggest selling hits in the USA this past week on American Top 40. My name's Casey Kasem, and we do our countdown every week at this time. Our list of the top 40 comes from Billboard's weekly tabulation of the country's most popular songs, compiled from retail record sales. AT40 is produced and furnished by Watermark Incorporated. My writer producer is Don Bustani, and we tape the show here in Hollywood. Hope you'll join me next week, and we'll do it again. Till then, keep your feet in the ground and keep reaching for the stars.
1: 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Edited and mixed by Michael Cooper. Special thanks to Kalila Dawkins, Matt Wilson, Rob Durkee, Pete Battistini, Scott Lakefield, Mike Savage, Ken Martin, and of course, the legend where the countdown began, Casey Kasem. I'm Larry Morgan. 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

set to count down the biggest hits in the USA. According to the official Billboard survey, these are the records you're buying and radio stations are playing all over America. Now, before we start our climb to the number one song in the land this week, let's review last week's top three. The song at number three last week was You're the Inspiration by Chicago. At number two was I Want to Know What Love Is by Foreigner. And

0: wrapping up our recap of last week's top three on American Top 40, that's Madonna with her number one smash, Like a Virgin. It's been at number one for 6 weeks now. Does it hold on to the top spot? We'll find out at the end of this week's countdown. I'm Casey Kasem, and here come this week's 40 biggest hits.
1: Number 40!
0: Leading off our survey is the first hit for an English singer-songwriter who's a bit mysterious about himself. So far, he's refused to tell his record company where he's from or where he's been. All he gives is his name, John Parr. His song, debuting at number 40, is called Naughty Naughty.

0: on American Top 40, a newcomer from England debuting at number 40 with his first chart single in the USA. It's titled Naughty Naughty. Coming up, a song that was banned by the BBC, Britain's radio network, but nevertheless spent 5 weeks at number one on the British charts and became the UK's number one hit of 1984. Details coming up.
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0: We're coming to you from Hollywood. I'm Casey Kasem. Here's another of the five songs that debut this week. It's by a singer from Southern California who for a number of years has been successful on the soul chart. This is her second top 40 hit on the pop chart. Her first in 1981 was titled I Need Your Lover. Here's Tina Marie debuting at number 39 with Lover Girl.

She wrote it, she sang it, and she produced it. Tina Marie debuting at number 39 with her second top 40 hit, Lover Girl. Coming up later in the countdown, we'll hear Billy Ocean's hit, Lover Boy. This is American Top 40. I'm Casey Kasem. Now, we're up to a song that was banned in Britain by the BBC, the British Broadcasting Corporation, yet it still went on to become the number one hit in Britain for 1984. It's a song by one of the hottest recording acts in England today, the band from Liverpool called Frankie Goes to Hollywood. Here's the story. The BBC is almost a monopoly in Britain. There are very few independent radio stations. If the BBC doesn't play your record, it usually doesn't get much airplay at all. When the Frankie Goes to Hollywood single was first released, the BBC did play it about 80 times. And then the management felt that the lyric was too suggestive and they banned it. Now, 80 airplays for a hot new song would run about 10 days. So you'd figure that with the BBC ban in effect, the song by Frankie Goes to Hollywood wouldn't stand much of a chance on the charts, right? Wrong. The band didn't stop this song from climbing the charts. The band may have even helped it. It spent 35 weeks in the British Top 40. It climbed to number one and held the top spot for 5 weeks. Last year, this same song was released here in the USA and climbed only as high as number 67 on the Billboard Hot 100. But since then, the band called Frankie Goes to Hollywood have received some publicity here, and the song has too, and has been re-released. This time, it's made the top 40. As a matter of fact, it debuts at number 38 in our countdown this week. Here is Frankie Goes to Hollywood with a song that was banned by the BBC and became the number one hit of the year in the UK. It's titled, Relax.

0: Debuting at number 38 on American Top 40, Frankie Goes to Hollywood with Relax. Up next, the second hit for Julian Lennon.
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1: Number 37.
0: The first hit by John Lennon's son Julian hit number 9. The song called Volant. It falls out of the countdown this week, but Julian doesn't. His follow-up, debuting at number 37, is Too Late for Goodbyes. Here's Julian Lennon.

At number 37 with his second top 40 hit, Julian Lennon and Too Late for Goodbyes. Five songs debut this week in AT40, meaning five songs fall out of the survey. The droppers are Valot by the man whose new hit we just heard, Julian Lennon, In Neon by Elton John, Sea of Love by the Honey Drippers, Cool It Now by New Edition, and Do They Know It's Christmas by Band Aid. Those five songs drop out of the countdown. Now, here's another debut song, the latest hit by the band Journey. It's from the soundtrack album of a forthcoming movie called Vision Quest. Here's Journey, coming in at number 36 with Only the Young.

0: going with their 13th top 40 hit. That's the group Journey at number 36 with Only the Young. 35 big ones to number one as the countdown continues.
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0: 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Up five notches to number 35, here's Tina Turner with the fourth top 40 hit from her current album, the title song, Private Dancer.

Tina Turner's Private Dancer on American Top 40. Her 10th Top 40 hit moves 5 notches second week in the countdown to number 35. This next song in our survey is by the Honey Drippers. That's the group whose lead singer sang lead on past rock and roll singles like Whole Lotta Love and Black Dog, and on hit rock and roll album cuts like Dazed and Confused, Cashmere, and the classic Stairway to Heaven. All songs recorded by the great Led Zeppelin. These days, the former lead singer of Led Zeppelin is fronting the Honey Drippers. Here's Robert Plant with the rest of the Drippers, climbing 5 notches to number 34 with Rockin' It.

0: The Honey Drippers on American Top 40, moving five notches, second week in the countdown. They're at number 34 with Rockin' at Midnight from the LP, Volume 1. We're counting down to the latest hit by Jermaine Jackson, a member of the fabulous Jackson family, who recently said of his mother, "She's like E.F. Hutton. When she speaks, we listen." Who is Mama Catherine Jackson, and how did she raise such a musical family? Details coming up.
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0: The latest hit by Culture Club moves up another three notches this week. The four-man band out of London sing Mistake Number 3.

Country Club on American Top 40. Fourth week in the countdown, moving up three notches to number 33 with Mistake Number 3. This is Casey on AT40 in Hollywood. Now, we're up to the latest hit by Jermaine Jackson, one of the nine singing Jacksons, the children of Joe and Catherine Jackson. About his mother, Jermaine once said, "She's like E.F. Hutton. When she speaks, we listen." So, who is Catherine Jackson, and how did she raise such a musical family? Well, she was born in the American South in Russell County, Alabama. And she recently told People magazine that her great-great-grandfather, a slave, was famous for singing in church. And that makes her think that singing may be deeply ingrained in the Jackson family blood. Catherine Jackson lived in the South until she was 4 years old. Then the family moved to a small house in Gary, Indiana. The same house, by the way, where all nine of her children were born. She says, quote, "We didn't have much money, and raising nine children isn't an easy task. We had to entertain them in some way, and music is what we had. We always had instruments around the house, and the kids would help themselves, or sometimes they would sing with us." Catherine Jackson says she never dreamed her children would have so much success. She says, "We're just blessed and fortunate, and I always remind them of it. My children respect people, and I'm as proud of that as I am of anything they might do in their careers." Mama Jackson also says she's happy just to be the mother of such a good family. She says, "If I had the opportunity to be a world-famous person known to millions, I wouldn't want it. All I want is for my children to lead a good life and be happy." That's Catherine Jackson, mother of the nine singing Jacksons, one of whom is at number 32 in our survey this week. Here's her son, Jermaine, with Do What You Do.

0: Jackson on American Top 40, falling from 19 to 32 in our countdown, with a song that got as high as number 13 in the survey, his sixth Top 40 solo hit, Do What You Do. 31 big ones to number one as the countdown continues.
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0: I'm Casey Kasem. Here's a song that spent 3 weeks at number five. This week it falls from 16 to 31. Pat Benatar's We Belong.

0: Benatar, born in Brooklyn, making her home today in Los Angeles. She's at number 31, falling from 16 with her latest, We Belong. From Hollywood, this is American Top 40. I'm Casey Kasem, and we have 30 hits to go to the number one song in the nation. Our countdown will continue in just a moment.
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0: 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I-95 WAPI in Birmingham, Alabama. And 6SE in Esperance, West Australia. Welcome to American Top 40. My name's Casey Kasem, and we're counting down the week's biggest hits the way they're ranked on the official Billboard Pop Singles chart. And on we go.
2: Number 30.
0: Last week, the six-man band from Birmingham, England, called General Public, debuted in our survey at 37. This week, they climbed seven notches with their first American hit, General Public and Tenderness.

second week in the countdown with Tenderness from the LP All the Rage. You know, most acts have at least one story about an embarrassing moment on stage, and Duran Duran is no exception. Recently, Simon Le Bon, the lead singer of Duran Duran, told a writer from Melody Maker magazine that his most embarrassing moment was, quote, our first performance in Paris. This girl just walked on stage and took the microphone away from me. Then she started swearing at the audience in French. The security guards dragged her off, and I was so shocked, I tripped over the microphone wire and fell on my seat. The show was a complete and utter disaster. End of quote. Here's Simon Le Bon and Duran Duran, their dignity restored at number 20.

0: Duran Duran on American Top 40 from the LP Arena, The Wild Boys. They're at number 29, falling 9 notches. More than 10 years ago, an editor with Rolling Stone magazine predicted superstardom for an up-and-coming performer. He believed in him so much, he quit his job as an editor and became the artist's manager. That story and his client's current smash from this week's number one album is coming up.
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0: I'm Casey Kasem. This week, Cyndi Lauper climbed from number 32 to number 28. This is the fifth consecutive Top 40 hit from her album, She's So Unusual. And by the way, her first four hits from that album have all made the top five. Here's Cyndi Lauper with Money Changes Everything.

Cyndi Lauper on American Top 40. Fourth week in the countdown. This week, she moves up four notches to number 28 with Money Changes Everything. This is Casey on American Top 40 in Hollywood. Now, we're up to the hit by a superstar whose success was predicted more than 10 years ago by a former music critic, the same man who manages him today. The story begins back on May 7th, 1974 in Cambridge, Massachusetts at a concert at the Harvard Square Theater. The opening act was on stage, a young man in his early 20s leading his band. In the audience was Rolling Stone magazine editor and rock critic John Landau. Landau had seen this young artist before, but tonight seemed to be different. It was the night before Landau's 27th birthday, but that wasn't it. Something else was at work. And when he got home, John Landau started writing for his local column, which appeared in the Boston publication, The Real Paper. He wrote, "Last Thursday, I saw my rock and roll past flash before my eyes. And I saw something else. I saw rock and roll's future. And its name is Bruce Springsteen." End of quote. Well, John Landau's words were like a shot heard round the world. It became a slogan for Bruce Springsteen's record company as they promoted him. Some called it hype, but the man who wrote it, John Landau, believed more than anyone else. He quit writing about music to work with Bruce Springsteen. He became Bruce's manager and helped make his own prediction come true. Today, Bruce Springsteen is a rock and roll superstar, and John Landau is still his manager. In that historic column, John wrote, "On a night when I needed to feel young, he made me feel like I was hearing the music for the first time." At number 27 on American Top 40, here is Bruce Springsteen with his title song from his number one album, Born in the USA.

0: 16 notches from number 11 to number 27 this week. Bruce Springsteen on American Top 40 with the title song from the number one LP in the USA this week. It's Born in the USA as the countdown rolls on.
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0: Billboard ranks them. American Top 40 counts them down. The band from Champaign, Illinois, called REO Speedwagon, is in the survey with their 8th Top 40 hit. 3 of those songs have made it to the top 10. There was Keep On Loving You, Take It On the Run, and Keep the Fire Burning. Here's REO Speedwagon with their latest hit at number 26. Can't

REO Speedwagon on American Top 40, moving from 34 to 26 in the countdown, second week in the survey with Can't Fight This Feeling from the LP Wheels Are Turning. Here's the new number one soul song in the USA. It's a song by the teenage group from Boston, New Edition. And New Edition aren't newcomers to the top spot on the soul chart. They've been there before with songs like Candy Girl and Cool It Now. This week, they leaped 10 notches on AT40 with their current number one soul hit,

0: second week in the countdown, moving up 10 notches to number 25 with Mr. Telephone Man from the LP, New Edition. We're counting down to a solo hit by Van Halen's David Lee Roth. It's a remake of a hit by the number one male American group in the rock era. And a member of the group sings backup on David's remake. It's coming up.
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0: AT40 originates in Hollywood. I'm Casey Kasem. Climbing two notches to number 24 this week is a song that was performed in the smash movie Purple Rain, performed by a group that broke up shortly afterward. Here's The Time, featuring lead singer Morris Day. Their song is Jungle Love.

The Time is the name of the group on American Top 40, moving up two notches this week with a hit song titled Jungle Love from the LP Ice Cream Castle. This is Casey Kasem on American Top 40 in Hollywood. Now, we're up to the first solo hit by David Lee Roth, the lead singer of Van Halen. David's hit is a remake of a rock and roll classic by the number one male American group of the rock era. The band who brought surf music to the world with guitar licks inspired by Chuck Berry and vocal harmonies that rode like a surfer on a wave. Of course, I'm talking about the fabulous Beach Boys. For almost 25 years now, the Beach Boys have been playing and singing together through 31 top 40 hits, including 14 top 10s and 3 number 1s. I Get Around, Help Me Rhonda, and Good Vibrations. And now, one of their classic hits has been remade. The original, back in the summer of 1965, went to number 3. Listen.

a piece of the Beach Boys' California Girls, which is now a hit remake by David Lee Roth of Van Halen. He says California Girls is an anthem. I didn't want to lose that sound. I wanted to add mine on top of it. End of quote. And so he wouldn't lose that sound, David got some help on the background vocals from Christopher Cross and one of the Beach Boys who sang on the original California Girls 20 years ago, Carl Wilson. Climbing 10 notches to number 23 this week on American Top 40, here's David Lee Roth.

0: David Lee Roth on American Top 40. Last week, he debuted at number 33 with that remake. This week, it moves up 10 notches. It's his first solo chart single. The lead singer of Van Halen, David Lee Roth, and California Girls, as the countdown rolls on.
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0: 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The first hit by John Fogerty in nearly 10 years climbs 8 notches to number 22 this week. Here's The Old Man Down the Road.

0: 39-year-old John Fogerty on American Top 40 at number 22, moving up 8 notches, third week in the countdown with The Old Man Down the Road. Coming up, a long-distance dedication to a desperado from an ex-desperado.
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0: I'm Casey Kasem. This week, the 16th Top 40 pop hit for Kool & the Gang climbed 6 notches to number 21. It's number 3 on the Soul chart, Misled.

From the gang on American Top 40, they're at number 21, sixth week in the countdown, moving up six notches with their 16th Top 40 hit. It's titled Misled, and it's from the LP Emergency. Cool in the gang. This is Casey Kasem on American Top 40 in Hollywood. Now, we're up to our long-distance dedication. It's from a young woman in St. Louis who writes about family, lost and gained. Her letter begins, Dear Casey, about 6 years ago, my mother and I had a horrible falling out. As a result, I left home. I was 16. I missed so much, and I hurt deeply. Recently, my family and I were reunited. I felt like a stranger. So much had changed. My brothers and sister had grown up so much that I hardly recognized them. And my mother had met and married a wonderful man. They now live in southern Alabama, and although I don't see them much, we talk often. My mother and I are now great friends. My stepfather has two children, a boy and a girl. It's to my stepsister that I would like to dedicate the song Desperado by the Eagles. You see, Casey, Chris is out there somewhere running. She's taken the same path that I took 6 years ago. I would like to help spare her and her father the same hurt my mom and I shared. I only want Chris to know that we're here for her, that she doesn't have to run and hurt anymore. I only hope that if she's listening, she'll realize that even though I've never met her and we're virtually strangers, I know what she's going through and I'd like to help her. And most of all, that I love her. Sincerely, Jane. Jane, here's your long-distance dedication, Desperado.

0: from 1973. That's the Eagles with Desperado, a long-distance dedication from Jane in St. Louis to her stepsister, Chris, who's run away from her home in Alabama. I'm Casey Kasem. This is American Top 40 in Hollywood. We're counting down the week's 40 biggest hits, and we're 20 hits away from number one. We'll continue in a moment.
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0: 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I'm Casey Kasem, and the countdown continues.
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0: Back at number 36, we heard Steve Perry singing lead for Journey on the band's latest hit, Only the Young. Now here's Steve singing his solo hit, Foolish Heart.

seventh week in the countdown, moving up five notches to number 20, Steve Perry on American Top 40 with Foolish Heart. When most acts finish a concert tour, they usually take time off to relax. But this next artist took the time off to get married. After finishing a concert tour in Japan, Scottish singer Sheena Easton flew back to her home in L.A. to marry her agent, Rob Light. The ceremony took place up in Santa Barbara, and Sheena's mother baked the cake, a three-layer cake, a cake she brought all the way from Scotland. The new Mrs. Light leaps 12 notches to number 19 this week. Here's Sugar Walls by Sheena Easton.

0: Easton on American Top 40, her follow-up to Strut. It moves from 31 to 19, third week in the countdown. It's called Sugar Walls. Up next, a number one soul song dials up the pop chart.
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0: I'm Casey Kasem. The recent number one soul song by the group Midnight Star climbs five notches this week on the pop chart. Ringing in at number 18, here's Operator.
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0: American Top 40 with Operator at number 18, moving up 5 notches. A listener wants to know if any Top 40 songs have named alcoholic beverages in their titles. Oh, yes. And 3 of them managed to walk a fairly straight line to number 1. Songs by The Champs, Rupert Holmes, and by Looking Glass. Details coming up.
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0: 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The latest hit by superstar Stevie Wonder moves from number 20 to 17. From the Woman in Red soundtrack, here's Love Light in Flight.

0: Stevie Wonder on AT40 at number 17, moving up three with Love Light in Flight. This is Casey on American Top 40 in Hollywood. Now, let's answer that question about liquor in the Top 40. Jen Wilson of Troy, New Hampshire wants to know if any songs that name alcoholic beverages in their titles have ever hit the 40. Well, we've had quite a few alcoholic song titles hit. Songs like Kisses Sweeter Than Wine by Jimmy Rogers, Beer Barrel Polka by Bobby Vinton, and Margaritaville by Jimmy Buffett. And three songs with alcoholic beverages in their titles made it all the way to number one. Back in 1958, the Champs hit number one with a song that was almost an instrumental except for one word. The song's title, Tequila. Then in 1972, there was a number one song by Looking Glass about a girl who had the same name as a type of distilled wine, a drink called brandy. And most recently, in 1979, a song about a mixed drink made with rum hit number one, a smash for Rupert Holmes called Escape, the Pina Colada song. And there's your answer, Jen. Quite a few songs which mention alcoholic beverages in their titles have hit the top 40, and three of them have even gone to number one. Tequila, Brandy, and Escape, the Pina Colada song. Thanks for writing in. And by the way, remember, if you drink, don't drive. Now, on with the countdown.
1: Number 16.
0: From his greatest hits collection titled Chartbusters, here's Ray Parker Jr. down two notches with his 11th top 40 hit, Game.

0: Parker Jr. on American Top 40. His 10th week in the survey, he falls two notches this week from 14 to 16. From the LP Chartbusters, that was Jamie. 15 big ones to number one as the countdown continues.
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0: American Top 40 originates in Hollywood. The song at number 15 moves up seven big notches on AT40 this week. It's the first chart single for the group Jafria. The song, Call to the Heart.

gets you freer. At number 15 in our survey of the 40 biggest, moving up 7 notches, that's Call to the Heart. This next song in our countdown, called Solid, is the second top 40 hit as performers for the duo of Nicholas Ashford and Valerie Simpson. They're a husband and wife team who've been writing hit songs for other artists for more than 20 years now. Classic hits like Ain't No Mountain High Enough, a number one song for Diana Ross. Ain't Nothing Like the Real Thing by Marvin Gaye and Tammy Terrell. Well, Ashford and Simpson's first top 40 pop hit as performers came in 1979, a number one disco hit and number two soul hit. Here's a piece of it.

0: In 1979, that song hit number one disco, number two soul, and number 36 pop, Found a Cure. It was the first top 40 pop hit for the singing and songwriting duo of Ashford and Simpson. And their second top 40 hit, a recent number one soul song, is this week at number 14. It's Solid.
1: And for love's sake, each mistake, oh, you.

0: Ashford and Simpson moving up 7 notches this week on American Top 40 to number 14 with Solid from the LP Solid. 15 years ago, the world's first disc jockey, Al Jarvis, died here in Los Angeles. Just 8 months before that, he was carrying a picket sign in front of a radio station. The sign read, "There must be a place for me in radio." Coming up, my special report on the world's first disc jockey.
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0: Once a week with AT40, and you know how your favorite songs are doing all across the USA. Like the current solo hit by Glenn Frey. He's up 16 notches to number 13 with the biggest mover in the survey. The heat is on.

0: moving up 16 notches, third week in the countdown already at number 13. Glenn Frey on American Top 40 with the biggest mover in the survey. The Heat Is On from the Beverly Hills Cop soundtrack. Now, my special report on the world's first disc jockey. Back in the early 30s, radio stations weren't licensed to play commercial pop records. They used live orchestras or special non-commercial recordings by unknown artists. Well, at one L.A. station, there was a 20-year-old announcer named Al Jarvis, who hounded his boss into letting him play commercial records by the big stars of the day, people like Al Jolson and Bing Crosby. He called his new program the Make-Believe Ballroom, and he broadcast it for the first time in 1932. Never before had commercial popular records been aired regularly on a commercial radio station. And in pop history books, that makes Al Jarvis the world's first disc jockey. But there's more to his story. Jarvis ran the Make-Believe Ballroom for a quarter of a century. And during that time, there were literally hundreds of carbon copies of his show all over the country. Finally, he closed the doors of the ballroom in 1957. His total earnings were over $1 million, but so was his spending. In the 60s, he drifted among several minor stations in the Los Angeles area while he tried to get new shows and other projects started. But radio wasn't interested in the world's first DJ anymore. He wound up selling cosmetics and auto accessories. In September 1969, Al Jarvis made one final dramatic plea. He picketed on Sunset Boulevard in front of a popular L.A. station, carrying a sign that said, "There must be a place for me in radio." A few loyal friends picketed along with him, including disc jockeys Dick Whittinghill, Joe Yoakam, George Jay, and Dick Clark. But nothing happened. Nobody would hire the world's first disc jockey. 8 months later, Al Jarvis died of a cerebral hemorrhage. For American Top 40 and myself, I salute the man whose imagination started something that's so much a part of our lives, we just take it for granted. Being able to hear our favorite songs by our favorite artists on the radio. And the countdown continues.
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0: songs on American Top 40. The Canadian is at number 12, falling five notches this week with Run to You from the LP Reckless. Next up, a hit launched on a TV soap opera.
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0: I'm Casey Kasem, counting them down. Here's another hit that owes a lot to the television soap opera General Hospital. That's where this singer got his start in an acting role, and that's where he first sang this song on the show. Here's Jack Wagner at number 11 with All I Need.

Jack Wagner with a song that he took as high as number 2. Last week it fell to number 6. This week it's at number 11 in our survey of the 40 biggest. The love ballad titled All I Need. You know, 30 years of the rock and roll era have given us a lot of dance songs. Some of them were ones that became really big dance crazes, like The Twist or The Hustle. Some have been real dances that are funny to imagine, like The Funky Chicken. And then there are dances and song titles that go unexplained, like the one the Pointer Sisters are singing about at number 10 this week. All they say is they're burning up, doing

0: the Pointer Sisters on American Top 40, Ruth, June, and Anita, originally from Oakland, California, at number 10, moving up three notches with Neutron Dance from the LP Breakout. My name's Casey Kasem. This is American Top 40. Our countdown of the most popular hits in the USA continues in a moment. We've got the nine biggest hits coming right up.
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0: You're hearing the 40 biggest hits of the week according to the official nationwide survey of Billboard magazine. 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I'm Casey Kasem, and the countdown continues.
2: Number 9.
0: In the 1980s, Daryl Hall and John Oates have had 12 top 10 hits. Hits that have helped make them the top singles act of the 80s. Their latest top 10 of three notches is Method of Modern Love.

0: John Oates on American Top 40. First week in the top 10, sixth week in the countdown. They move up three notches to number 9 with Method of Modern Love. Coming up, the biggest number one song by a woman in 3 years. When this lady recently filmed the video for her number one, she had a close call with the king of the beasts. And I ain't lying.
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0: I'm Casey Kasem. Recently, the critics at the very popular Musician magazine chose their Artist of the Year for 1984 and came up with a tie. They picked Bruce Springsteen and Prince. Musician magazine credited both artists for releasing spectacular albums loaded with hit singles and for playing sensational sold-out concerts across the country. Well, we heard Bruce back at number 27. Now, here's Prince, up two notches to number 8 with I Would Die For You.

Prince and the Revolution at number 8, second week in the top 10, moving up 2 notches with I Would Die For You. Now on American Top 40, the story of the number 1 song that put the woman who sings it in an eyeball confrontation with the King of the Beasts. I'm talking about Madonna, whose number 1 song, Like a Virgin, is the biggest number 1 by a woman in 3 years. It just spent 6 weeks at the top position. A few months ago, Madonna was filming her video for the monster hit song. The script called for a scene where Madonna is leaning against a pillar and a trained lion walks by. Only the lion wouldn't do what he was supposed to do. Madonna told writer David Keeps, "I kept waiting for the lion to come up on my right side, trying to pretend I was relaxed and not nervous. Then all of a sudden, I felt this nudge against my left side. I looked down and the lion was right there. I thought he was going to take a bite out of me. We glared at each other for about 3/4 of a minute. Then he opened his mouth and let out this huge roar. My heart fell into my shoe." Luckily for Madonna, after having his say, the lion just walked away and the director yelled, "Cut!" And some of that film was used in the video. Looking back on it now, Madonna says she was scared, but it was fun. "I could really relate to the lion," she says. "I feel like in a past life I was a lion or cat or something." End of quote. By the way, Madonna's astrological sign? She's a Leo. Her recent number 1 smash is at number 7 this week on American Top 40, Like a Virgin.

0: Madonna tumbles from the number one spot down to number seven with her smash Like a Virgin. It's the biggest drop for a number one song since 1982, when Don't You Want Me by the Human League dropped from number one to number seven. And the countdown continues.
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0: 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Boys Will Be Boys and The Boys of Summer by Don Henley climbs two notches to number six.

John Henley on American Top 40, second week in the top 10, moving two notches to number 6 with The Boys of Summer. Now, as we work our way toward the 3 biggest hits in the land, let's check out the tops of Billboard's other charts. Number 1 in the country chart is A Place to Fall Apart by Merle Haggard. Number 1 in the dance and disco chart is Sidewalk Talk by Jellybean Benitez. Number 1 in the soul chart is Mr. Telephone Man by New Edition. And number 1 in the album chart, Born in the USA by Bruce Springsteen. And on the pop singles chart, we're up to a song that moves up 4 big notches to number 5. Billy Ocean with Loverboy.

Billy Ocean moving from number 9 to number 5. His follow-up to Caribbean Queen that went to number 1 is Loverboy at number 5 this week. Coming up, a long-distance dedication from an American woman to a Nicaraguan man whom she met in France.

counting them down, the 40 biggest hits in the 50 states. After two inspired weeks at number three, the current hit by Chicago slips down to number four. You're the inspiration.

Chicago on American Top 40, moving from number 3 to number 4 in our countdown, fifth week in the top 10, with their hit from the LP, Chicago 17. You're the inspiration. This is Casey Kasem on American Top 40 in Hollywood. Now, we're up to our long-distance dedication. And it's from a woman in West Medford, Massachusetts, who chased a dream. She had the courage to break the routine of her life and do what she really wanted to do. She writes, "Dear Casey, I'm a nurse. My dream had always been to go to France and spend some time there. In the summer of 1983, I realized my dream. I quit my job as a nurse and took off for 3 months to study French at the University of Cannes in Normandy. I met people from all over the world there. They had one thing in common, their desire to learn French. I learned an important thing, too, that no matter where people are from, we all have things in common. I met one man who became very dear to me. He was from Nicaragua, and I learned what that was about. We shared an unforgettable summer together, despite our country's political differences. This didn't matter to us. We grew closer and closer. A friendship turned into sweet love. In the summer of 1984, we planned to reunite in France. I arrived. He didn't. Many weeks followed, filled with fear, anxiety, and questions. It was only many months later that I learned he had mistakenly been put in prison for 2 months. I was heartbroken at the time, but now I'm just happy to know that he's safe and sound. I hope to see him again sometime in the future. Casey, I would like to dedicate Total Eclipse of the Heart to Luis. It was a song that we danced to many times. Signed, Dominique." Okay, Dominique, here's your long-distance dedication.

0: That's Bonnie Tyler with Total Eclipse of the Heart, a long-distance dedication from Dominique in Massachusetts to Luis in Nicaragua. I'm Casey Kasem, and the countdown continues on American Top 40.
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0: I'm Casey Kasem. The follow-up to the number one song, Wake Me Up Before You Go-Go, climbs two more notches this week to number three. Wham! Featuring George Michael and Careless Whisper.

0: Wham! Featuring George Michael with Careless Whisper. It moved from number 5 to number 3 in our countdown this week. Coming up, finally the first number 1 song for the band that holds the all-time record for the longest-running number 2 song in chart history.
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0: AT40's coming to you from Hollywood. I'm Casey Kasem.
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0: The first hit together for Philip Bailey of Earth, Wind, and Fire and Phil Collins of Genesis moves up 2 big ones to number 2. They co-wrote it, and Phil Collins produced it. Easy Lover.

Philip Bailey with Phil Collins on American Top 40, moving from number 5 to number 4 to number 2 this week, Easy Lover. Now, we're up to the new number 1 song in the land. It's the first number 1 for a band who've almost made it to the top spot twice before, but came to a stop at number 2. Those two songs were Double Vision in 1978 and the song that gave this English-American band a record they probably didn't want. The rock era record for the most weeks at number 2. This hit reached the number 2 spot back in November of 1981 and stayed there through January 1982. It spent a record-setting 10 weeks at number 2, and I'd like to play a piece of it for you right here.

from 1981 and early 1982 that's waiting for a girl like you. The song that holds the rock era record for the most weeks at number 2. 10 weeks. And it never did hit number 1. It's the biggest number 2 hit of the rock era. Well, the band that waited and waited and waited at number 2 trying to reach number 1 with the song Waiting for a Girl Like You have finally done it. After a short stay at number 2 with their current hit, this week they've gone to number 1. The new number 1 song in the USA is by the band Foreigner. The most popular song in the land is I Wanna Know What Love Is.

0: Want to Know What Love Is, the new number one song in the USA by Foreigner. And there you have them, the 40 most popular records in America, determined by Billboard magazine for the week ending February 2nd, 1985. American Top 40 is produced in Hollywood by ABC Watermark. Executive producer Tom Rounds, producer Don Bustani. With Matt Wilson, Meryl Schindler, Daryl Morton, Dana Schwartzwalder, Ann Stroeker, Guy Aoki, Maura Sindel, Mike Williams, Ron Shapiro, and Stu Jacobs. I'm Casey Kasem. Join me next week, and again, we'll count down the 40 most popular songs in the USA. Till then, keep your feet on the ground and keep reaching for the stars.
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0: Hello again, and welcome to American Top 40. I'm Casey Kasem, and this is our weekly countdown of the 40 best-selling songs in the USA. This week, America's favorite music includes the latest hits by Elton John, Elvis Presley, a couple of ex-Beatles, and by the Grammy-winningest superstar of the past 4 years. We've got four debut songs and a brand new one at the top. A lot of action. Let's get it started right here.
1: Number 40.
0: Here's a group originally out of Detroit. Five guys who are now based in L.A. who have the 40th most popular song in the USA, Enchantment with Gloria.

number 40 in our countdown of the 40 biggest, Enchantment, with their first hit record. It's called Gloria. From the Gulf of Mexico to the Gulf of Alaska, these are the nation's biggest hits, heard every week at this time on American Top 40. At number 39, our second debut song, Glen Campbell and Southern Nights.

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It's new and it's titled Southern Nights. Listen to this. Back in 1957, that top five smash, written in 5 minutes and recorded in the basement, set an important chart record for the Dell Vikings. And in the 20 years since then, no other group, including the Beatles, the Stones, and the Beach Boys, have been able to break it. Details coming up.

This is Casey Kasem on AT40, counting down the most popular songs in the USA. We're on our way to a brand new number one, and we're up to the third of our debut songs this week. You know, back in 1972, the British group Move just barely dented our charts with this song, peaking at number 93. It wasn't long after that the group broke up, and three of its founding members formed the ELO, the Electric Light Orchestra. This week, ELO brings the song back, and this time it makes it all the way into the 40. Debuting at number 38, this is Do Ya.

The Electric Light Orchestra on AT40 at number 38, first week on with Do Ya. Now, listen to this. Dun, dun, dun. Top 5 sing-along smash from 1957 was written in a matter of minutes and recorded in a tiny basement. And you know it set a record that still stands 20 years later? The group that sang the tune called themselves the Del Vikings. They were in the Air Force when the group's bass player, Clarence E. Quick, lived up to his name by sitting down at a piano and writing the song in just 5 minutes. Now, when it was finished, the group rushed over to the home of a friend, Pittsburgh disc jockey Barry Kay, and they recorded it in his basement. A basement so small and poorly equipped acoustically that some of the group's 5 members had to climb into a closet to get the sound they wanted. But the cramped conditions were worth the squeeze, because that record pushed all the way up to number 5 on the national singles chart. And it set an important record in the process by remaining on the Hot 100 for a total of 31 consecutive weeks. 22 of those weeks spent in the top 40. And in the category of the song by a group that spent the most weeks on the chart, that makes the Del Vikings the undisputed champs. And in the 20 years since they set that record, no other group, including chartbusters like the Beatles, the Stones, the Beach Boys, and others, have been able to budge the champs from their throne. And that's enough to win them a place in our AT40 Book of Records. Before we close our Book of Records, let's sing along with the Del Vikings one more time.

The song is Free. The singer, Denise Williams. Her first hit is at number 37, first week on the chart. From Hollywood, this is Casey Kasem. The countdown doesn't stop until we get to number one. The tune at number 36 this week peaked the last couple of weeks at number 22. Here's Stephen Bishop with Save It for a Rainy Day.

0: Stephen Bishop, a singer and a songwriter with his first hit, got as high as 22 last week. Now it's at 36. That's Save It for a Rainy Day. 35 hits to our new number one as we count them down.
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0: 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My name's Casey Kasem, and the countdown continues with a song at number 35, Moving Up by Jennifer Warnes, called Right Time of Night.
2: Right

Newcomer Jennifer Warnes moving up on the chart this week to number 35 with her first hit titled Right Time of Night. Well, this next song in American Top 40 has been around a couple of times already. First, it was an English hit for Englishman Cat Stevens during the mid-60s. Then, in 73, Keith Hampshire put his version out in this country, and he picked up just minor attention with it. And now, third time around, superstar Rod Stewart applies his unmistakable vocal style to the song, and it turns into an American Top 40 hit. Moving up four to number 34, here's Rod Stewart, and the first cut is the deepest.

0: Stewart at number 34, and moving up with The First Cut Is the Deepest. Coming up on AT40, the latest hit by the beautiful blonde superstar who was a high school dropout. But listen to this. Her grandfather is one of the most famous and important names in modern science, a Nobel Prize-winning physicist who also happened to be Albert Einstein's best friend. This singer's latest hit is coming up.
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0: It took a while for the group The Silvers to come up with a hit song, but their first two have made it into the top 10. Number 1 for Boogie Fever and number 5 for Hotline, which is now at number 33 on American Top 40. Here are The Silvers.

Silver's at number 33 in popularity with their hit song called Hotline. This is Casey Kasem in Hollywood, an American Top 40. And now I have the latest hit by the high school dropout whose Nobel Prize-winning grandfather was Albert Einstein's best friend. Several years ago, while this pretty blonde superstar was in her next-to-last year of high school, she won a talent contest in Australia. The prize? A trip to England. Following her winning performance, she began to get more and more jobs on local TV in Australia. But finally, she decided that that free trip to England and a chance to pursue her dream of a successful singing career wasn't a bad idea. So she dropped out of school and boarded a plane for England. Now, in some families, that might not have been a particularly earth-shaking decision. But for this lady, it broke a long tradition of higher education. You see, both of her parents had gone to college, and her father was Master of Ormond College in Australia. And her maternal grandfather was one of the most famous and important names in all of modern science. In addition to winning a Nobel Prize in Physics in 1954, Max Born developed many of the theories that form the foundation of modern physics. And Dr. Born's best friend was no slouch in the science department either. His name was Albert Einstein. Well, the granddaughter of Dr. Max Born chose music over science. And while she may never win the Nobel Prize, Olivia Newton-John is certainly picking up her share of big hit records. Like her latest, moving up to number 32 this week. Here's Olivia with Sam.

0: Olivia Newton-John on AT40, moving up to 32, third week on the chart with Sam. Coming up next, a former number one country song by the biggest rock and roll star in history.
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0: You're listening to the nation's biggest hits by the world's biggest pop stars. And the countdown continues with the biggest, Elvis Presley, and a former number one country song. At number 31, moving up, Moody Blue. Well,

Elvis Presley on American Top 40 at number 31 and moving up fifth week on the chart with Moody Blue. The flip side is a hit as well, titled She Thinks I Still Care. Here now is a fellow who, back in the early 70s, had Linda Ronstadt open his concerts prior to her emergence as a superstar. His name, Jackson Browne, at number 30, moving up four with Here Come Those Tears Again. Yeah.

Jackson Browne at number 30 on American Top 40 with Here Come Those Tears Again. Coming up, I have the fourth Top 40 hit by a lady who told us, I knew when I was a little girl that I'd be something special, but I never thought I'd be a singer. Well, in the past couple of years, she's picked up three big Grammy Awards, two for Best R&B Performance by a Female Singer and one for Best New Artist of the Year. American Top 40 is heard coast to coast and around the world every week on great radio stations like 2RG, Griffith, New South Wales, Australia, WAQT, Carrollton, Alabama, and KRIZ, Phoenix, Arizona. At number 29, moving up eight notches, the Atlanta Rhythm Section with So Into You.

Atlanta Rhythm Section at number 29 in American Top 40 with So Into You. You know, Elton John's last hit was a slow kind of feeling sorry for himself blues ballad. This time out, he's rocking and rolling one more time. Of course, he's got another winner at number 28 and moving up called Bite Your Lip, Get Up and Dance, Elton John.

Elton John at number 28 on American Top 40. His latest is called Bite Your Lip. Now we're up to the fourth Top 40 hit by a lady who told us, I knew when I was a little girl that I'd be something special, but I never thought I'd be a singer. Now coming from most young girls, that statement wouldn't turn many heads, right? But coming from the daughter of one of the most popular and influential ballad singers in the history of popular music, well, it's sort of a traffic stopper. The lady is the daughter of Nat King Cole. And while Natalie Cole was growing up in Los Angeles during the 50s, her home was filled with some of the biggest names in the music business. Giants like Harry Belafonte, Ella Fitzgerald, Duke Ellington, and many, many others. Now, with a background like that, you might think she'd be a natural to follow into her father's footsteps, right? But after high school, Natalie enrolled in the University of Massachusetts as a psychology major. Her interests began to change during her junior year when she took a summer job as a waitress at a local club. And just for fun, with lots of encouragement from her friends, she began singing at the club on weekends. Well, that was about all it took for Nat King Cole's daughter to switch from psychology to music. That was 5 years ago. Last year, she picked up 2 Grammy Awards for Best R&B Performance by a Female Singer and for the Best New Artist of the Year. This year, she won again in the category of Best R&B Performance. Her latest hit is at number 27, and it's titled, I Got Love on My Mind. Natalie Cole.

0: There's the biggest moving record within the countdown in American Top 40 at number 27, Natalie Cole with I've Got Love on My Mind. This is Casey Kasem in Hollywood, counting them down on American Top 40. We've got 26 hits to go on our way to a brand new number one.
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0: From Hollywood, this is Casey Kasem on American Top 40. We're counting down the 40 most popular songs in the nation, and we're on our way to a brand new number one.
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0: Here's a tune that's been around for 4 weeks. It debuted at 39 4 weeks ago, then went to 34, 30 this week at number 26. George Harrison, his song is called...

George Harrison on AT40 with Cracker Box Palace, this week at 26 and moving up. From the Florida Everglades to the California Redwoods, you hear the nation's biggest hits every week at this time on AT40. My name's Casey Kasem, and the countdown continues now with a tune at 25. It's Smokey from England with Living Next Door to Alice. Sally.

0: Smokey at number 25, second week in a row. Seventh week on the chart for Living Next Door to Alice. Coming up, one of the softest, gentlest love ballads in the survey, sung by the co-star of the most violent program on TV.
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0: Here's a tune that went to number one country for Tom Jones. This week it moves up four, fourth week on the chart on AT40. This is Say You'll Stay Until Tomorrow.

The Welshman, Tom Jones, at number 24 in popularity this week with Say You'll Stay Until Tomorrow. This is Casey Kasem in Hollywood, and now I have the first top 40 hit by the co-star of the TV series that was recently rated the most violent program on television. The man who sings the song is David Soul, who co-stars in this very successful series, Starsky and Hutch. In the February 12th issue of the Wall Street Journal's National Observer, there's an article exploring the issue of violence on TV. The author explains that many important citizens groups during the past year have been lobbying the local and federal governments for more restriction on TV programs. They feel there's far too much violence on television, and they say that violence is being reflected in our society. One of these groups, the National Citizens Committee for Broadcasting, recently published their rankings of the most violent shows on TV. Now, the higher the number of points they gave to a show, the greater the content of violence they found in it. And coming in ahead of all the other programs currently seen on national television was Starsky and Hutch. Well, I guess it's just one of the ironies of show business that the first top 40 record by the co-star of this controversial detective show is one of the softest, prettiest love ballads in the survey. A couple of weeks ago, it was the highest debuting song in the countdown. This week, it's up to number 23. David Soul and Don't Give Up on Us.

At number 23 and moving up, that's David Soul, television star of Starsky and Hutch with Don't Give Up On Us. At number 22 in the countdown of the 40 biggest in the USA, here's Boston, the five-man group whose first album not only went gold, but went platinum. And here's a second hit song from that album. The first was More Than a Feeling. This one is Long Time.

Number 22 in popularity, Boston on American Top 40 from Boston with Long Time. 21 hits to our new number one, and we're counting them down. American Top 40 originates in Hollywood. My name is Casey Kasem. The countdown continues now with a tune at 21, falling six notches. Kiss with Hard Luck Woman.

That's Kiss on American Top 40. They're at number 21 with a tune that peaked last week at 15. That's titled Hard Luck Woman. At number 20 on our countdown, moving up six notches, third week on the chart, here now is the 19th chart record for Wings. It's titled Maybe I'm Amazed.

0: Wings move up at number 20, six notches, with Maybe I'm Amazed. This is Casey in Hollywood, and in a few minutes, we're going to open the AT40 Book of Records and turn to the chapter on country music. And the man who holds the all-time record on the country chart for the most number ones in a single year. A singer who never even hit the country chart till 8 years after his first rock and roll hit. A song called Lonely Weekends. I got details coming up.
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0: Each week at this time, AT40 counts down the 40 biggest hits in the USA. My name's Casey Kasem, and here's the first of five former number one songs in our countdown yet to come. It's Rolls Royce at number 19 this week with Car Wash.

0: 6 weeks ago, that was number one. This week, it's at number 19. It's Car Wash by Rolls Royce. You know, the record charts are sprinkled with little ironies. And one such twist is connected with an entry in our AT40 Book of Records. In 1974, a popular country artist established an all-time record on the country chart for most number one singles in the same year. He had five of them. Now, what makes this so special, I mean, besides the tremendous feat of hitting five number one songs in a year, is that this artist had begun his music career as a rock and roll singer. In fact, he never even hit the country chart until 8 years after his first pop hit. But he never really made it that big as a pop singer. He had only two top 40 hits, Lonely Weekends in 1960 and Mohair Sam in 65. Then, in 1968, he started hitting the country chart. And by 74, he was hitting so fast and so furious that five of his songs all hit number one between March and December of that year. I'm talking about the man who, if he can't be identified by his first pop hit, Lonely Weekends, can certainly be identified by his biggest pop hit, The Most Beautiful Girl in the World. He's the man they call the Silver Fox, Charlie Rich, the country singer with the most number one songs in the country survey in a single year, five of them. Another big record maker in our AT40 Book of Records.
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0: This is Kansas at number 18, moving up three, fifth week on the chart with Carry On, Wayward Son.
1: Carry On!

0: Kansas at number 18 and moving up. Their hit song, Carry On, Wayward Son. Coming up next on American Top 40, the superstar who seems to hold the patent on winning Grammy Awards.
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0: This is Casey in Hollywood counting down the 40 biggest hits in America on our way to a brand new number one. We're up to number 17 now, a former number one by the Grammy winning a superstar in the business these days. In the past 4 years, he's only walked off with 14 of those coveted awards. Sounds like he wished for a winning formula and found it. Here's Stevie Wonder with I Wish.

Stevie Wonder kept that in the top 10 for 8 weeks, 1 week at number one. Now at number 17 in the survey of the 40 biggest hits in the USA, that's I Wish. The tune at number 16 is the 18th chart record for the Jacksons. It's titled Enjoy Yourself.

0: The Jacksons, produced by Gamble and Huff at number 16 with Enjoy Yourself. Coming up on AT40, the current hit song by last year's number one singles group on the pop chart, whose career was literally saved by the sound of their car crossing an old bridge.
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0: AT40 is heard coast to coast and around the world each week on great radio stations like WDRC, Hartford, Connecticut, KGLN, Glenwood Springs, Colorado, and WLOF, Orlando, Florida. Here's a tune at number 15 that's been around for 6 weeks. 10cc, one of 11 British groups in the chart, The Things We Do for Love.

10th most popular song in the USA this week by 10cc. That's The Things We Do for Love. Now, the current smash by the supergroup whose career was saved by the sound of their car crossing a bridge. After establishing themselves as one of the most successful groups in the business during the mid-60s and early 70s, this three-man group began a big downhill slide back in 73. They missed the top 40 with one release after another in this country and on record charts around the world. Promoters refused to book them into the larger, more lucrative stadiums. They said the group just wasn't popular enough to fill a big arena anymore. The group? The Bee Gees. And we got the story from Morris Gibb, who told us the decline went on for more than a year. Then, in 1974, they switched labels and began recording a new album down in Florida. And every day, on the way to the studio, their car crossed a rickety old bridge. Finally, one day, after several weeks of listening to that strange rhythmic sound crossing over the bridge, Barry Gibb began singing along with the sound. And a few minutes later, when they arrived at the studio, he unpacked his guitar and tried to duplicate the sound. And this is what he came up with. You probably recognize that distinctive passage as the opening of the Bee Gees' huge number one smash, Jive Talkin'. Well, it was that song that saved their dying career. Since it was released, they've had five more big top 40 hits. And last year, the Bee Gees were the number one singles group in America. You know, I bet if they had their way, that old 167th Street Bridge in Miami would be renamed the Jive Bridge. This week, they're up to number 14 with their latest, the Bee Gees.

0: The Bee Gees are at number 14 with their latest, 6 weeks on the chart. It's titled Boogie Child. This is Casey Kasem in Hollywood. We'll be right back with the top 13 tunes in the USA and our brand new number one.
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0: As we continue the countdown, I'd like to welcome a new member to the AT40 family of stations this week. There's KODY North Platte, Nebraska. Welcome aboard. 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
0: Here's a tune that moves up four notches, sixth week on the chart. Thelma Houston with a former number one disco record and former number one soul song in the Billboard charts. Don't Leave Me This Way.

Daryl Hall and John Oates moving up to number 12 with Rich Girl. Coming up on AT40, the singer who a while back set out to create a sensational stage act for a female singer that would be impossible to follow. Several months later, when he made his own debut as a singer, he had to follow that act on stage.

Fleetwood Mac and Go Your Own Way. This is Casey Kasem on AT40, and time now for the current smash by an artist who built his own musical monster a few years back. It happened after he went to work as an arranger, conductor, accompanist, and record producer for an unknown girl singer. Her name, Bette Midler. Now, part of his job was to help Bette put together a stage act that was so dynamic, no one would be able to follow it. And he did his job well. But here's the kicker. Several months later, after he released his own first album as a singer, he found himself on the same tour with the divine Miss M, Bette Midler. He was featured both as her conductor and piano player, and as her supporting act, which meant he had to follow part of her performance. The man, Barry Manilow, and he told us it was really panic time. He says his solo spot in the show followed the intermission, which came right after Bette made a triumphant exit from the stage to the loud screams and applause of her fans. At first, Barry figured there was no way he could do anything but bomb. But he went on stage, poured everything he had into three of his original songs, and by the end of the set, that audience of Bette Midler fans gave him a standing ovation. And the Barry Manilow fans have been applauding ever since. This week, he's up to number 10 on AT40 with his latest. Barry Manilow with Weekend in New England.

Manilow at number 10, second week in a row on AT40 with Weekend in New England. The song this week at number 9 is a former number 1 tune. Stayed there for a couple of weeks. Her first hit record went to the top. Mary McGregor and Torn Between Two Lovers.

McGregor has kept that song in the top 10 for 7 weeks now, the former number one tune titled Torn Between Two Lovers. 8 hits to the new number one and counting down. TC's Coast to Coast. American Top 40. AT40 is heard coast to coast and around the world every week on great radio stations like KLAZ, Little Rock, Arkansas, KERN, Bakersfield, California, and WPGC, Washington, D.C. Survey song number 8, first week in the top 10, is Al Stewart's hit titled Year of the Cat.

Paul Stewart at number 8 on American Top 40, moving up 3 notches with Year of the Cat, his first single hit record. At number 7, it's The Pride of Sweden. 7 consecutive hit songs in a row for ABBA, Dancing Queen.

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0: Bob Seger is from the Detroit area, and he's been in the top 10 with his first big hit since Ramblin' Gamblin' Man back in 1969. Bob Seger's hit is titled Night Moves at number 6.

from the gold album of the same name by Bob Seger on American Top 40 at number 6. Here's a former number 1 song that was just number 1 2 weeks ago, now at number 5 in the countdown. Manfred Mann's Earth Band with Blinded by the Light.

0: night.
1: Blinded by the Light. Top 10 for 7 weeks in a row, number 1 2 weeks ago, and now at number 5 in the countdown, the Manfred Mann Earth Band. We have 4 big ones coming up, including a brand new number 1.
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most popular song in the USA this week, Kenny Nolan with his first hit song titled I Like Dreamin'. Now, before we hear the three most popular songs in the nation, let's see what's at the top of the other charts. Number one soul, Natalie Cole's I've Got Love on My Mind. The number one country song, Mel Tillis with Heart Healer. And the number one best-selling album again this week, Barbra Streisand and Kris Kristofferson with the soundtrack from A Star Is Born. Now, at number three on American Top 40, Fly Like an Eagle, Steve Miller Band.

0: 3, Steve Miller Band and Fly Like an Eagle. Coming up on AT40, the superstar whose singing has made her one of the most successful album artists in chart history, but who seems to owe her biggest success on the singles chart to her career as an actress. Her only 2 number one records have been the theme songs from movies she starred in, including her latest. It's the brand new number one song in the nation.
1: DC's Coast to Coast.
0: Well, last week the Eagles were perched on top of the countdown. This week they slipped back a notch to a runner-up position with their 3rd big number one hit. This one's called New Kid in Town.

Beatles at number two this week, falling from number one with New Kid in Town. Now on AT40, we're at the peak of the countdown and the brand new number one song in the nation. This is sung by a fantastically successful superstar with an unusual chart history. Now, her unquestionably huge talents as a vocalist have made her one of the most successful singers in the history of the album chart. Altogether, she's had 12 top 10 albums, 3 that went to number 1. But you know, on the singles chart, she seems to be humming a totally different tune. Of the nearly 24 singles she's had, only 4 have made it to the top 10. And of those, her only 2 number 1s were each the theme songs of major motion pictures in which she happened to be starring. You know, of course, I'm talking about singer and actress Barbra Streisand. This week, her second number 1 single is the most popular song in the nation. Love Theme from A Star Is Born.

0: there you have it. The most popular song in the USA. At number one for the week ending March 5th, 1977, Barbra Streisand with Love Theme from A Star Is Born. You've just heard the most popular songs in the nation on American Top 40. AT40 is produced and distributed by Watermark Incorporated. My producer, Nikki Wine. I'm Casey Kasem. Join me again next week and we'll count down the 40 biggest hits in the USA. Till then, keep your feet on the ground and keep reaching for the stars.
1: 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Special thanks to Kalila Dawkins, Rob Durkee, Pete Battistini, Scott Lakefield, Mike Savage, Michael Cross, Dave Nunez, and of course, the legend where the countdown began, Casey Kasem. I'm Larry Morgan. 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
1: 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This week's presentation is from March 19th, 1983.

Hello again and welcome to American Top 40. My name's Casey Kasem and I'm all set to count down the 40 most popular records in the USA from the official Billboard survey. This week we've got five debut songs, including the hottest new hits by the Jefferson Starship, Michael Jackson, and Diana Ross. First, let's do a quick recap of last week's top three. At number three last week was Stray Cat Strut by the Stray Cats. The song at number two last week was Shame on the Moon by Bob Seger and the Silver Bullet Band. And last week's number one was this hit.

0: the number one song in the USA last week, Billie Jean by Michael Jackson. I'm Casey Kasem, and that's our recap of last week's top three on American Top 40. Now, we're all set to count down this week's biggest all the way to number one. And here we go.
1: Number 40.
0: Debuting in the leadoff position is the latest hit by a superstar among superstars, Diana Ross with So Close.

0: With the first of the 40 biggest hits in the USA this week, that's Diana Ross debuting with So Close. We're counting down to the latest hit by the band that pioneered the San Francisco sound, a group that had to open their own nightclub to perform in because no other club would hire them.
1: The hits from coast to coast.
0: We're coming to you from Hollywood. Holding at the number 39 spot where it debuted last week is the first hit by a Dutch band named for its lead guitarist. He's Adrian Vandenberg, and he also wrote his group's hit. Here's Burning Heart by the band from the Netherlands, Vandenberg.

Burning Heart by the four-man band from Holland who call themselves Vandenberg. Their second week on the chart at number 39. Now we're up to the latest hit by a group who had to open their own nightclub just to have a place to play. They're the Jefferson Starship, but back then in the 60s in San Francisco, they were the Jefferson Airplane. And here's their story. In the middle 60s, Marty Balin and Paul Kantner were playing in different groups around the city singing folk songs. But when the Beatles happened, Marty and Paul wanted to form a rock group. The only problem was nightclubs weren't quite ready for rock. They still wanted folk or Las Vegas-type lounge acts, which forced rock and roll acts to play in huge ballrooms or dingy bars. So the musicians decided they'd have to open up their own nightclub. Not a fancy downtown club, but a place put together on a shoestring. They got some friends to back them, and they found a cheap storefront. Marty says, "We built it up, painted it up, and fixed it up. I remember Paul and I staying up all night working on the stage, figuring out how big it should be for the band. We did everything to our own specifications." End of quote. When that club called The Matrix opened, the newly formed Jefferson Airplane became the house band. Few months later, still in 1965, the Airplane became the first San Francisco rock band to be signed by a major record label. And in the 7 years that followed, they had scored with 8 top 20 albums and a string of hit singles. In 1974, after a few membership changes, the band became the Jefferson Starship and had even greater success, which they're still enjoying. Their latest hit debuts at number 38 this week. Here's the Jefferson Starship and Winds of Change.

0: Jefferson Starship on American Top 40. The six-man, one-woman band debuts at number 38 with Winds of Change. Up next, a debut song by the funky soul star from Minnesota with the royal name.
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0: Billboard ranks them and AT40 counts them down. I'm Casey Kasem.
1: Number 37.
0: Debuting in this week's survey is the latest pop hit by the funky soul star with a royal name, the man from Minneapolis who calls himself Prince. 3 years ago, he hit number 11 with I Wanna Be Your Lover. He debuts now with Little Red Corvette.

musician, songwriter, and producer, Prince. At number 37, he debuts with Little Red Corvette. I'm Casey Kasem. This is American Top 40. Here's another of the five songs debuting in this week's countdown. It's the first hit by a 24-year-old Englishman who was born in the shadow of the Great Pyramids in Cairo, Egypt. Debuting at number 36, Thomas Dolby with She Blinded Me With Sun.

0: She blinded me with science. There's a man in the countdown whose grandfather was a chef who cooked special meals for 4 different U.S. presidents. Well, his grandson Sammy, the rock and roller, has inherited some of that cooking talent. Details coming up.
1: The hits from coast to coast.
0: Once a week with AT40, and you know how your favorite songs are doing throughout the USA. Like the first American hit by the Canadian band Saga. The song spent 3 weeks at number 26 and now falls to 35. Here's On the Loose.

The group out of Toronto, Canada. Their first American hit falls from number 26 to 35, and it's titled On the Loose. The group, Saga. Now, we're up to the current hit by the singer and guitarist whose grandfather fed four American presidents. The recording artist is rocker Sammy Hagar, and Sammy told us about his grandfather. He was a well-known chef here on the West Coast, working during the summer in restaurants in L.A., and in the winter at restaurants in Palm Springs, including a place called the Octillo Lodge. Sammy's grandfather prepared banquets for four presidents, Franklin Roosevelt, Harry Truman, Dwight Eisenhower, and John Kennedy. Those presidents, Sammy says, would request his grandfather when they'd come to the West Coast. And his grandfather would prepare the meals and direct the serving for these presidential parties, which often included the heads of foreign states. And Sammy Hagar, it seems, has inherited that interest in and knack for preparing fancy meals. When he's not on tour in the studio cutting a new record, this husky, high-energy rock and roller puts on an apron and tells his wife to get out of the kitchen, because when he's home, he does the cooking. And we're not talking about hot dogs and hamburgers. Sammy told us, say I'm having pheasant breast. I'll get veal shanks and cook the bones all day with vegetables in there too, just to get juice for the sauce. Then I'll pour it over the pheasant breast. That's just one of the favorite recipes of the Julia Child of the record chart, Sammy Hagar. His first top 40 hit is at number 34 this week. Your love is driving me crazy.

0: Your Love Is Driving Me Crazy, written and sung by Sammy Hagar. His first top 40 hit is at number 34 this week, falling 10 notches as the countdown continues.
1: He sees coast to coast. American.
0: I'm Casey Kasem, counting them down.
1: Number 33.
0: It hit the top 10 in America and number 1 in England, Holland, Australia, and Spain. Pass the Dutchie by Musical Youth.
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0: falling from number 23 to 33 in our survey of the 40 biggest hits in the USA. That's Musical Youth from England and Pass the Dutchie. And the countdown rolls on.
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0: 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The first American hit by the English trio called the Thompson Twins climbs four notches to number 32. Here's Lies.

The Thompson Twins on American Top 40 move from 36 to 32 with their first American chart single called Lies. Moving up a notch this week is the latest hit by the English band who formed back in 1970. They're Supertramp, and they're at number 31 with My Kind of Lady.

0: My Kind of Lady. Supertramp on American Top 40, the group that's been together for 13 years. They're at number 31 with their 8th Top 40 hit. From the LP, Famous Last Words. This is American Top 40 in Hollywood, California, counting down the most popular songs in the USA. I'm Casey Kasem. We'll continue in a moment. 30 big hits to go on our way to the number one song in the nation.
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0: Now, as we continue our countdown, I'd like to welcome a new radio station to the American Top 40 family. It's WFMK in Lansing, Michigan. Great to have you with us. My name's Casey Kasem. We're counting down the week's biggest hits the way they're ranked on Billboard's Pop Singles chart, and the countdown rolls on.
2: Number 30.
0: Holding at 30 for a third week is the six-man band formed in the state capital of California, Sacramento. Here's Steel Breeze and Dreamin' is Easy.

Steel Breeze and their follow-up to You Don't Want Me Anymore, Dreamin' Is Easy, at number 30 again this week. Singer and songwriter Dan Fogelberg has been hitting the top 40 since 1975 when he hit with Part of the Plan. In 1980, he had his biggest hit so far, called Longer. It got to number 2. His latest hit climbs 5 notches to 29 this week. Here's Dan Fogelberg on American Top 40 and Make Love Stay.

0: Moving from 34 to 29 in our countdown, Make Love Stay, Dan Fogelberg. A listener in Minnesota wants to know what American group or duo had the most top 40 hits during the 70s. Well, it's one of these three: the Carpenters, Chicago, or the Jacksons. Details coming up.
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0: This week, the band consisting of Ben Montench, Mike Campbell, Stan Lynch, Howie Epstein, and leader Tom Petty leap a big 10 notches with their seventh top 40 hit. It's Change of Heart by Tom Petty and the Heartbreakers.

0: Petty and the Heartbreakers moving 10 notches, second week on the chart, up to number 28 in our survey with Change of Heart. Now, let's answer that question about hits in the 1970s. Comes to us from Mary Jane Tunka in Lonsdale, Minnesota. She wants to know what American group or duo had the most top 40 hits during the 70s. Well, let's count them down. Two acts are tied for second place. One is a brother and sister act that had big top 40 hits with songs like Close to You, We've Only Just Begun, and Top of the World. Of course, I'm talking about the Carpenters. Then there's an all-brother act that had big top 40 hits like I Want You Back, ABC, and I'll Be There. They started out as the Jackson 5, and now they're the Jacksons. The Jacksons and the Carpenters are tied for second place with 19 top 40 hits apiece in the 1970s. Now, the American group with the most top 40 hits in the 70s did it with songs like 25 or 6 to 4, Saturday in the Park, Just You and Me, and If You Leave Me Now. A total of 21 top 40 hits in the 70s by the group that got its start and named itself for the Windy City of Chicago. And there's your answer, Mary Jane. The American group or duo with the most top 40 hits in the 70s is the band Chicago with 21 top 40 hits. Thanks for writing in. Now, on with the countdown.
1: Number 27.
0: With the follow-up to their big debut hit, The Look of Love, here's the British band ABC. They climb four notches with Poison Arrow.

0: Number 27 in popularity this week, moving up, ABC with Poison Arrow. Next up, a recent number one country song that's been in our pop countdown for nearly 5 months.
1: It's from coast to coast, American Top 40.
0: I'm Casey Kasem, counting them down. The oldest song in this week's survey has been in the 40 for 19 weeks now. That's nearly 5 months. At number 26, here's the duo of Eddie Rabbit and Crystal Gayle with You and I.

You and I. Eddie Rabbit with Crystal Gayle from the LP Radio Romance. They fall from number 22 to number 26, their 19th week in the top 40. AT40 is heard in the 50 states and around the world every week on great radio stations like WILI, Willimantic, Connecticut, WOCQ, Ocean City, Maryland, and WMC-FM, Memphis, Tennessee. With the second top 40 hit from her album, Get Nervous, here's 30-year-old Pat Benatar at number 25 with Little Too Late.

Benatar moving from 29 to 25, third week on the chart with Little Too Late. Coming up, a long-distance dedication from a girl in Trinidad who seems to know exactly what a woman needs.

Casey Kasem. Five songs debut in the top 40 this week, and this one debuts the highest, all the way up at number 24. It's one of two hits in this week's survey from Michael Jackson, and it's the third top 40 hit from his number one album, Thriller. Here's Michael Jackson debuting at number 24 with Beat It.

Michael Jackson on American Top 40, debuting all the way up at number 24 with Beat It, produced by Quincy Jones, and from the album Thriller. Well, now we're up to our long-distance dedication, and it's from Trinidad, and starts out from the girl that had lost hope to the man who filled the empty space in her heart. Here's the rest of her letter. Dear Casey, every grown-up woman has asked herself, what is it that a woman needs more than anything else in the world? Some say money, others say love, most of them say a home and family. But I say that the man she loves, loves her. You see, every one of my friends has a date every night. They go to parties, movies, and any other fun thing you can think of. But I just stay at home. Why? Because my father doesn't like guys talking to his girls. I had no one to share my problems with, no one to care for me, and no one to hold me when I cry. The world is big, but silent. Then one day something happened. There's a little town near my village where I went to buy some stuff for my brother's car. And there I met the guy who has everything I've been looking for. Understanding, devotion, and respect. Even honesty. Well, as the days passed by, we became close friends. The more we saw each other, the more our love grew stronger. It's like two hearts that beat as one. Some people say that the first love will not always be true love. But in our eyes, it's first love and true love. Well, right now, Rudy's a close friend of the family, but sooner or later, he'll be something more than that. He'll be a member of the family. Casey, will you please play You Decorated My Life for Rudy? It means more than words can say. Love always, from Cartwen. Okay, Cartwen, here's your long-distance dedication.

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0: After 6 weeks in a row at the same position, number 17, Billy Joel slips to number 23 in our countdown. Here he is with Allentown.

0: Billy Joel, after 6 consecutive weeks at number 17 in our survey, falls to number 23 with Allentown. There's a woman in the countdown who was sitting at home one day watching her favorite soap opera when she heard a record being played on the show. She thought, wow, that's a great song. And then she suddenly recognized it as her record. A record that's become a number one smash. And it's coming up.
1: Casey's Coast to Coast.
0: Billboard ranks them, AT40 counts them down. With their recent number one smash, a whimsical tongue-in-cheek tribute to their homeland of Australia, here's Men at Work at number 22 with Down.

Men at Work from Australia on American Top 40, where women glow and men plunder down under. At number 22, falling 7 notches this week. Now we're up to the singer who didn't recognize her own recording when she heard it on TV. The song is Baby Come to Me, and the TV show that had been playing it is the top-rated soap opera General Hospital. Some weeks ago, I told the story of how the producers of General Hospital heard Baby Come to Me and decided to use it as a love theme. And that potent exposure is what apparently pushed the record to number one. But there's another side to that story, told to us by singer Patty Austin. When Patty's record was first released a year ago, it peaked at only number 73 on the Billboard Hot 100 and then fell off the chart. She thought that that was the end of it. But Patty says, about 5 months later, I was sitting at home watching General Hospital, and I heard this song. I thought, wow, what a great sounding song. And then I realized it was my song. I didn't even recognize it because it was out of context. Patty says, no one planned it. No one went to the producers of General Hospital and asked them to play the song. But that exposure is really what brought the record back. It made radio start playing it again. The record company jumped on it, and here we are today with a number one record. End of quote. This week, that number one song is at number 21 in our countdown on American Top 40. Patty Austin with James Ingram. Baby Come to Me.

0: Patty Austin and James Ingram on American Top 40. After 9 weeks in the top 10, two of those weeks at number one, it falls to number 21 in our survey. Produced by Quincy Jones. I'm Casey Kasem. This is American Top 40 in Hollywood. We're counting down the week's 40 biggest hits. 20 hits away from number one. We'll continue in a moment.
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0: You're hearing the 40 biggest hits in the nation. This is American Top 40. My name's Casey Kasem, and the countdown continues.
2: Number 20.
0: The first hit song by the English band, After the Fire, moves up five notches this week. It's Der Kommissar.

Don't turn around. Uh-oh, the Commissar's in town. Uh-oh. After the Fire is the name of the group from England, and their hit is at number 20, moving up 5 notches, 3rd week on the chart. Here's the English singer and guitarist who's hit the top 40 11 times in his solo career. 4 of those songs made the top 10. Lay Down Sally, Promises, I Can't Stand It, and the number 1 smash, I Shot the Sheriff. His latest hit climbs 2 notches this week to number 19. It's I've Got a Rock and Roll Heart, Eric Clapton.

0: got a rock and roll heart. Eric Clapton on American Top 40, the Englishman at number 19, moving up 2 in the countdown. Until a few weeks ago, there was a tie on the soul chart for the act that's hit the top 40 the most times in the past 10 years. It was a tie between The Spinners, Earth, Wind & Fire, and Diana Ross. The song that broke that tie on the soul chart is coming up.
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0: I'm Casey Kasem. Up a notch this week to number 18 is the current hit by Joe Jackson, Breaking Us in Two.

Breaking Us in Two. Englishman Joe Jackson moving up a notch to number 18 in our countdown. Now, we're up to the latest hit by the act that in the past 10 years has hit the top 40 on the soul chart more than anybody else. Let me give you an idea of what the standings are for that title. In a five-way tie for fourth place for most top 40 soul hits in the past decade are Barry White, Aretha Franklin, Kool & the Gang, the Isley Brothers, and Gladys Knight and the Pips, all tied in fourth place with 23 top 40 soul hits since 1973. In a two-way tie for second place are the Spinners and Diana Ross, tied with 24 top 40 soul hits apiece. And in first place for that title, just one hit ahead, is an eight-man supergroup that was formed in Chicago and is currently based in Los Angeles. Earth, Wind, and Fire, with 25 top 40 soul hits in the past 10 years. And now at number 17 on the pop singles chart, here's Earth, Wind, and Fire with a song that put them on top. Here's Fall in Love with Me.

produced by Maurice White. Fall in Love With Me by Earth, Wind & Fire at number 17, moving up a notch on American Top 40. Up next, the biggest mover within the countdown.

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1: Number 16.
0: The biggest mover within the countdown is the current hit by a group from Berkeley, California. Led by singer and guitarist Greg Kinn, they're the Greg Kinn Band, leaping 11 big notches to number 16 with Jeopardy.

The Greg Kin Band at number 16, biggest mover in the countdown. Third week on the chart, they move up 11 notches with Jeopardy. You know, the number of foreign acts in the countdown has been climbing steadily for the past few months. And last week, we hit an all-time high of 19 foreign acts in the survey. We did some lengthy and careful research and found that even at the height of the British invasion in the mid-60s, we've never had that many different foreign acts in the top 40 before. This week, we're down from that all-time high of 19 foreign acts to 18. Here's one of them, a singer born in Norway and raised in Sweden. She's Anna Frid Lyngstad. Frida, at number 15 with I Know There's Something Going On.

37-year-old Frida, a member of the band ABBA. In a solo performance with I Know There's Something Going On, she moved from 16 to 15 in our survey as the countdown continues.

Every week, American Top 40 is heard in the 50 states and around the world on great radio stations like WDCR and WFRD, Hanover, New Hampshire, WERK, Muncie, Indiana, and on Armed Forces Radio around the globe. The first American hit by Dexy's Midnight Runners from England climbed six big notches to number 14. Come on, Eileen.

song went all the way to number one in England and Australia. It moves up six notches this week, fourth week on the chart, to number 14. Dexy's Midnight Runners, their first chart single in the U.S., is Come On Eileen. Now, we're up to the current hit by the Dutch band Golden Earring. Golden Earring formed in the Netherlands way back in 1965. They've spent most of their time concentrating on European audiences, and they've had big hit singles and albums across Europe. Here in the USA, the group has had two hits. Both of them sound very different from each other. Let's compare them. Here's a piece of their first top 40 hit from 1974. It hit number 13. It's Radar Love.

0: 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At number 13 in our countdown in American Top 40, Golden Earring from Holland, the song they took to number one in their homeland. As the countdown continues.
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0: It's 3 weeks in a row at number 12 for singer-songwriter Christopher Cross. In fact, since he started charting in 1980, all six of his releases have hit the top 20. The latest one is All Right.